0: enjoy much scientific pleasure with magnificent operation.
1: What the hell? Now it's going to be a space-time thing and Worf's going to pop out.
2: T pities the fool who gets in his way.
1: Ah.
3: Meow.
4: It's mine.
0: And the banks.
3: Oh, mine.
1: Is the take broken? Mm-hmm. Keep going? Yes or no?
5: Oh, it's an Archimedes knockoff.
6: His body will shield me from the blast.
7: Mother.
5: You want to take a broomstick and knock me off of here, please?
2: Look, varicose veins.
1: Fire in the hole.
5: So, guys, should we be feeling anything at this point?
0: Yeah, you can go ahead and feel something. I'm not gonna.
5: Oh, okay.
1: Oh, man, is it the Renaissance already?
8: You tried to kill me.
5: Ah, go paint an enigmatic woman.
8: Kill me. You tried to kill me.
2: I want to see if these are fruit of the loom.
8: It didn't even puncture you. Well, why don't you try again? Look out!
1: Whoa, that just popped out of me.
9: And you didn't think you needed me.
8: Fina!
2: Breasts!
8: You came!
4: Stoolhouse.
9: I knew I had to come.
2: Why didn't you say stoolhouse?
9: What happened to you?
4: You tried to kill me.
1: Giant dink.
9: What did you do?
8: I had to blow it up.
2: I'm kind of a psycho kid.
8: Mankind isn't ready. At least, not yet.
4: Mm-hmm. Think of all the good it could do.
8: Think of all the evil.
2: Mm.
8: How many more Vulchairs are there?
4: But in the hands of the Order.
8: I can't unleash that power into a childlike world.
4: You can't unleash it. Who gave you the right to decide?
2: Hell.
8: Archimedes, in his prophecies.
4: That's ancient history. This is now.
8: Well, he was right about so many things.
5: What are you guys talking about?
8: Inventions were from his genius.
4: And from Atlantis.
8: Well, what happened to Atlantis?
1: Oh, no. Shut up.
8: Do we want another Atlantis? Remember what the Delta stands for.
4: I don't know.
8: Wisdom?
5: What?
8: Composed of knowledge, judgment, and compassion.
2: And hockey hair under fey hats.
8: I'm sorry, Leonardo. Storhouse must remain lost.
5: That night, Leo spiraled into a spaghetti and Chianti haze.
1: Anyone need a skill saw blade?
9: He's right, you know. He's right, you know.
10: I gotta say, grazing in the grass is a gas. Baby, can you dig it?
1: I must invent the cold shower immediately.
0: She left a list of why she hates me.
11: Although Leonardo burned the map to the lost storehouse, his thoughts would always be inspired by the wonders it contained.
5: And?
8: Come on, Leonardo.
4: Coming.
1: Is that it, or?
11: And so the bonds of friendship between the beautiful princess and the two young Delta Knights denied the forces of evil access to the ultimate power. At least, for a time.
12: Come right this way.
1: Hey, look, it's Pearl.
12: Yeah, pipe down.
5: Hey.
12: So now you wouldn't expect those kinds of losses now, would you?
13: What? No, that's a little unusual. Okay. Still, it could be a luminance problem or something we call a UP leakage, which can happen with some of your older films.
12: Now, see, that's what I thought, but this one was a fairly recent film.
13: Ah, that is unusual. Why don't we just take some readings?
5: Excuse me.
13: Won't be a minute.
5: Pearl,
12: Mike, this is Fred Eggleston from Facilitech.
13: Call me Egg.
5: Oh, hi. Hi, Egg.
1: Hi, Eggs.
13: Howdy.
12: We're just trying to figure out why we're not getting the kind of pain levels we need from these movies.
13: Why don't you just have a seat there, son? We'll be done before you know it.
5: Oh, okay. Well, thanks, Eggs.
1: Thanks, Eggs.
0: Thanks.
13: Pearl, why don't you grab the end of this tape measure here?
12: And sure.
13: Hold it there.
5: Hey, watch out. Yeah. Watch it there.
0: Yeah, that's
13: interesting.
0: Sharp.
13: Interesting. Well, why don't we just snap a chalk line so we know where we're starting from?
12: Oh, sure.
13: Pearl, if you could hold that there again. All right, hold it tight.
12: Yep.
1: Watch it, Eggs.
5: Be careful.
1: Ow.
13: Sorry about that. Won't be a minute.
0: My head.
5: Ow.
12: Yeah, well, Mr. Eggleston, now what?
13: Well, you know, I was just thinking, maybe you're getting some pain leakage around the edges of your viewing screen here. You replaced the weather stripping since you bought this rig?
12: No, I haven't. Was I supposed to?
13: Well, most of our customers with pain-motivated subjects in a theater-type environment replace their weather stripping every 8-10 years.
12: Oh.
13: If this is old, some of your pain could be escaping out the sides, and that could be your problem.
5: Yep. Excuse me, do we need to be here?
12: Hey, shut up. I am talking to Mr. Eggleston.
13: Eggs, please.
12: Certainly, Eggs.
0: Mike?
13: Well, I'm just going to run a bead of caulk here along the edge here. Let's take some more readings.
0: Caulk, then.
5: So you know what, you guys? Think about having a porchetta for dinner. Is that going to be all right?
12: Yeah. Please be quiet so that Eggs can run a bead of caulk.
5: Sorry, man.

0: there you go. Let's see what kind of readings we get here. Mm-hmm. Mm, yeah. That helped a little, but it's still not what we're looking for. Mm-mm. I hate to say this, ma'am.
1: What?
2: Uh-oh.
0: Well, you might want to consider a larger viewing area, which would mean replacing this support wall over here and raising the whole ceiling up 24 inches or so.
1: Wow. How much would that cost me?
0: Oh, rough estimate, I'd say 48 large.
1: 48 large? Are you kidding me?
0: It's not cheap.
3: Yeah, still, it seems like money well spent, Pearl.
4: Yeah, pay the man now, Pearl, or pay him later.
5: Yeah, you know, like they always say, Pearl, you can't make your subject suffer unless you spend a little money to enlarge the theater.
1: Oh, yeah? I'll show you pain and at a bargain, too.
3: What the?
4: Oh, ow! Ow! Oh, ow! Oh, ow!
0: Oh, oh. That'll work, too.
1: Come along, Eggs.
0: Yes, ma'am.
4: Wait, she's going. Pearl, don't go!
2: Pearl, come back.
4: We love you!
5: Pearl! Did that just happen?
6: She hits me. That means she loves me.
4: You're not Pearl.
3: Oh, hi, not Pearl. I mean, Mike. Hey, you want to look at my Pearl scrapbook with me?
7: No, thanks. You know, I see Pearl enough in person, thank you.
3: You take that back, you big not Pearl.
7: Hey, you know, you guys need to talk. It seems like you may be having some feelings about Pearl not being here
4: anymore. You just miss her, Mike.
3: Yeah. You know, she gave us a mint once.
4: A mint that had been at the bottom of her purse for a couple of years, and there was part of a tissue on it. And
3: a hair.
7: Well, I mean, it's great that you guys have these wonderful memories to keep you going.
6: Thank you.
4: Oh, she's calling, calling for me.
3: Pearl's calling for me.
4: No, don't touch me first. Don't touch me first.
3: Pearl.
8: Oh, mama. Hey, kid, you gonna finish those? Let me give you a hand there, huh?
1: Oh, hi, Nell Creep. Oh, hi, Bony Gold Creep and Porcine Red Creep. Hey, get a load of this. The Delta Knights reserved this place for their annual pancake breakfast long before we even moved in.
8: Would somebody please pass the syrup?
9: A more cake of pan, huh?
1: Please.
8: Oh, yeah, leave that on me there. Good, good. Keep them coming, and we need more syrup over here.
10: Well, what do you know? Another successful pancake breakfast.
1: Yeah.
10: Thanks for your help, Bobo and Pearl.
1: Yeah. Hey, didn't you guys used to roam the countryside defending the weak or some crap like that?
10: Yeah, I think there's something about that in the bylaws.
1: Hmm.
10: Isn't that right, Tom?
11: You got that right, Frank.
10: I don't know. We pretty much got it distilled down to just pancake breakfast now. In fact, everyone, I'd like to announce that thanks to this year's successful pancake breakfast, we've raised enough funds for next year's pancake breakfast.
12: And in celebration, hard candy for everyone.
13: Yeah!

0: You know, I don't care what movie they throw at us. It's Christmas and nothing can get me down.
1: You know, Christmas is the only time of year I wish I was a person.
0: Well, come on, boys. Let's sing an old-fashioned Christmas carol.
2: Yay!
0: Good King Wenceslas looked out on the Feast of Stephen.
1: And the Christmas guys did shout
3: at the Justin Bieber.
1: You had to pick the one carol nobody knows the words to.
0: Everybody knows the words to... Oh, man.
4: My Christmas wish came true.
5: Mayday, mayday, mayday. We need your help.
6: Need my help.
5: Mayday.

0: Jingle bells, Batman smells, Robin laid an egg.
1: Jonah, what does Robin laying an egg symbolize?
2: Easter.
1: Oh.
3: No, yeah.
2: Oh, the Krampuses are calling.
4: Merry Christmas! Ho, ho, ho!
5: No. Knock it off. We were a binge-watching show. I mean, odds are nobody's actually watching this on Christmas. Besides, my marrying Jonah is way more important than observing the Son of Man who came to seek and save that which is lost.
2: Oh, you're still into that? I was kind of hoping you'd change your mind.
5: Yeah, not happening. I mean, I don't like it, but I am definitely putting a ring on it. Now, we've got cake to taste, a color scheme to pick out. I'm thinking black and darker black. Thank you, what's his face? Yeah, get out. Thank you! I wish Grandma Pearl were here to help.
6: Well, you've got her clone, Cynthia.
7: I have no strong opinions or feelings about that initiating hug. Oh, I'll return to my nutrient bath now.
5: Ugh, clones are the worst. Jonah, invention exchange.
2: It's Christmas, and you give someone a gift. Once you've opened it, what do you do with the box? Throw it away? That's a huge waste. Our solution is the re-gifter.
1: Oh, a box. I love it. You shouldn't have. But what do you do with the other box? It's now useless.
2: Well, now you take out the outer box and put it right back into the re-gifter.
3: It's perfect for people who don't really want a gift, but enjoy opening presents and giving them to someone else.
1: Hey, Servo, I got a gift for you.
3: Hey, thanks, pal. I didn't get you anything.
2: Huh. The beauty is, we send out 10 of them into the wild, and they just keep getting re-gifted until everyone on the entire planet gets one.
3: Gets one, and then gives one. Here you go, Jonah. Merry Christmas.
2: Oh, thanks, Tom. What do you think, Masters of the Alterniverse?
5: What do I think? People never having to buy another gift that nobody wants? I think you just took the profit margin right out of Christmas, sir.
6: Now the holiday's just about bad Christmas songs. Or is it?
5: Introducing Humbug FM, the radio that filters out all sappy Yuletide music and turns it into a screaming, hissing, goodwill towards men, I don't think so, cacophony.
6: It's a 300 decibel mix of howler monkeys, sirens, and vuvuzelas. Annoying? Sure, but it's still better than hearing wonderful Christmas time again.
5: Finally, we can X out Xmas music. Now, we've got a real holiday experiment for you. A Christmas movie with all the fun of hiring a lawyer to deal with your landlord. Enter the nightmare fuel. Just turn the radio off! Please. Not please. As I was saying, enter the nightmare-fueled world of The Christmas That Almost Wasn't. Send them the movie.
8: Movie in the hole!
3: Jonah, I wanted you to have this.
2: Oh, the re-gifter, you shouldn't have. Oh, we got movies!
1: Movies, oh my goodness!

0: Fire Curtain, the movie.
1: Fall in line, kids. You've been drafted into the cartoon army.
2: You know, no two credit sequences are alike.
3: This must be what it's like to live inside an advent calendar.
2: Either this movie's dandruff just cleared up, or Saul Bass had to knock off early.
4: If I were a rich man,
5: there once was a Christmas that almost
2: Hark a Vagrant.
5: Almost wasn't. There once was a Christmas.
3: Hey, Santa's visiting. It's a small world.
1: Because of the war on Christmas starts earlier every year.
2: Now you bet it does. Fire the missiles!
3: Those two-dimensional men and their flying machines.
1: Guys, check it out. This was an early prototype of the first platformer.
2: Oh, Prune's gotten way into steampunk this year.
6: Love.
1: Huh. It says here this credit sequence just won the Caldecott Medal. It came with this foil circle. Are we supposed to attach it to the movie? I'll stick it to Tom.
3: Check me out. I finally won something.
2: Santa sure is nimble, even in heels.
3: Cool, he found the warp pipe to level 9. Of course, Santa lives in a Hallmark card, but he will visit lesser brands on occasion.
2: How did Santa's nose get so red?
1: Maybe he indulged in a little Christmas cheer?
3: Oh, he's so wasted. Sad, really.
1: Oh, great, here come the reindeer to help enable him.
7: I can drive! Whee!
3: Santa, I'm not mad, I'm just your AA sponsor!
1: How does this fit into the established St. Nick mythos? This must be from the pre-Rudolph canon, I'd imagine.
2: So Santa leaves him to die clinging to the top of a pointy building? That's cruel.
3: Either the title card is in Italian or we're getting nachos.
1: Wow, Orson Welles in Nazi-occupied France? I didn't see this coming.
2: Yeah, you're really fretting over that 1 yard of garland, huh?
8: Mr. Whipple?
3: Stop squeezing that tinsel.
8: Mr. Sam Whipple?
1: Doctor Who?
9: That's me, all right. Oh, sir, would you mind handing me that ball?
7: And could you possibly sync up my dialogue with my lips, please?
9: Thank you, sir.
3: It's so festive, you'd never know it was once Mussolini's headquarters.
1: Topol is Santa.
7: Sorry, I don't have any change.
9: I must be seeing things.
1: Charles Darwin?
9: Excuse me, sir. I hope you're not going to laugh at me, but if I didn't know any better, I'd say you were Santa Claus.
3: Are you saying I'm fat?
8: I am Santa Claus, and I'm not laughing.
9: That's what I thought. I'd have recognized you sooner if it hadn't been for that sad look on your face.
7: I'm off the clock.
9: Wait a minute. If you are Santa, what are you doing here? You're early. Aren't you supposed to be up at the North Pole getting the presents ready for the children?
8: Christmas is not coming this year.
9: What? Not coming?
7: Yeah, the holiday's all about Jesus now.
9: Who's going to stop it from coming?
8: Mr. Phineas T. Prune, and he's just the fellow who can do it, too.
9: Did you say Prune? Phineas T. Prune, the multi-zillionaire with a pickle face who lives in that big grouchy house over there? But why?
2: The house is grouchy?
9: What's got into him so suddenly?
8: It isn't sudden at all. He's been out to ruin me and stop Christmas for many a long year now.
9: Why should he do a thing like that? There's got to be a reason.
8: Children. He doesn't like children. He wants me to stop giving presents to children.
9: Santa, you couldn't do that.
8: Oh, you know me better than that, Mr. Whipple. Besides, if I stopped giving presents to children, there'd be no reason for me at all.
10: I could have been Danny Kaye.
8: But this time he's got me.
7: By the beard hairs.
8: I'm licked for sure.
9: Oh, come on, Santa. Don't talk like that.
3: You won't get any presents from yourself.
9: Oh, good evening, Jim.
11: Well, the town certainly looks Christmassy, doesn't it?
9: Yes, it certainly does.
1: Who's your weird friend?
11: I'm going off duty now. I'm going home to help the kids write their letters to Santa Claus.
7: You know, give them a cop's perspective.
11: Would you like them to send Santa your regards?
9: Yes, you do that, Jim. We're old friends, Santa and I.
3: Just two adult men talking about Santa.
9: Good night, Jim.
11: Good night.
7: Thanks, Officer Dracula.
9: Come on, Santa. Let's talk this over in my office. We wouldn't want people seeing you around this early.
1: It's Labor Day.
8: He called you counselor, Sam. Are you a lawyer or something?
9: That's me, Sam Whipple, counselor and attorney at law.
3: Or something.
9: Now tell me, what's our pickle-faced friend got up his sleeve this year?
7: Yeah, what's his deal?
8: Well, years ago, the Eskimos very generously gave Mrs. Santa and myself some land up at the North Pole, rent-free. But then last year, Mr. Prune came up and bought the whole North Pole, including our little plot of land.
9: You mean he's your landlord now?
8: That's it, Sam. That's it exactly.
1: Hey, are his parents the Smith brothers?
8: And I owe him a year's rent. We haven't got the money to pay it.
9: Oh, I see. So it's Either you pay the rent, or out you go.
3: Say, you are a lawyer, aren't you?
8: Oh, I wouldn't mind that. Mrs. Santa and I could manage somehow.
9: Sit down, sit down.
8: Thank you. It's the toys.
7: Well, that one was made out of popsicle sticks. It's a bit of a hobby for me.
8: It's the toys, you see. The Christmas presents I'm worried about. If we don't pay him, then Mr. Prune will take all the presents as payment.
9: So that's a scheme. No presents, no happy children, no happy anyone, no Christmas.
1: Total economic collapse.
9: Nice fella, Mr. Prune.
7: Do you even chair, bro?
9: I'm sorry. Here, use my chair.
3: It's specially reinforced for the bigger gent.
1: Now I'm the boss, and you're fired.
0: Don't break, don't break, don't break. Please don't break.
9: When's the rent due, Santa?
8: Christmas Eve at midnight.
9: Doesn't leave you much time, does it?
8: That's why I came all the way down here to find you.
9: Why me? I've nobody special.
8: Years ago, when you were a little boy, you wrote me a letter.
9: So did a million other children.
8: That's very true. But you see, Sam, you're the only child who wrote me a letter after Christmas. You spelled thank you with two K's.
3: I'm not obsessed with you.
9: I did. You know I'd forgotten about that.
1: At least repressed.
8: Well, I didn't forget. You even put in a P.S.
7: I fooled you. It's a subpoena. You've been served.
9: Dear Santa, if you ever need anything, please call on yours truly. Samuel Whipple, Esquire.
3: He was a lawyer as a kid?
8: Well, Sam, I'm calling on you now, if you don't mind. I'm in trouble.
9: How much do you owe, Santa?
8: Oh, no, I couldn't.
9: Now, now, now. Come on, Santa. I'm a lawyer, and lawyers don't like to lose arguments. How much?
8: Well, here's the rent bill.
1: This is just a folded-up Danny's placemat with dollar symbols drawn all over it.
7: 800 candy canes a day?
9: That much?
3: You're gonna need one hell of a GoFundMe page.
1: This is kind of amazing, because you never get to see a movie where Santa's hit rock bottom.
7: Maybe I've got $1 million coin in my... No.
3: Yep, the old destitute lawyer bit. Timeless and so relatable.
1: Here, take all my Enron stock.
7: This is all I have, my Bazooka Joe comics. But I've got enough so you can send away for a trick dagger.
9: Now, don't get me wrong, Santa. I'm really a good lawyer. I just keep forgetting to send out bills.
3: A lawyer who forgets to send out bills? This movie just became unrealistic.
9: I'm sorry, Santa, but I'm afraid it's a little too steep for me. We're going over to have a little chat with Mr. Prune and tell him a thing or two.
8: You'll never get in to see him.
9: Oh, I'll get in, all right. I'd like to see him stop me.
1: By the way, everything since we met has been billable hours.
6: An attorney that's going to help Santa Claus get out of legal trouble? What could be more festive than the Christmas that almost wasn't? You're watching MST3K, Moon 13, The Moon.
7: Oh, sweet, he works in a hobbit house?
9: Come on, don't you worry about a thing.
3: The nightlife in Prague is fantastic.
9: Nice doggy.
1: Is it the little-known Christmas movie that John Waters made in the 70s?
7: The occupation made it impossible to get good lint brushes.
10: Say hello, Riff.
9: Good evening, Mr. Prune. Oh, you're not Mr. Prune, are you?
12: No.
3: That dog is yelling for his agent.
9: Yes, I see.
1: You'd know that if you'd come to the block party.
9: Well, nice evening, isn't it?
12: Well, don't just stand there. State your business.
9: Business? Oh, yes, of course, sir. Mr. S. Claus and Mr. S. Whipple to see Mr. P. Prune.
12: He's not in.
9: But I...
12: He's not in.
9: Well...
12: I said he's not in.
9: Why isn't he in?
12: Because... he is out.
3: Getting my Claritin D.
9: Well, Santa, we're just going to sit right here and wait for Mr. Prune.
3: Hold me, Santa. Oh.
9: Even if it takes all night.
8: We'd better wait at my house.
9: Your house?
8: That's where he shows up every evening at supper time to ask for the rent money. He says it gives him the greatest pleasure to spoil our appetites.
9: Well then, Santa, come on, let's head for the North Pole.
1: It's just right up the street.
13: Oh, I do wish Santa would come.
7: Gross, that's where the reindeer park.
13: I'm so worried.
3: They keep snowing packing peanuts, and I heard they're carcinogenic.
1: You can always tell when a building used to be an IHOP.
13: But I really mustn't worry, must I? Santa said not to worry.
3: That snow-based diet doesn't seem to be working for her.
2: La la la la la la la la la la la. Yeah, she's kind of dressed like Ronald McDonald's grandmother.
3: Now I see why Santa needs to be out of the house so much.
1: Oh, let me guess. Santa gets the huge mug.
13: Not a sound. Not one single solitary sound.
2: Man, after 200 years, the mind is just gone.
3: Hey, Occupado!
1: What are they waiting for?
3: For someone to invent computer animation so they can go home.
2: Oh, there's Doc, Bashful, oh, there's Carrot Top.
13: Well, I declare. I really must declare.
3: We're not stopping you.
13: Not a lick. Not a stitch of work being done. What will Santa think?
14: What's the use of making toys if Mr. Prune is gonna get them all?
13: Ah, so that's it. Now, don't you worry your dear little heads. Santa's gone to see a friend about that.
1: Whitey Bulger?
13: Everything's going to be all right. Don't you fret. Come on now, back to work, everybody. Just keep saying to yourself, Christmas is coming, Christmas is coming, Christmas is coming.
1: She's singing with the guys from Ween?
13: Christmas is coming, Christmas is coming, Christmas Day, it will soon be here.
2: You know, this is how a cult starts.
13: Good boys.
3: I'm making some lucky kid a cement wall.
1: Kids love plush toys stuffed with sod.
15: Helter skelter, hustle bustle, hurry scurry, hippity hop, and never shilly shally, dilly dally, fiddle faddle.
1: Weird science!
8: We'll get you warmed up quickly enough. That was quite a ride. I'm still not sure I believe it. Just a short hop. I do it all the time. Fun, isn't it?
9: Uh-huh. Great fun.
2: Fun? We hit a goose. It exploded all over us.
13: Oh, Santa, you did it again. How many times do I have to tell you not to come down so fast?
8: Now, now, Mother. We have a guest. This is Sam Whipple. And Mother, he's a lawyer.
13: Oh, good.
9: This is a great pleasure, Mrs. Claus.
13: My pleasure.
3: You'll be marrying our daughter.
13: Why, the poor young man is frozen. Oh, the poor dear. Santa, aren't you ashamed of yourself?
1: Always.
13: Dragging Mr. Whipple up to the North Pole without so much as a fur coat?
8: But, Mother, I...
13: Oh, I declare you men are all children.
3: I'm a little baby, and you're my mommy and daddy. My fan fiction is coming true.
13: Put my shawl around you. A nice cup of tea will fix you up just fine.
9: Thank you.
1: Is it snow tea?
3: Aren't you dressed yet, woman? It's 4:30 in the afternoon.
13: My Santa, such a fine-looking gentleman. Reminds me of you when you were young.
3: What happened?
9: You flatter me, Mrs. Claus.
3: Thanks, Eddie Haskell.
13: Santa, I haven't heard you laugh in ever so long.
1: And ho-ho-hos don't count.
13: Does that mean that everything is going to be all right?
2: Baby's never been happier.
13: Oh, I'm so glad.
8: Now, now, Mother, not so fast. We hope so, but we're not sure yet. Sam here will speak to Mr. Prune, and then we shall see.
9: Now, that's the best cup of tea I have ever tasted.
3: I think there's a hint of reindeer in this.
9: All right, Mr. Prune, wherever you are, I'm ready for you now.
1: Feisty.
2: Whoa, this tea kicked in fast.
9: Hooray!
13: Oh, you naughty scamps. Scat, scat.
1: You know the drill.
2: Oh, he's turned his crotch into a clown car.
3: Oh, he took a hit there.
1: Oh, man, limbo in the North Pole's really weird.
3: Oh, I had that coming. The house crotch got me again.
9: By the way, where is Mr. Prune? I thought he'd be here by now.
8: Probably waiting outside for us to start supper. I'll show you.
16: My gun collection.
8: Well, Mother, is supper ready?
13: Piping hot and ready to serve.
1: We're having snow steaks.
8: Mother, I repeat. Well, Mother, is dinner ready?
13: Piping hot and ready to serve.
8: What did I tell you? He just loves to spoil our supper time.
9: Well, I'm ready for him if you are.
13: Good luck, Sam D.
2: You realize I'm not doing this pro bono, right?
1: What is that on the wall?
3: Blitzen?
13: Come in, Mr. Prune. What a surprise.
16: I lost two oxen trying to ford the river.
17: Greetings.
3: Yes, there are many. Would you like to choose one?
17: From an old friend.
16: Who is weird.
13: Oh, Mr. Prune, you've done it again.
17: What? What have I done?
13: Gone out into this cold weather without your galoshes. What you need, Mr. Prune, is someone to take care of you.
17: Nonsense. Puppycock.
13: Ah, men are such children.
17: Children?
16: Of the night. Oh,
17: that word... I feel faint. Madam, I shall hold you personally responsible if I have bad dreams tonight.
13: Mr. Prune, isn't that rather childish?
17: Please.
10: Thank you.
17: Please.
10: Thank you.
17: Please.
10: Thank you.
17: Have you ever tried to go to sleep counting children jumping over a fence?
3: Nobody does that.
17: Yes. Children. Children. Kids. Children.
1: What was I talking about again? I lost my train of thought. Oh, yeah, children.
17: I've been running away from children all my life.
7: As required by the court order.
17: From one country to another. And you can't escape them.
3: Maybe a hedonism?
17: The world is full of children.
1: Are you sure you're not confusing children with spiders?
13: Poor Mr. Prune.
18: You're unstuck in time.
13: You're all upset. Now, you sit down. And we'll have a nice cup of tea to quiet your nerves.
17: Madam, I'll thank you to keep your kindness to yourself.
3: He's a man spreader, typical.
17: Now then to business.
1: Aging Dr. Freud.
17: Have you got the money for the rent?
19: But Mr. Prune, it isn't time yet.
17: Don't quibble. Very well then, when will you have the money?
7: I will gladly pay you Tuesday for a hamburger today.
19: This is Mr. Sam Whipple, our lawyer.
9: Thank you, Santa.
1: Santa having a lawyer really sucks the enchantment out of all this.
9: Now then, Mr. Prune.
17: Lawyer?
1: Rubber.
17: Never met a lawyer I couldn't handle.
9: Now see here, Mr. Prune.
17: Haven't I seen you around town?
3: Down by the docks.
17: What's your name again? Riffle, Dripple, Whiffle, Fiffle?
9: Whipple! Now see here, Mr. Prune.
17: You're wasting your time, sir.
1: Skirpipple.
17: I've got my legal rights, I have. The North Pole belongs to me. Lock, stock, barrel. Polar bears, walruses, and eyes. It's mine. Mine. I bought it.
7: This paper towel is my proof.
17: And ordinance number 614 of the housing code says, and I quote, if tenants do not pay their rent money, landlords shall have the right to take possession of all their possessions in full payment. Mm-hmm. And furthermore,
9: Mr. Prune, you're going to sit right down in that chair and listen for a change.
20: Ding, ding, ding. Let's get ready to filibuster!

0: Santa. For centuries, he's produced amusing toys. Or has he?
1: Year after year, Santa's workshop churns out the same toys, regardless of technology or changing play pattern.
2: So just how fun are these quote-unquote toys? These may be playthings, but we're not playing around.
1: That's right. 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This Napoleon-era trooper wouldn't last a minute in today's world of asymmetrical laser-guided drones, plus 0 points of articulation. 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Don't force me to rely on my imagination. Someone please tell me how to play with this thing.
2: The wooden rocking horse performed just as poorly. It has no motor, so essentially you're doing all the work. The horse contributes nothing. And only one breed? Where's the collectability? A modern child will give this thing at most 3 half-hearted rocks before leaving it in the middle of the floor to be tripped over, which is ironically more fun than playing with it.
0: Okay, I went into my review of the Jack in the Box with high hopes. This should be a fright machine eliciting the laughter of a well-pulled prank. To my great chagrin, those hopes were dashed. For one thing, the song gives it away when it'll pop out. There goes the element of surprise. And from Jack's point of view, you're just giving him a brief taste of freedom before shoving him back into a windowless cell. I don't call being a jailer fun.
1: Our conclusion, there's nothing you can do. Santa calls the tune.
2: He's gonna leave these things in your house whether you want him to or not.
3: Or do what we do. Be naughty.
1: Oh, yeah.
3: Oh, naughty. We got movie side!
4: Movie side!
3: Movie side!
5: Money. Money, that's all this man seems to think about. Mr. Phineas T. Prune. Thinks money. Talks money. Eats money. Smells money. Mr. Phineas, middle initial T. Prune.
6: The T stands for thee?
5: That T wouldn't stand for tightwad by any chance. What do you...
7: I object.
5: Objection overruled.
6: Yeah, North Korea has a more fair court system than this.
7: Silence!
5: All right, Mr. Prune. What were you going to say?
7: You can't call me a tightwad. I'm no miser. Money doesn't mean a thing to me. I just don't like to waste it, that's all.
8: Money can't buy me love.
7: What are you driving at, anyway?
5: Just this, Mr. Prune. If money means so little to you, then why insist that these dear, good, sweet people pay the rent when you know they have no money?
9: J'accuse!
5: And if you throw them out of this house, where will they go? What will they do? And if they catch cold, will that mean any more money in your pockets? No, Mr. Prune. I still insist that T must stand for tightwad.
10: No, it doesn't.
6: Oh,
10: yes, it
6: does. Burn.
10: No, it doesn't.
11: Yes, it does.
10: No, it doesn't.
5: Very well, then. Prove it.
9: So if I prove my middle name isn't tightwad, Santa will pay his rent? I'm starting to understand this whole broke lawyer thing.
12: I do have candy for the jury.
10: I've got it!
11: Silence, sir!
6: She's about to dignify this nonsense with the response.
10: Mr. Close, I don't want you to think that I have anything against you personally. Far from it. You never arm me. Why should I want to arm you?
9: You have the right to bear arms.
10: And all for a few measly dollars. How ridiculous. Mr. Whipple's eloquence has touched me deeply. Right here.
13: Oh, what a sweet man you are.
10: Madam, I'll thank you to keep your compliments to yourself.
12: His rudeness is so polite.
10: Now, where was I when I was so brutally interrupted?
5: Something touched you here.
6: On the third nipple.
10: Yes. I am deeply touched. Here.
6: On the third nipple.
10: Therefore, I have decided that you do not have to pay me the rent. Not one single solitary penny.
9: But I will take these elves as collateral.
10: Box. There is one condition, Mr. Close.
7: Name it, Mr. Prune, name it. It's done.
10: You must promise never again to give Christmas presents to children.
12: Well, can I sell them at a considerable markup?
10: Well, now that's settled, I bid you all a good evening.
7: Wait. Just a moment, Mr. Prune.
6: I'll have Mrs. Claus wrap up some snow loaf to go.
10: I can't make that promise. I won't stop giving Christmas presents to children. I don't want to.
7: Then out into the freezing cold you will go.
10: Oh, come now, Mr. Claus. Don't you think you are taking all this too seriously? You would give up this snug, warm, cozy little house for children? Children. What do they ever give you in return?
9: Pink eye.
10: Love.
4: Ah.
10: That's what.

0: Sal for my meanest.
1: Don't take Christmas away from us.
2: Oh, it's all been a long time to get some delicious snow bread.
1: Think of what this will do to the children.
2: Snow bread.
1: It will break their hearts.
0: Good, good.
3: Mr. Prune, weren't you ever a child yourself?
4: I sprang from the head of Zeus.
0: Really? I didn't come to this house to be insulted.
3: I'm sorry, Mr. Prune, but it's time we faced facts. You must have been a child.
0: Please.
3: Don't you see you just had to be a child?
0: Never.
5: He must have been somebody's baby.
0: Well, prove it. I dare you to prove it. Nobody can prove it.
5: Prove it!
0: And now I think I wasted enough valuable time.
2: Pawn Stars is on.
0: Either you have the money by midnight December 24th, or no Christmas.
4: I said a good day, sir.
6: He's Charlie Chaplin without the dexterity.
7: Trombone suggests Prune is incompetent and angry.
8: Better head to base camp before nightfall.
0: Jonathan.
9: It wasn't me.
10: Yes, Santa?
0: Can you remember anything about a child named Phineas Prune?
11: No, but I am super hungover.
10: Prune? Phineas Prune?
2: Of the Bryn Mawr Prunes?
10: Oh, him!
9: The man that owns us.
10: No.
1: Phineas T. Prune. Does that help?
11: No, that makes it noticeably harder.
10: Prune? Phineas T. Prune?
12: Yes, let's milk this for all it's worth.
10: Doesn't strike a spark somehow.
0: Well, you look him up in your records. There can't be too many prunes in this world.
10: How do you spell it?
0: P-R-U-N-E.
10: That's what I thought, prune. All right, man, let's get the books down and look for a prune.
13: Hooray, we only communicate through yelling.
12: Elves love research.
14: Well, Santa, do we have to do everything in a group? Is there any chance I can apply for an independent study or something?
10: If Christmas came in June, we'd say good afternoon. We don't care if it all makes sense. The name of the song is Prune.
12: Oh, good. A rhyming dictionary. You should see him make an ice cream sundae. It's hilarious.
15: June, prune, prune, prune, spoon.
16: Apricot?
10: No, prune.
6: Oh, he's stroking out.
10: We had a pet raccoon. Ate donuts with a spoon. We don't care if it all makes sense. The name of the song is Prune.
9: I'm not gonna get mad. I'll prune, choke down prune, my rage bow.
15: Prune, prune, spoon, moon, June. Prune,
7: what's that
15: prune,
7: funnel back there for?
15: No, prune!
6: I guess we know who's getting the funnel now.
10: There was a big baboon who never sang in tune. We don't care if it all makes sense. The name of the song is Prune.
13: This book is longer than Dune.
15: Prune, prune, prune, prune.
7: Guys,
15: prune,
7: I think something's wrong with Jonathan.
15: Prune, prune, prune,
16: spoon.
9: You get the funnel.
15: No, prune.
3: Now, you mustn't get your hopes up too high. It may take Jonathan days, weeks, even months to find anything. And even if he does, it may not do any good. So I figured out a plan which may just do the trick.
13: We killed the Batman.
3: Santa, you and I are going to go to work.
9: Mostly you.
3: We're going to find us a job and earn the money to pay the rent.
2: Wait a minute, I thought you were a lawyer.
12: It's Hasbro's weakest Christmas lineup ever.
3: Are looking for a job.
17: I'm sorry.
11: Some enchanted evening, you will see a stranger.
3: But, sir, won't you let me explain? You see, I have...
9: Look, I've had a very trying day. My top hat blew off my head and my monocle broke. And then my hilarious bike with my giant front wheel was stolen.
12: Someday he'll just send a drone to do this.
3: My friend and I...
13: Look, they're playing a game of invisible seesaw.
6: I'm glad there's glass between us so we can't hear what's going on in there.
12: That's not how you wash windows.
18: Don't come back.
3: No, Mr. Prim. I'm
6: Scott
3: not
6: going to let
3: you miss the opportunity of a lifetime. It wouldn't be fair to you. Please, please give me just one moment, just one little moment.
18: All right, but hurry.
13: My barbershop quartet meets in an hour.
12: Okay, Santa, this is a little weird, but I'm working up to something. You trust me, right?
6: Yeah, how's Prim doing? You liking this? Speed okay? Now remember that little number we worked on in the car, okay?
11: Interesting. Do you have one in blue?
6: Okay, perfect, perfect. This is gonna be great. Oh, he left.
18: Oh, my.
2: Prim likey.
7: Oh, now he puts on the hat. You buried the lead, man.
9: This is so humiliating.
13: Yeah, don't forget, Santa, when this is over, I'm still the widow baby.
18: Turn around, my good man.
13: Shift your cargo, dearie. Show him your larboard side.

0: Be a man. You're hired.
1: But Sam, I still don't understand.
2: Oh, this is Mr. Prim. He owns this department store, Prim's department store.
0: How do you
2: store.
0: Do, sir?
2: And my name is Sam Whipple.
0: Yes, yes, of course. Let me see.
3: Nightmare fuel.
0: Now, if I understand this plan correctly, if the parents wish their children to meet Santa Claus, they are to bring them here to Prim's department store. A mild deception, of course, since we know there really is no Santa Claus.
1: What?
4: Atheist!
0: My dear young man, your idea is positively revolutionary. Why, if it works? If it works, our toy department will sell more toys than all the other stores put together. And this gentleman, Santa, I hope you don't mind my calling you that.
1: Well, of course not. I am Santa.
5: I just realized Prim's hair is made out of a network of mustaches woven 20 deep.
0: Is he going to be all right? I mean to say, he really seems to be suffering from some sort of hallucination.
2: No, he's just living the part, you might say.
0: Oh, an unemployed actor. Well, as I was saying, you, sir, you'll be sitting on a throne. Oh, we'll get something from somewhere, and then you'll speak to the children, yes? And you'll ask them their age and
1: you mean you
0: so
1: call that a
0: and...
1: job, just being myself?
2: That's right, Santa. And you get paid for it, too.
1: Enough to pay the rent?
2: Well, no, but perhaps Mr. Prim can find a job for me, too, and between us, we can make enough to pay the rent.
1: Is he going to make you president of the store?
0: No. Janitor.
3: Womp womp.
0: That's right, my boy. Start at the bottom. That's my motto.
6: For everything.
0: Now, how shall I make my spectacular announcement?
7: In a corset on the cover of Vanity Fair?
0: I've got it. All right, man.
3: Sounds like Ren and Stimpy music.
5: Wait, it takes 4 men to haul up one piece of foam core?
0: I can hardly wait to see Mr. Macy's face when he sees that. Matter of fact, I think I'll go over and tell him right now.
5: Rub his face in it.
0: All right, gentlemen, busy little bees, busy little bees.
5: Get in your bee costumes.
0: Good morning.
1: I know children like a book. I've lost count of all the children I've seen fast asleep in their beds. That funny little smile on their faces when they're dreaming. The way they curl themselves around a pillow. The way they sing to themselves.
2: But Santa, these children aren't going to be asleep. They'll be wide awake.
8: They'll see you coming.
1: Awake?
2: Why, Santa, what's the matter?
1: Awake.
5: How do we end up with a Santa with such extreme generalized anxiety disorder?
1: Awake, did you say?
5: Yes, awake.
2: Santa, you're blushing.
1: You see, the fact of the matter is, in all my years, I've never seen one single child wide awake. They've always been fast asleep.
2: Well, what do you know?
1: You can't go around waking up children in the middle of the night. May I tell you something?
3: As long as you don't sing.
1: I have been around the world more times than you can count.
7: I can count to three.
1: And you know that I have yet to see.
9: Let me lean way too closely, then.
1: A child who's wide awake.
7: How's this?
1: I wish that for my sake,
8: I can smell you.
1: Just once they'd stay awake just long enough to say hello to me.
3: Hello.
5: Hello.
7: Hello. Hello.
1: The parents say Santa Claus will stay away if children are not fast asleep in bed.
9: I wouldn't know, dear, I'm Buddhist.
1: I wish they'd break the rule.
7: Namaste.
1: On Christmas, there's no school.
8: Om Mani Padme Om.
1: Why can't all children stay up late instead?
7: Work the late shift at my factory.
1: What are children like when they're wide awake? Are they just as nice as can be?
9: Don't ask me, Santa, I'm barren.
1: Are they always as polite?
8: Thanks a lot.
1: With their faces scrubbed bright.
7: Rub it in.
1: The way all children are when they're asleep.
9: I never noticed you're so sexy.
1: What are children like when they're wide?
8: I'm a baby.
1: It's always been a puzzle to me.
9: Santa's little tiny baby.
1: Do they always wear a smile?
7: Creepy monkey.
1: Mind their manners all the while. The way all children do when they're asleep.
9: Bad monkey's creepier than me.
1: Sam, I can't face them.
3: My class reunion is tomorrow.
2: Santa! Santa, wait, wait! Where do you think you're going?
4: A happy hour.
1: Out.
2: But Santa, wait a minute. What will Mr. Prim say? What will everybody say? That Santa Claus is scared of children? No, no, no. This is no time to quit. If you lose your job, you'll never be able to pay the rent. Oh, come on, Santa. Wide awake or fast asleep.

0: They're still children.
1: You're bigger than they are.
2: What do I do? What do I say?
0: Just act natural.
3: They can smell your fear.
0: Ask the children if they've behaved themselves. Ask what they would like for Christmas.
4: Okay, yeah.
0: Then every once in a while throw in a couple of ho-ho-hos just to show how jolly you are.
5: Oh, well, that sounds easy enough.
0: Come on, I'll show you.
6: Just lay down and I'll stand on your neck.
0: Ready?
3: I'm a little baby and you're gonna take care of me.
0: How old are you, my boy?
5: How old are you, my boy?
4: Wrong!
0: No. How old are you, my boy?
5: How old are you, my boy?
0: That's better. Now.
4: I can't manage this.
0: Ho, ho, ho.
5: Ho, ho, ho.
3: How?
0: No. For children, your ho, ho, ho's have got to be lots bigger.
7: Oh, no. Make it stop.
4: Make it stop.
0: Now.
1: The rain in Spain stays mainly on the plain.
0: And have you been a good girl?
5: And have you been a good girl?
6: Too much. Pull back. Pull it a little back.
0: And what would you like for Christmas?
4: Is the stabbing pain in my chest normal?
5: Sam, this is fun!
1: Oh, get out, he's gonna blow!
3: Oh, look at the colors, so wild. Now he's through the store. My plan is working, see?
0: Oh, dear. I hope I haven't broken it. This'd be a fine time to lose my job.
5: Here, you better let me handle this. There's nothing about toys that I don't know.
1: Have you tried turning it on and off again?
6: Oh, yeah, Xylophone Man, Rando Toys, Model 47B. We get these up at the shop all the time.
3: All the best toys are string-powered.
5: Grim has quite a respectable collection of toys here. You don't
4: see... It's a gun!
6: It's a gun! Get out!
1: I could get the elves to reverse engineer this. How's Prim's legal team, do you know?
3: I don't, but do you ever get the feeling you're being watched by nightmarish toys all the time?
6: Can't believe this is in the Bible.
3: I'm still an unsettling little naughty baby.
6: Come to Prim's. We sell wagons and wagon-related toy wagons.
3: Dial 9, then 1, then wait for my signal.
6: Can you send this liability waiver? There appears to be a nitrous oxide leak in here.
1: I earn half of what he does.
7: What did they cut out of this movie if this is what they kept?
8: Change me, Santa.
1: The driver's being electrocuted!
7: Wow, business must be terrible.
1: Oh, look, they've created their own Thunderdome.
6: Jonah, can't we get beyond Thunderdome?
7: God's gonna smite them so hard.
1: We've got a lot of toy traffic on the 405.
6: Yeah, that helicopter bit must slam in your stand-up act.
1: It does okay.
3: I want today, I want tomorrow, I want a golden goose, I want a yow!
1: Sam is the opposite of a janitor right now.
6: Don't let them break through the barrier!
1: Aubrey Plaza?
9: Well, that's not the sort of service I expected at Prim's department store.
4: Oh, children, their eyes are burning me.
6: Oh, my God, where am I? It wore off all at once. Where are my keys? Somebody call my wife.
1: I can explain. He's sad and I'm a widow baby and we're caught in a world of whimsy.
7: Man, that lady is fertile.
6: The editor must have been so tempted to speed this up. I know I am.
10: Santa, let's go to work.
1: Okay, when the jacket is buttoned, I'm a grown-up, but when it's off, I'm a widow baby, got it?
4: So many rules with you.
7: Oh, that toy store is so creepy.
11: What if at night they come to life?
1: Oh, well, that's not gonna happen. Maybe if we try to explain them, they won't be so frightening. Hey, jet screen?
7: Already?
11: Check the crazy-eyed psycho doc.
1: Well, maybe that's just an arts and crafts project, you know, from the local sanitarium.
11: And it escaped and is looking for victims.
7: No, what if it was placed there by a Banksy-type artist? Yeah, it's a gorilla art installation.
1: Yeah, see, great thinking, Tom.
11: Okay, a giraffe dying of a seizure while on fire. Got it. It's the failed response to the Beanie Babies fad. Screamy Babies.
1: Yeah, there you go, Crow. That's
7: sure.
1: Fair.
7: Fighting's out of style. Fear's where the fun is.
1: Well, clearly, It's a display of a knockoff Disney merchandise.
7: On the right, we see Trumbo, the drowsy blacklisted Dumbo.
11: And next to him is Scottish millionaire foul Scudge McDunk.
7: That's clearly a man who was turned into a stuffed monkey by a witch's curse.
1: No, but it's not scary because he deserved it.
7: Nah.
11: And even though that looks like a bear who killed another bear and then wore his victim's skin as a suit, it...
1: Oh, no, that's exactly what it is.
7: No, no, we got movie slides on two on top of it.
6: And may the odds be ever in your favor.
12: I was mad, but now I get free stuff. Hooray!
4: Oh, there are too many. They're all awake. It's psychic overload.
13: Mama, it's really Santa Claus.
14: And I've been dubbed.
5: How are you, my girl?
13: I'm fine, Santa. Don't you know my name?
5: Of course. Let me see now. Your name is Susie.
13: Mama, he knows my name.
15: Stop calling my house.
16: Darling, darling, don't pull the gentleman's beard. It might come off.
13: Oh, no, Mama. It's real.
16: May I?
5: Please.
17: There's a slight upcharge for that.
16: Imagine Mr. Prim going to all that trouble to find an old man with a real beard.
15: Old?
16: I declare, really, what won't they think of next? Santa Claus in a department store.
14: No, that's not a rifle.
16: Well, of course, you realize this could only happen in a large city. Now we come from a small town.
14: No, that's not a rifle either.
16: And I keep telling my husband.
6: Now that's a rifle.
18: Reminds me of the old saying, if you're gonna spy, do it weird.
19: Who can stay pruny with values like these?
16: 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A real honest-to-goodness Santa Claus and in a department store.
18: What's next? Cherry phosphates? Women driving cars? A Catholic in the White House? I mean...
13: This is what I want.
17: A daddy.
16: My dear sir, you certainly do understand you.
6: So you're going to want the extended warranty and the rust guard undercoating. Susie will ring you up.
20: Blossom!
18: Gomez Adams in a Christmas movie?
20: Blossom!
7: Not the kind of name that gets more menacing the louder you say it.
4: Sorry, sir, just rolling in some filth.
20: Blossom!
18: You know, for 10 years, these two ruled the vaudeville circuit.
20: Blossom!
21: My name's Evan, sir.
17: My eyes are up here, sir.
20: Blossom.
22: Yes, sir?
20: Blossom, do you know what he's done?
22: Who, sir?
20: Santa Claus, you fool!
18: I'm just as God made me, sir.
20: Do you know what he's done?
22: Not until you tell me, sir.
7: I bet they really made each other laugh on set.
20: He's found a job.
22: Doing what, sir?
6: Santa things.
20: Making children happy.
22: Oh, horrible, sir.
20: Blossom, I must think.
18: And you're gonna watch me do it.
20: I must think.
22: Don't you think you ought to leave that sort of thing to me, sir?
7: Don't sass me.
20: Blossom. I am perfectly capable of thinking for myself.
6: Why, just this morning at breakfast, I invented Trixie Pebbles.
20: Where is my book?
18: Captain Billy's whiz-bang. There it is.
7: It says here, if I want to take the door to the left, turn to page 20. If I want to stay and talk to the imp, turn to page 44. It's a choose-your-own-adventure.
23: This music cue is called Somebody Watching Somebody Else Read.
18: Why do we live in the line for Disney's Tower of Terror, sir?
6: Oh, good, he's editing the script of the movie.
17: Prune, moon, June, spoon, who wrote this crap?
18: Yeah, burn that. Okay, now, this endless scene with Santa and Whipple on the floor playing with toys. Let me check that. Yeah, that's gone.
17: Good cut, sir. Gives our bits of business more room to breathe, eh, Walt?
20: But Blossom, we must be stopped!
22: Calmly does it, sir.
20: If he makes enough money to pay the rent, I'm ruined! I am ruined!
6: Thank goodness I still have my part-time job as a human vulture.
22: Here, sir. A sip of this will soothe your nerves.
17: We're having Nyquiladas, sir.
22: Please, sir.
20: No.
22: Please, sir.
20: No.
22: Please,
20: no.
22: Sir.
18: It's Teddy.
22: Sir.
20: No.
6: Nobody likes Red Bull, sir. Just drink it.
17: Oh, that's Daddy's medicine.
18: That was my spiderweb,
20: How
18: sir.
20: How can you be so calm?
6: Hey, can we change the camera angle, please?
22: Because I have a plan, sir.
17: Here comes the choo-choo, sir. Toot-toot.
20: Shoes.
18: Oh, right. It is by will alone I set my mind in motion. It is me.
0: Right. It is by the juice of Sappho that the thoughts acquire speed. The lips acquire stains. Stains become... Warning. It is by will alone I set my mind in motion.
20: Good. Good. Good.
0: Dune.
19: Sorry I can't bring back your puppy. Bye.
6: Off you go, gender-neutral mushroom child.
2: Let's check those armpits. Good.
19: And a halitosis balloon for you.
6: Thanks, balloon janitor.
2: Wait a minute. Santa's only on his third kid. He's better pick up the pace, man. He'll be here all night.
8: Is this the line for the Kentucky Derby?
6: Yeah, just a child with a mustache. Nothing to see here.
2: Gary Oldman is Johnny Depp as Slash and Tim Burton's Bram Stoker's The Christmas That Almost Wasn't, coming this summer.
19: Oh, look, they're wearing the Gap Kids Kim Jong-il line.
6: You know I can buy and sell Santa, right?
2: Young Gene Simmons.
20: Lasso!
6: Kill this boy.
22: Yes, sir?
20: The chair.
19: Now hit this boy over the head with it.
2: Oh, man, your kid just kicked a stranger. Hey, crummy dad, you gonna step in? Like, at all? What's up?
6: Man, I think I hate kids now, too. I'm down with Prune.
2: I'm going to crop dust all these kids, and you work your way up to the front. They're gonna find out why they call me Blossom.
19: We've only just begun to live. Karen Carpenter.
21: Ooh, I'm brewing up a real bunker buster, sir.
2: They told the shop girl that Blossom was a very ill 14-year-old girl, so they get cutsies.
6: Top hats for both skulking and hiding.
23: There's some candy in my beard.
6: Oh, yeah, beard candy. That's good eating.
2: Honey, I know that was traumatic. Let's just try to move on, okay?
23: Whipple trying to upstage Santa again.
6: Balloon or personal space, can't have both.
2: Is that Charlie Chaplin filming City Lights back there?
19: Is this the right caliber B?
6: I've been drank.
2: Hi, Dos Jumbo.
0: She has no depth perception.
19: I'm a little baby like you. Shh, don't tell no one.
2: Yep, spitballs are a two-man job.
20: Yes, sir.
19: Bro, nice rig. Mod the coil, crank down the ohms. Cotton!
2: Yay, Christmas is canceled. We win!
6: No, I can't be perceived as a failure. I must blur your senses with another balloon. Quickly, woman, in the hand, like we discussed.
19: Look, you can see right down Santa's shirt.
2: I know it was you, Fredo. You broke my heart.
19: Now, this is what I brewed up last summer and saved in the enema ball. I call it Swamp Thing.
6: DARPA commissioned it. SWAT teams use it to disperse crowds.
2: Let's see how forgiving Santa is once this makes landfall.
19: They don't know what they're smelling yet. They just know that it is bad.
6: The itching and burning is but the pantomime before the play.
2: Ugh, this whole place smells like Dom DeLuise 79.
19: In hindsight, the anthrax may have been a bit extreme, sir.
6: It's like Prune and Blossom's movie is about to break away from this movie and go supernova.
2: All right, did everybody get a hat? Okay, if you didn't get a hat, let me know.
6: I don't have any lines, so I'll just sit here and smile.
23: Wicked at Bernie's 3, Blossom's Revenge.
6: Oh, look how he dotes on him. He really cares.
2: Now you're supposed to swipe.
20: Think of something, think of something, think of something, think of something, think of something, think of something.
19: Now all I can think of something.
20: I'll think of something, think of something, think of something, think of something, think of something, think of something, think of something, think of something.
19: What, sir?
6: You know, Milton Berle refused to steal this bit.
2: Okay, here goes. Why do we park in driveways and drive on parkways?
20: I've thought of something. Thought of something. Thought of something. Thought of something.
19: Gosh, you smell delectable. What is that?
20: Yes, that is something. That's something. That's something. That's something.
2: Shut up!
20: Something. Stop it! That's something.
24: Wow, think of something? You know what I think? I can't believe you're still watching this. You're watching MST3K, Moon 13, the Moon!
6: Sniper to base, I have the lawyer in my sights. Permission to fire?
25: Take the shot.
2: This balloon pit is insane!
11: Well, Santa, December 23rd, just one more day to go, and you and Mrs. Santa will have enough money to pay the rent.
19: Oh, no, Mrs. Santa, we left her all alone up there.
5: Good night, Joe.
1: Night.
3: Night, Joe. Merry Christmas.
1: Merry Christmas, Sam.
6: Yeah, I knew that weird life-size reindeer wouldn't sell.
3: Well, Santa, we've done it, we've done it, we've done it. And as soon as Mr. Prim pays us, we'll be off.
5: Well, Sam, while we're waiting, let's tidy up the place a bit.
3: Good idea.
2: Oh, yeah, supposed to be a janitor.
19: Charlie's coming.
3: Now, how'd I do that?
5: Spooks.
3: Floor spooks, I guess.
6: This store was built on stuffed animal burial ground.
9: You left the bodies and you only moved the headstones. Why?
5: What's going on?
23: Let's see. Something happening over and over doesn't make sense and doesn't amuse people. I'll hazard a guess.
20: My.
6: Once bitten, twice shy.
20: The industrious ones.
3: Mr. Prune, what are you doing in Prim's department store?
20: Erection! 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
2: No, I mean Prim's.
20: Prune, P-R-U-N-E.
6: He's like the Count von Count, but for letters.
20: Oh, all those dear little toys broken. Mr. Claus one would think I'd never handled toys before. Now, let me see. Your name is Billy. And have you been a good little boy?
6: We're not so different, you and I.
20: And how are you, my little girl?
15: I'm so sorry, it still smells so bad in here.
20: Oh, and what would you like for Christmas?
6: What a dick.
3: Just a moment. Did you say your department store?
20: As of 6 o'clock this evening, it became mine. All mine, signed, sealed, and delivered. And now it is my great pleasure to announce...
23: A raise?
20: You are fired!
3: Wait a minute.
10: Well, your store need a little baby, Mia?
3: What about our pay? You're not going to try to get out of that, are you?
20: My dear young man, how can you even suggest such a thing? Of course not. No, what's right is right. Blossom?
19: Time to make it rain.
15: Oh, thank you, Mr. Prune. I'm afraid we've misjudged you.
3: All right now, Santa. Pay him the rent.
20: Please, please, just one moment. What about these toys?
6: They're nightmarish.
20: I'm not blaming you.
2: Oh, Tom, I got a smudge.
6: On it.
20: Of course, I realize it was an accident. But look at my
23: That's
20: side.
23: Not it. No, no.
6: This face hugger is ruined.
20: Now, in turn, you must respect my
23: life. Oh, got it. Oh.
20: According to my new regulation, 4211... And I quote, an employee shall always pay for broken merchandise out of his own pocket. Unquote.
2: Yeah, nice work, buddy.
20: Now, let me see. Dolls, 2. Windmill, 4. Horses, 700.
6: Wow, are they real horses?
20: And that leaves you exactly 1.
2: Prune, out!
20: And now, gentlemen... Try and pay the rent with that.
12: Oh, my legs. Oh.
5: Oh, dear. I'm sorry.
2: I'm even too old to be Santa.
20: Not at all, my dear, dear friend.
19: Oh, good. The rub is still in there. Flabby, be quiet.
20: This will just about pay for repairing the damage.
2: Okay, Whipple. No more baby talk.
25: Oof, baby made a noodle.
20: Gentlemen, this way out!
3: All right, Mr. Phineas T. Prune, but we're not licked yet. There's still some time before midnight. Come on, Santa, come on.
6: I really do need changing.
20: At last.
19: My love has come along.
20: All these years I waited. And now victory's mine.
23: Victor Borga?
20: Do you hear that? Victory's mine. Mine.
2: Blossom, it's gonna take a half an hour to reset that. Oh, gee.
20: I don't think.
6: Cut. Close enough. That's lunch.
3: I've been racking my brains, but I still can't come up with any bright ideas.
19: You like pancakes?
5: No, my boy, you mustn't blame yourself. You did your best. Never mind. Something will turn up.
3: What? I can't think of anything.
2: Well, we could, I don't know, bill some of your clients?
5: A miracle, perhaps? I don't know of a better time for a miracle than on Christmas Eve.
4: Oh, no, it's him.

0: Oh, Lord, I'm not ready. Not like this.
1: Merry Christmas, sirs.
2: And a Merry Christmas to you. You're out kind of late, aren't you?
1: I know, but I've got permission. You see, trees are always less expensive, if you pick them up at the last minute.
3: Out of your neighbor's yard, see? I steal stuff.
1: You know something, mister?
4: No.
1: You look kind of familiar. I've seen you someplace before.
3: Were you in South Pacific?
1: Would you mind stepping closer to the lamppost?
5: I need you to take this field sobriety test.
6: Santa, as your counsel, I would advise against it.
0: Ignore him. He thinks he's a giant baby.
6: Hey, nice stash, kid.
1: Well, of course. No wonder. Why, it's Santa Claus.
7: Hello, Charlie.
8: They took my thumbs.
1: You know my name, too.
6: Now guess my weight.
1: But wait a minute. What are you doing here, Santa?
8: Slumming.
1: You're not due for a couple of hours yet.
0: Charlie, little baby and I need you to go deep undercover.
7: That is...
1: Hey, Santa. Are you all right? This is no time to be down in the dumps. Christmas is coming. Imagine me telling Santa Claus about Christmas.
7: You're very kind, my boy.
1: Are you in trouble or something?
7: No.
0: Well, I mean, yeah, I am.
7: I'm all right.
1: No, something's wrong. I can feel it in my bones.
5: Doctor said they're going to have to remove my bones.
1: Come on, Santa. Tell me, what's the trouble?
8: You can't make me talk, Fuzz.
1: Well, you know?
7: Mm-hmm.
1: Well? Come on, tell me.
3: Talk, you old tart!
7: No, Sam, please.
2: I'm sorry, Santa, but this is no time for pride.
8: Okay, here's the drill. I'm a little baby, and I'm Santa's bestest friend, and we're stuck in a terrible land deal. And I'm definitely a baby.
1: Golly, Santa.
6: You are in deep.
1: You really are in trouble.
3: How many predatory loans do you have? Jeez.
1: Boy.
8: You are bad at being Santa.
1: This is an emergency.
6: Not like a house on fire emergency, but like an old man who can't handle money kind of emergency.
1: We've got to do something.
8: Or, I mean, you do. I got to run.
1: And quick. Hey, I've got a quarter you can have. Will that be enough? No, I guess not.
6: You got a little styrofoam there.
1: Well, we'd better think fast.
3: Think of something.
1: Hey, I've got it. Why don't we ask all the kids to chip in? I'll bet they'd be glad to help.
7: Oh, I couldn't allow that.
1: Why not? You've been doing things for us for a long time. It's time we started doing something for you. What are friends for, anyway?
6: JKLOL.
1: Hey, kids, wake up! Hey, kids, do you hear me?
8: Wow, the cornstarch is really coming down now.
1: Do you hear me? Listen, kids, Santa Claus in a jam.
0: This kid is so demanding, even the movie is backing away.
1: So start digging in. Do you hear me? Wake up!
6: Is he summoning Beetlejuice to help Santa Claus?
9: Santa team assemble.
8: Tiny grandma.
6: Actual baby.
9: Puddles.
8: Meat wagon.
6: The incredible Miss Limpet.
9: Farmer Jane and Dottie.
8: Chamber pot.
6: Little Debbie and Debbie Dolly.
10: And the rest.
0: Maybe Charlie should have told them to wear coats and shoes.
8: Yeah, everybody knows the streets of Prague are covered in rusty nails and rebar.
6: Even the sewer children are chipping in.
8: Calling all Chud children. This is not a drill.
9: On the frozen tundra of Lambeau Field, Bart Starr and Baby were under siege.
6: It's a small world come to life.
8: 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Do they know what month it is?
0: It's the running of the little Scrooges.
5: Even the kids from the asylum are getting into the act. Yay!
6: Oh, I think I know what happens now. I've seen Wicker Man.
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8: It's the Betsy Ross Gang. They brought flags.
10: Santa, you got it.
9: Oh, Shemborg, very festive. Thank you. Say hi to your mother for me. Tell her I got her voicemail.
11: Visa, MasterCard, that's fine. I've got Square Reader.
5: Excuse me. Privileged kid coming through. More important than you. Excuse me.
0: Oh, so you won the meet and greet at the radio station, huh? I'm still going to need a donation.
11: Oh, more booze, thank you.
5: Here's my grandma's ashes.
0: Okay, TV remote, that's weird.
6: Here's some Bitcoin.
12: This is great, kids, but did no one think to bring Santa a bag, huh?
6: Can I have your autograph?
0: Nope, keep it moving, Holly Hobby.
12: Oh, you took all of Mommy's stash, didn't you?
13: I made you, old man, and I can break you.
12: Hey, Whipple, you watching this, dumbass? This is how you collect on a bill.
11: Oh, no. I forgot. It's December 24th. I'm at my most vulnerable. The children will stop coming. I can't quite. The voices get out of my mind.
7: As sugar and spice And that's the way I knew that it would be.
0: No, I didn't say stop bringing the money. Keep it coming. Spice must flow.
7: I knew that it would be.

0: Even though the movie is weird and disturbing, I still feel the Christmas spirit.
1: Yeah, it's like nothing Christmassy can be so bad. It isn't still, in some way, Christmas.
2: Yeah.
0: Santa! Kemba, give us rocket number 9!
3: Santa's here!
4: Hello, robots and new guy.
5: Oh, Santa! Did you get my letter?
4: Probably. I got a backlog like you wouldn't believe. Don't worry, I'll get to it.
0: Is everything okay? You seem distracted.
4: I'm fine, sweetie. Santa's just got a lot on his plate right now.
6: Goo-goo, ah, Baby Wimple wants to play.
4: What's the matter with you? Look at yourself. You're a grown man. I think I got a toy here. What about the router? You like that? You like that kind of thing, you weirdo? Go get that.
6: Whee!
4: Yeah, I'm sorry. I'm a lot jollier when it's not my busy season.
3: I thought you only worked on Christmas.
0: Yeah.
4: No, I deliver on Christmas. The rest of the year is the making and the boxing up. I'm dealing with elves. You take your eye off them for a second and they're dancing on the assembly line. Thousands of dollars in damages. Don't get me started.
0: Santa, why are you still dealing with Whipple?
4: The state gave me custody. Let me tell you, more trouble with the law Santa does not need.
6: Well, Baby Whipple needs changing.
4: Ah, oy vey, not again.
0: Oy vey? Santa, are you Jewish?
7: Of course I am.
4: I'm a manufacturer and distributor of children's novelties. I put the ho-ho-ho on Christmas and the ha-ha-ha on Hanukkah. Come on, baby man, let's go. I'm not mad at you.
6: Baby Whipple wanna drive.
4: Ugh. Ah, don't touch that, you putz.
1: I'm going to leave out some extra black and white cookies this year.
5: Oh, we got movie style!

0: Saving a haircut.
1: Oh, he's looking for tunes.
2: Oh, look, the elves are posing for an Evolution of Man poster.
0: Prune, would you mind putting our Congo record back on, please?
1: Oh, that's her bathroom. Ew.
0: Knit one, prune two.
2: It's tough. She's knitting socks. You know, she makes all the Christmas presents nobody wants.
0: Sorry, everyone.
3: I forgot you're over 300 years old.
2: Oh, thank you. You read my mind, movie.
3: Nothing.
0: So you're Mrs. Santa Claus and you couldn't put up one Christmas decoration.
3: Eat it, prune.
2: I think this is the sequence Tarantino directed.
4: Can we please get paid now? We're done with all the toys.
1: Guys and ladies just can't agree on the thermostat, am I right? Women be different than men.
2: Would you like to see some close-up magic? It's different than stage magic, more intimate. One, two, three, abracadabra, and poof! I'm standing!
5: The clock is striking 12.
0: I love to count.
5: 3. 4. 5. 6.
0: You get the idea.
6: Oh, 7, Santa, hurry. Please, hurry.
5: 8. 9.
1: Almost 10.
5: 10.
6: Ah. Hurry, Santa,
5: 11.
6: Please.
5: 12.
1: Oh, it's the rapture!
7: Right?
8: Oh, they're sucking all the air out.
2: We brought bagels! Merry Christmas!
5: Here's the money for the rent, Mr. Prune!
0: We broke the jukebox, too!
5: Boy! Santa, you're late. I think you'd better hurry up and get that sleigh loaded.
9: Oh, my goodness, yes. You and Mrs. Santa will have to come along and give me a hand.
2: Let's make a day of it. It'll be fun!
6: Now, Mr. Prune, you'll feel better after you've had a cup of tea.
1: Man, I hate when old people pay in change.
0: Damn, Mrs. Santa got dumps like a truck.
9: Hurry up, Mother. No time to lose.
6: I'm ready.
2: Hope you like snow tea.
6: Here, Mr. Prune. Drink this cup of tea. You must feel very badly.
5: I can't stand the kindness.
0: Like my jacket, it's Tauntaun by Mike Jacobs.
1: That's a second floor window. That snow is deep.
9: Get the presents on the sleigh.
0: Margaret Thatcher is pumped.
1: Throw me the Waterford crystals.
2: Extra large bassinet? I've got it, thanks.
0: I get it. It's funny because the package is small and I'm fat. The ironic contrast is not lost on this old girl.
2: Lennox China.
0: Fabergé eggs.
2: iPads.
1: Box of kittens. Meow, meow.
0: Wolverine.
10: Grr.
1: Meow.
10: Grr.
2: This is industrial acid. It won't make any noise.
1: Some lucky kid is getting 100 pounds of potatoes.
0: Let me out. I stepped on a conveyor belt and fell into the wrapping machine. I'm not equipped to live in the real world. The North Pole is all I've ever known.
2: I just cracked the Da Vinci Code.
11: Yes. Just a minute.
3: I've done the math and there's only like 14 presents going out.
5: All comfy, Mother?
6: Oh, I'm so excited. You've never waited this long before.
5: Oh, yeah. Here we go, then.
12: Santa!
0: Cruz and Maria.
12: Hey, wait!
2: You need a cover page for that TPS report.
3: I can't go back. I don't know how it works. Goodbye, folks. Bye-bye.
0: We'll always be together.
3: Guys, another Christmas shot in the ass. First round's on me.
12: Bye.
2: What was I saying again?
8: You're buying.
2: Oh, yeah, that's right.
8: Oh, so painful.
1: It's painful.
8: Oh, my legs.
1: Oh,
8: so
1: my legs are on fire.
8: I can't do this anymore.
1: I can't walk through the clouds.
8: Why, Donner? Why?
1: Why?
8: We're the Donner Party.
1: We lost power. Santa's gone down.
8: Comes the turn!
2: Have you seen Mrs. Claus?
1: Last known photo.
0: Newbie mistake, I'll get the plunger.
2: All right, dummy, we'll get you out.
13: Children love Home Depot receipts.
0: This process is called tweening.
3: Who noodled in my Santa bag?
8: Not me.
2: Now I know why I never make this trip. It's easy for Santa. He's magic and immortal. Me? I've already lost two toes to frostbite.
7: Baby, what the hell are you doing?
1: I'm stealing the presents from this house to give it to the next house.
7: Yeah, I suppose we did only bring like 9 presents.
10: Are you out of focus? I'm only like 36 DPI. You?
1: Hey, Santa, look at me! Look at me! Watch me! Whee! Yeah!
14: Look at all this ash. Are they in Pompeii?
7: Oh, that woman will be the death of me.
2: But what are you gonna do? I'm Santa!
10: Beep boop.
15: Oh, they really skimped on the milk and cookies.
2: Timmy, I know when you're awake. You can stop faking it.
1: Hey, here's a couple unwrapped Starburst.
4: Then I'll take a little something for Santa just to wet my beak.
2: Oh no, she's still down there.
1: This is the one honest laugh they shared during the entire production.
7: No, no, help me out. Whipple, hold her hair, would you?
2: Okay, so that's one house done. Who's hungry?
5: Here's a package we forgot to deliver.
6: Oh, dear. How could we have missed it?
9: Let me see. Oh, that must be the package Jonathan threw in at the last minute.
5: Does it say who it's for?
9: Mother.
7: My literacy's flaring up again.
6: Why? It's for Mr. Prune.
5: Prune?
15: I thought we left him before the slideshow.
7: He obviously has a very strong pimp hand.
2: Yeah, he's been drinking from the sterno on the nightstand. I think I know what's going on here.
1: I've never been so grateful for a cutaway.
5: Shh, quiet. Down to come, Mother.
7: Santa.
1: Santa.
16: Santa. Santa. Santa.
7: Spider Prune. Spider Prune.
9: I'll just leave the package on his bed, and off we go.
2: Doesn't seem very confident for Santa.
6: My goodness, look at all the dust. The poor man certainly needs someone to take care of him.
1: She never cleans her own house. Now suddenly she's Mary Poppins.
7: No, I won't end on that group sneeze.
9: Bless you. Thank you.
7: What?
17: You're watching The Christmas That Almost Wasn't. Moon 13 would like to wish our Jewish viewers a happy Festival of Light and a joyous Kwanzaa to our Pan-African community.
15: What are you three morons doing?
7: Speed the plow, isn't this Steppenwolf?
18: Ghosts! 3 ghosts! Have you come to haunt me?
19: 2 ghosts and a baby.
9: Now, Mr. Prune. Whatever gave you such an idea?
7: Deacons!
6: Really, Mr. Prune, there's nothing to be frightened of. It's only Santa and Mr. Whipple and me.
15: But I haven't fully deployed my eyebrows yet.
18: Invasion of privacy. Ask your lawyer over there.
2: Well, I was disbarred years ago.
9: All we want to do is wish you a Merry Christmas and deliver this package to you.
15: Ignore the ticking. It's perfectly normal for a bomb this size.
7: Gilroy was here.
9: A package. A present. For me?
6: Why not, Mr. Prune? Christmas is for everybody.
1: Well, not everybody. Not the swarthy. You get me.
6: Go on. Open it.
2: I was.
7: Why, it's the true love.
1: My, she was, yeah.
9: A sailboat.
15: Just like the one that murdered my parents!
9: Why, it's a sailboat. Oh, dear, I'm sorry, Mr. Prune. I hope you don't think I'm playing a joke on you.
18: Joke? Why, no.
7: I'm just having a major breakthrough, is all.
18: I think I have always wanted a sailboat.
5: You mean you asked for a sailboat?
18: I don't know.
2: He didn't. They incepted this idea into him last night.
18: I seem to remember.
15: He's dead!
1: Oh.
7: Hang on, let me check my sides. I'm Prune, right? Okay. Okay, let's go.
9: From Jonathan, my head bookkeeper.
2: The long elf, as we like to call him.
18: Dear Mr. Prune, Santa asked me to see if there was any record of you. I couldn't find anything in my books. But in a corner behind my desk, I found this postcard with your name and address.
1: And MySpace page? Man, this is old.
7: Greetings from Bally High. I get it. Nice Easter egg, Rosano.
6: Santa.
2: Oh, you had it upside down, dolt.
6: Dear Santa, please, may I have a sailboat for Christmas? I love you, and I am 5 years old. Signed, Phineas T. Prune.
18: And that's why Santa never came to visit you. I am so sorry. Please forgive me. But I shall never forgive myself.
1: I masterminded this whole thing.
18: Sincerely, Jonathan.
16: At least I have you, Bodie McBoatface.
18: Now I understand why.
15: I could have shut you down with a block of wood glued to a piece of fabric.
18: Everybody said there is something funny about little Phineas. Why doesn't Santa ever visit him? Maybe he isn't a child after all. I made up my mind I didn't want to be a child. I wanted to forget I ever was a child.
19: Poor Phineas.
18: Oh, no, there is no need to feel sorry for me. I've got the one thing I ever really wanted with all my heart.
7: So a toy erases decades of toxic hate and villainy.
18: I do believe I feel better than I have felt in years and years and years.
19: That's right, my boy. There's nothing like Christmas to make a fellow feel better.
2: That and a fine lady, am I right?
18: Say just one more thing.
15: We are the Sultans of Swing.
18: Merry Christmas.
6: Dear, dear Phineas.
18: Merry Christmas.
20: Alexander Hamilton!
7: I love that show, but it's impossible to get tickets. Santa, could you hook me up?
6: Merry Christmas
5: Merry
6: to you.
5: Merry Christmas, Mr. Prune.
2: Don't leave me hanging, Santa.
5: Merry Christmas.
7: Yes.
18: I never knew that Christmas could be so wonderful. To think of what I missed all these years.
15: But on the bright side, I do own my own city.
18: Why? Why? Why? Why? Why?
2: Why didn't I buy a boat sooner?
18: Why? Why?
5: Please, sir, you'll catch cold.
18: Merry Christmas.
7: I think you mean happy holidays.
15: Check it out, we Scrooged him good.
21: Merry Christmas.
18: Why can't every day be Christmas?
2: I don't know.
18: Why can't every day be gay?
1: That's a loaded question.
18: Why can't every day be Merry Christmas? Each and every day.
7: We gave it the office run.
22: Touch the boat. You know you want to.
2: But I have a crippling fear of boats. Get it away from me!
1: Filmed through the casing of a Slim Jim.
2: Note the redecorating courtesy of Mrs. Santa.
7: Well, Super Christmas team up the chimney we go.
22: Don't you ever correct me in front of my wife again, Whipple.
7: Not so fast, you big baby. I mean my widow baby.
19: Thank you, Sam. Thank you.
2: Now I'll have to wipe your memory, you understand?
5: Me?
15: Well, this is my bus.
7: You'd think you'd feel awkward being suddenly left alone in a stranger's house, but not Sam.
5: Widow baby, everyone.
15: It's not your hat, you know.
7: I locked myself out.
2: I put my thumb on the fence and I'm stuck.
15: Finally, a patsy that I can infect with the Christmas spirit.
7: I'm projecting my childhood dramas onto you.
1: This is the worst live-action adaptation of Spy vs. Spy ever.
2: I think we may just have to accept this as a societal anachronism that doesn't fit into today's social mores.
7: True that, but I'm still hoping the kid hits Prune with the pipe, or at the very least a sock filled with manure.
2: His pajamas say pee-pee? Come on, grow up, movie.
1: Make him one of us, gooble gobble, gooble gobble.
7: Well, I got what I always wanted and showed true generosity by giving it to a child. Now, on to the next movie, where we deal with my Easter issues.
2: Why can't every day be Christmas? Because it would drive everyone out of their minds.
7: Wait, it appears to be a ransom note from Hanna-Barbera.
23: Was the Christmas that almost wasn't.
1: Oh, good. I wonder what happened to Blossom.
7: Sir, I've been standing outside for days. I only have keys to the top four locks, but not the bottom two.
2: I was really just looking to adopt one kid, but what the hell? I'm rich. Come on in. I'm adopting all of you.
1: So now that he's got the sailboat, is he going to go and get all the toys he missed out growing up?
7: Oh, yeah. You can see tonight he's just going to be plugged into eBay, desperately trying to recreate 20 years of Christmases.
2: Oh, boy. I'll start with the Darth Vader head-carrying case with all the Kenner action figures, except Leia. No girl toys, thank you very much.
15: Not to mention the Masters of the Universe. I'm getting Snake Mountain. I'm getting Spider. I'm getting the Mighty Horde.
7: Teddy Ruxpin unopened. Unbelievable. Buy it now, by all means.
2: Glowworms, yes. Micronauts, yes. Madballs, yes.
7: Got it. Want it.
2: Is it really 5 in the morning?
15: I know it's late, but I've got to get into these real deep-cut Ninja Turtle knockoffs. I know it's stupid, but I'm a sucker for ironic toy buys. Cowboys of Mu Mesa, Biker Mice from Mars, Street Sharks, Battletoads, Cyborgs. Hoo-hoo!

0: Hey, folks. Painting day up here on the Satellite of Love. Time to spruce up the galley, the companionway.
1: And the can.
0: And the can, too. Yes. I thought I'd...
2: Can really needs it, man.
0: Wow.
2: Let me
0: okay,
2: tell you.
0: I thought I'd try a little experiment based on the theory that the color of the room can affect the mood of said room's occupants. For instance, this color of green is used in prisons because it's said to calm the inmates down. How does this make you guys feel?
2: Well, I feel calm, placid, sort of a Jimmy Carter-like serenity.
3: I find I have the inexplicable desire to date Lisa Stansfield.
0: That figures. How about this? This orange is bright, cheery, said to increase appetite.
2: Huh. This may sound odd, but I feel bitter and ignored, you callous snobs.
3: It increases my desire to date Lisa Stansfield, but in particular, I want to take her to see competitive curling.
0: I don't know why I even bother, but let's try one more. How about this one? This is a morose blackish crimson, the color of dry blood. Wow. The exact color of the last room in Poe's Mask of the Red Death. One look at it is said to drive its occupants mad. Mad, I tell you, mad. How does it make you feel?
3: I'm sticking with the Stansfield bit.
2: Yeah, I think it'd be perfect for the can.
3: Yeah.
0: No, in there I'm going to use this eggshell color.
4: Oh, it's horrible!
2: Help,
4: get it away, Mike!
2: Get it away!
0: Good, that'll keep him out of my biffy. We'll be right back.
4: Horrible! Devils!
3: Death!
0: And how does this color make you feel?
3: It makes me want to invest everything I have in steam-powered weaving machines.
2: Me too. Man, that's eerie how colors can influence you.
3: Wow, weird.
0: Oh, Pearl's pestering us. Yes?
5: Bloodless Bob to Monkey One. Bloodless Bob to Monkey One. The lemmings are in position. Drop your payload.
6: Oh, hello, Mike. I'm going to start today's experiment with a little poll. How do you feel about tactical misdirections?
0: Well, I guess, you know, if it's done for the right reasons, I can certainly see using tactical
7: misdirections.
0: Whoa! Hey, you use tactical misdirections so that we wouldn't notice you're secretly spraying poison on us.
2: Yeah.
6: I don't know what you're implying, Nelson, but I don't like where it's headed.
0: What I'm implying is that you spray poison on us. Hey, you did it again. Admit it.
6: I have a statement. In response to various reports to the contrary, at no time did I or my associates, me personally or myself, spray any kind of contaminants, nerve function inhibitors, or thin bouillons on the inhabitants of the Satellite of Love.
5: Okay, Monkey One, this is Bloodless Bob. Hit him hard with everything you've got.
6: Oh, hey, so I did. But what you have to understand is things were different back then. Once you frame it in the proper context, I think you'll...
0: That was 30 seconds ago.
3: Yeah, now I've got several more sets of arms. I don't even know which ones are mine. Well, they're all mine, I guess.
2: And hey, take a look at these hands. Look, might as well call me Bob Huge Hands.
0: And I've got a servo growing out of my back.
2: Ooh.
0: Now I'll have to sleep on my stomach.
7: Hey!
0: Now you did it again.
6: Fine. I'll drop a load of very expensive, highly experimental antidotes. But you owe me, Nelson. I'm also sending you a really stupid bat movie called It Lives by Night.
5: Monkey One, give the babies their bottle. Over.
2: Well, I should dry up and fall right off you, Mike.
0: Yeah, sure, no problem.
3: Hey, put her there, pal.
0: Yeah.
3: we have fun.
2: Put her there.
8: Found that pearl, Jake.
9: Hello?
8: Yeah, someone three houses down runs a vacuum cleaner at night.
3: Wow, we're going to need spotters in order to watch this movie.
0: The left eye of Laura Mars.
3: Stella Luna.
0: I hate these new aluminum bats, by the way.
10: Let me go!
3: Help! This guy's...

0: I hate it when you get bats in your pajamas.
1: Yeah. Oh, Vikings, why?
0: Alanis Morissette, no wonder he's having a nightmare.
2: Johnny.
3: Honey, you gotta cut your toenails.
2: Johnny.
1: You can go home now.
2: You were yelling in your sleep again. The same dream?
0: Yeah, only Raymond Burr was in it this time.
2: Try to go back to sleep.
3: I'll change the bedding.
1: Now I'm dreaming of credits.
2: Take me away.
0: Great. It's Julie Cruz in concert.
2: And teach me.
3: Batman has really let his place go.
1: Well, it shouldn't drink so much coffee.
0: Now the credits are gently hang gliding away.
3: It lives by night. It pulls a lobster shift down at the Ford plant.
1: In fact, the Lou Shaw film.
0: Enjoys living on the north side of many large trees.
3: Yeah, the car's on fire. I told you we shouldn't do kebabs on the manifold.
1: Music for the heavily sedated.
0: Oh, now Bonnie's not fooling anyone. It's Bonnie Van Lesbian.
3: When picking up hitchhikers goes horribly wrong.
0: I wish this car had an eject button.
1: An David Burney.
3: Guy's got a job delivering spooky folk singers.
1: Stop it.
0: Well, I'll be damned. Here comes your ghost again.
3: Someday I'll tell you why I'm so smug.
0: To the ball game.
2: Dream of when nothing.
1: I'm just gonna drive it off a cliff, honey.
2: Where I belong, you see.
3: A guy named associate producer was the Dante Cuccinello?
1: Mike.
3: What, he was? He?
1: Stop it.
0: A woman and her guitar were found dead in a shallow grave in the desert.
4: Vacation in the Forbidden Zone.
5: Johnny, look at this.
0: It's a free-range orange.
6: What do you got?
5: I don't know.
1: Oh, it's the onion of knowledge.
6: It's cactus corn.
5: Oh! Huh.
3: Mary Tyler Less.
0: Man, she's got a lot of fingers, didn't she?
5: What is it?
6: Don't you hear that?
5: What?
1: I think I heard you too.
5: Johnny? Well, what is it?
6: I don't know. I hear something, but
0: I'm too dumb to interpret it.
6: It's strange.
5: Johnny!
3: Got lost my crutches. Oh.
1: Bring your thinness.
0: Come with me, we'll surprise him.
7: Mutual of Omaha's Mild Kingdom.
3: I can't even do one push-up.
5: Johnny, come on, let's get out of here.
0: Don't you dare eat my potato salad.
5: Johnny.
6: I'm sorry, kid. I keep forgetting they turn everybody else off.
1: They turn me on.
5: Ugly.
6: I'll get rid of it. We can get going.
3: I'll get it.
5: Johnny, can't we skip the caves for today and go right onto the slopes?
6: Well, I'd kind of like to make the last tour, Cat, if we can.
0: But I've got a lot of not eating to do.
5: Is it so important?
6: Well, of course not. It's just my word. That's what the weekend's all about.

0: remember.
1: I remember something else. This weekend is also supposed to be an overdue honeymoon.
2: We were supposed to do the Humpty Hump.
0: You're right. I can do it later. Come on.
3: No, I want to do it now.
1: Oh, Johnny, you're right.
4: Sex is silly.
1: Your work is important. We'll catch the last tour.
0: You sure now?
1: Yes.
0: Absolutely.
2: I'll hit the snooze button on my biological clock.
4: Honey, there's the millennial death cult.
2: Spelunking away to the music of Herbie Mann.
5: Oh, I hope there's a buffet in the cave.
6: While we're in the cave, please stay together. No straggling, no wandering off.
2: No fun.
6: Remember, there are hundreds of unexplored passageways in the cavern.
4: This cave is popular for those avoiding sex.
7: Water drips from the ceiling for a long period of time.
2: Please don't come to the urge to eat each other.
4: Oh, this is the best not sex we've ever had.
2: So a scientist gets his information from a minimum wage park service guy.
1: Wow.
5: This is really boring.
0: You okay?
4: Second stair landing, wife okay.
1: Hey, see how they're going up those stairs and around there? Come on.
0: Huh? Why?
1: Nobody can see us.
5: We're too thin.
0: Doing what?
1: Something down here makes me feel primitive.
8: Is it my raw manhood, honey?
0: You haven't got the nerve.
1: Try me.
2: As an entree or side dish.
0: You're on, lady.
9: Old dose.
4: Hey, guys, eventual food.
10: Kathy. Kathy. Kathy.
9: I'm losing the mood.
11: Johnny, please hurry.
10: Kathy. Are you all right?
11: Yes. They're crawling all over me.
8: At least something is.
10: They're mites, honey. Just keep on it.
8: Mites?
11: How do we get out of here?
0: Jenny, I don't know.
4: Maybe by not being idiots.
2: Finally, an excuse to drink my urine.
0: First thing we can do is wait.
8: Yeah, taking action is for effective people.
0: Sooner or later, they'll figure we're missing.
4: Grab.
11: Johnny, please, let's get out of here.
10: Jeffy,
0: no. The best thing we can do is stay put.
2: Trying to save yourself is undignified.
1: I'm sorry.
0: Don't be silly. Our honeymoon was getting a little dull anyway.
8: Yeah, a little soft. I mean flaccid. Sorry, I mean dull.
1: What is it?
4: I heard a woman say, what is it?
0: Same thing I heard before. Labatt's.
4: Labatt's? Good beer.
1: I didn't hear anything.
0: Quiet. One of them's getting closer.
12: Hey, get out of our bedroom!
4: He has his own pulley system, duck!
2: I can detach myself, I'm not stuck. Everybody calm down.
12: Hey, kick me off your little blanket, huh? Huh?
4: Kick the guano out of you, you son of a...
1: Are you hurt?
2: Just get away from me, you wife.
0: It's enough, kid.
4: Nah, he sucker punched me, that's all.
1: Are you sure? Are you sure you're all right?
0: Listen.
1: Hey! God, no!
2: She ramps right up to ordeal mode.
0: Yes!
8: Well, just go on, then.
4: Relax. Okay, line up, you maggots.
0: Kathy, don't do...
1: Why?
0: Never mind, it doesn't matter.
1: Tell me.
2: No, that Bat and I were lovers in another life. That's fine.
1: You wanted to examine it for rabies. Oh, I'm sorry.
0: Oh. Don't worry about it.
1: Stupid. Why did I kick it away?
0: Yep, we could have had some good stew, you know.
1: Yuck.
0: It tastes just like white meat of tuna. That's what they tell me.
1: You're disgusting.
0: Have you ever thought about what we look like to a bat?
1: I don't care about bats. I care about you.
8: I care about me, too.
0: And I care about you. And bats.
13: And maggots. And rats, too. Rats are cool.
2: Oh, great wife.
0: Look at that. Isn't it beautiful?
8: Bread and butter.
1: Yes. Oh, what a run that's going to be. Magnificent.
13: That's what the ADR lady says.
1: I'm so glad. I'm really happy.
14: Oh, too much vapor action.
12: You'll get the money. Let me go. I hate festival seating.
2: Jogging, the horrible truth.
8: Try running forward instead of in place.
2: Rosie Ruiz in hell.
13: You're thrusting your hair at me again.
2: I suppose Mary Slaney will blame a bat this time.
8: Cry.
12: Be right there.
13: She's in my six. I can't see her.
14: You kiss like my Aunt Rita.
12: Oh, come on. It doesn't hurt that long. I have a naturally occurring analgesic in my teeth.
1: Johnny, please.
13: We took a vote. We're pushing you out, Johnny.
1: Are you all right?
2: We're very concerned.
0: What's wrong?
13: Isn't everybody here a bat?
1: I don't know. You were acting so funny. Kind of crazy.
0: Honey, what are you talking about?
8: Well, you flapped your arms and formed your tongue into a tube.
15: I thought I was a bat once, too.
0: Honey.
1: Are you sure you're all right?
0: I'm fine.
2: You know, they save money by hooking the gondola to the power lines.
8: While we're up here, we might as well confound the Germans by triggering our timing bombs.
13: That was an awesome 2-foot run.
1: What was that?
12: Are you ready for this?
5: Hey, do Agony of Defeat again.
13: It's the Like Father, Like Son suite.
2: Susie Chapstick and her husband Ron Chapstick.
8: Hey, they flocked all the trees.
15: I have a brioche in my hat.
2: Eat my dust, honey.
13: Look, honey, I'm doing daffies.
2: Thirsty. Let's tap those.
13: Yeah. The brakes aren't working.
12: Hey, this is an expensive camera. Hey, hey!
15: Oh, my femur's sticking out of my ski pants.
8: Precise moment they realized their marriage was over.
13: Oh. Hey, where'd my chair go?
1: He's really brave. Oh, God.
13: Shrinkage.
2: Wow, imagine having fun together.
0: Brace yourself. We're next.
1: Oh, no. I'm barely fought out from this loop.
8: Oh, Professor Firefly.
1: $23 a day.
16: It's almost worth it.
17: You ready for a drink?
16: Oh, am I?
15: Here's a glass of snow.
2: Well, that's to you.
17: I love
16: you. To us, Johnny.
5: Oh, Bailey's and pickle juice.
16: Johnny.
13: How's our marriage going?
2: I'm having sex.
16: Your hand. Johnny. Johnny, what's the matter with you?
5: Oh, hi.
16: You gotta see a doctor. Oh, your hand.
18: So young looking.
17: It was an accident.
16: I don't care what it was. Please, come on.
17: No, it's not serious.
16: Not serious.
2: Well, it's meant to be funny.
17: All right. I'll stop in the first aid station first thing in the morning.
5: For now, I'll bleed in the water.
4: Switzerland, world headquarters.
2: Hey, he's a love American style doctor.
17: That looks pretty good.
19: That's not bad.
5: I heal you in the name of skiing.
17: What are we going to do about that?
19: That can wait.
17: You're the doctor. So promise me something. You start treatment just as soon as you get back, huh?
16: You mean the Pasteur treatment?
17: Mm-hmm.
15: Yes, otherwise he could go sour.
19: Look, you two, there's a minimum 30-day incubation period, so there's no reason to spoil the weekend.
16: Is it true that the cure is sometimes worse than the disease?
2: Is that a hang-up I hear?
17: Nothing is worse than rabies.
19: Thanks a lot, Doctor.
16: Johnny, I think...
19: Jeff... Honey, it's not that big a deal.
5: Would you stop with the damn compassion?
19: Wait till next week.
17: I don't think a week will make any difference. I am going skiing.
16: Oh, don't let anything stop you, Doctor. He's only a patient.
19: Take it easy, Cam.
16: And you're being as irresponsible as he is. You're working on a grant in preventive medicine and you won't take it yourself. You're not doctors, you're children.
15: But Dr. Mellow Skibum said it would be fine.
17: You ready to go, Doctor?
19: I'm ready, Doc. Where are we going?
17: Hospital.
2: Bring your bitter wife.
17: About 5 miles down the hill in town.
19: You happy, Doc?

0: So, you guys think that the wife in the movie looks more like Mary Tyler Moore than me. Even though I have the same skinny body, the same pointy hip bones, and the exact same hair. If you ignore the fact that it's a wig. Well, I'm very insulted and deeply, deeply disappointed in both of you.
1: Really, Crow? You look plenty like Mary Tyler Moore.
2: Yeah, more than the woman in the movie, really.
0: Well, that's not what you said before, you jellyfish. Now, we're gonna do this right so there's no backpedaling from you two clowns later on. You start the scene and then try to deny that you don't forget that I'm not Mary Tyler Moore.
2: Nope. Huh?
0: Just go.
1: Okay. Ted, you can't have a lava lamp in your dressing room.
3: Oh, come on, Lou. It's what all the groovy hepcats are doing.
1: I said no, Ted.
3: Oh, come on, Lou, please.
0: Oh, Mr. Grant. Ted was only trying to
1: You
0: be...
1: stay out of this, Crow.
3: Oh, come on, Lou. I mean, Crow agrees with me, Lou.
0: Hey, it's Mary, you guys. Mary. Yes, Mr. Grant.
1: Crow, or I'll transfer you to Chuckles the Clown, okay, Crow?
0: All right, it's Mary, you spiteful bastard. How dare you be Lou, and you be Ted, and not let me be Mayor? I can turn the world on with my stinking smile.
4: Ooh, we got him.
0: It's me, girl, and I should know it.
3: We'll be right back,
0: with
3: Lou.
0: Each glance and every lousy movement I show it. Come on.
5: You prefer this to another day in this life, do you? Mm-hmm. Don't worry about it. It's strictly routine procedure.
6: Maybe. But you're strictly special, and I don't want anything to happen to you.
7: Yeah, nothing's happening.
8: Everything copacetic in here?
0: I'm worried.
1: Oh, this one's gonna hurt like hell.
6: Oh.
8: Pose like this in Playgirl, only without my pants.
9: And Mrs. Beck, I can only handle one emergency a day. Would you mind waiting in the solarium?
5: Go ahead, Kev. It'll only take a minute.
10: Be groovy, okay?
6: Okay.
1: Hey, she's wearing a Charlie Brown sweater.
9: You ready?
5: Yeah.
8: Coochie coochie coo.
10: We could also spackle your nose holes if you want.
1: Hey, should I pick out your belly button lint while I'm down here?
8: Well, there's a heavenly light on his groin.
10: Huh. Yeah, dump that in the ocean.
9: Numero uno.
5: 19 to go.
1: 119.
11: What would you say if I sang out of tune?
12: Bernie, can you hear me? Can you hear me? You're having an allergic reaction. Try to breathe slowly.
1: We have to mellow him out.
9: Sodium phenobarb.
0: 20 cc's of the dry look and get me some space food sticks.
9: Hurry, hurry.
8: These nurses are on the website, Pink Lukewarm Nurses.
1: Oh, man, I really gotta quit killing guys.
8: Licorice condom, what the hell is that doing in there?
1: This didn't happen.
9: I think it's all right. Prepare a room for Dr. Beck. He'll be staying here, nurse.
6: Yes, doctor.
8: Do you have any drug allergies?
7: It's a hell of a ride.
9: Moral reaction. Never seen anything like that before.
7: Is that rabies itself?
9: Well, from what I understand, allergic reaction can produce identical symptoms.
0: It wasn't my shot. It was your stupid reaction.
7: It's ironic, isn't it? The odds are probably 1 in 1,000,000. And where's it hit? I research him, you know, it's just terrific.
1: It's like this chick I was making it with.
9: I guess the bats are getting even.
7: Yeah.
8: I could use a hug.
7: What's your opinion about the rest of the shots?
9: You mean, do I think you're going to have another reaction like this? I doubt it. I think that was just the initial jolt. The rest of the shot should have minimal effect.
7: Good.
10: Not as good as fondue.
13: Dr. Kipling?
1: Ricky Ticky Tavi's waiting for you.
13: Dr. Kipling?
4: Dr. Kipling, I'm sorry to bother you.
13: Can I just poke you in the ribs a few times?
9: You promise not to bawl me out anymore?
4: Okay.
9: You know, you were right.
1: I am hot.
9: I am kind of a ski bum.
4: Doctor, one of the nurses told me what happened.
14: You pinched her bippy.
9: You shouldn't have done that.
4: How serious is it?
9: You mean his reaction to the serum?
4: Yes.
9: I wouldn't call it serious at all.
4: But is that it?
9: Huh?
4: Is it possible there may be other side effects?
9: Yes, there is a possibility of side effects, but I wouldn't worry about it.
4: But it was a violent reaction, wasn't it?
9: Yes, it was.
8: The reaction pistol whipped your husband.
9: Obviously, he is allergic to the serum. But that's not unusual in itself. The Pasteur treatment can produce reactions very, very similar to rabies. Like sudden shifts in mood, manic depression, paranoia, inability to swallow.
4: But that's what I don't understand, Doctor. He had those reactions. Everything you're describing, before he took the serum.
1: Hey, that hits my erroneous zone.
9: I don't know what you mean.
4: It was really strange. On the gondola and in the jacuzzi, he had these sudden fits of anger.
1: Has he never been mellow?
4: He was completely without any problems one minute, and then in the next he was like a madman, completely out of control. And he wasn't even aware of it.
9: Mrs. Beck.
8: You're a loser, baby.
9: I want to assure you of one thing. Now, whatever you saw in him, believe me, it wasn't rabies. The incubation period is 1 to 5 months.
4: Doctor, what if he does have rabies?
9: I wouldn't worry about it. We got an early start on the treatment.
4: Even if it's not fatal, there's a good chance of brain damage, isn't there?
1: This is all about me shaving my mustache, isn't it?
9: Come on, let's go.
1: You haven't commented on my aspen-y good looks.
15: All right, hold him.
16: Get him. Please, we can't all eat the same mosquito. I tell you, I don't know anything.
15: Please, just hide me from Ozzy Osbourne. This is really good, ma'am. Excellent blood.
16: Me negative. Yum. Thank you very much.
15: Slightly redolent of cilantro.
16: Fenugreek?
0: That'd be a better movie if he had gotten bit by a cow.
1: His hands are small, I know, but they are his. They are not our own.
0: No.
8: Turning into a damn werewolf.
0: Vile. Chin buffed and waxed. Why? Why?
1: Hey, he's becoming honey baked.
8: It's Yugi Blake's hand.
0: Where's the nurse? I'm dilated to 8. Studded contacts.
8: Wow. Listen, the Planet of the Apes are coming.
17: Listen, you hypochondriac, I know what you're doing. Bring medical sample. Who is that?
1: What do you mean, nurse soon to be killed by a bat? Damn finger came off again.
17: How did you ever get that off? It took 2 strong men and a boy to get it on.
18: Kathy, I want you to find the psychiatrist.
17: What?
1: I'm mistaking you for a hat.
18: But once in your life, just do what the hell I ask. Can't you see I'm in trouble?
17: But the doctor says you're doing fine.
18: Find somebody, Kathy, now.
1: Maybe you got bit by a jerk bat.
17: Well, of course, darling, I will. Just as soon as I get you settled.
8: Sometimes you make me so thin.
18: What are you talking about?
17: In the motel.
5: They won't let me leave, Kathy.
17: Didn't you talk to the doctor? He says you don't have to stay here. I've already signed you out.
1: But I like it here. I love the pudding.
5: I think I should stay close to the hospital for a while anyway.
17: But there's no reason.
5: I want to. Isn't that reason enough?
0: Yeah, back in the days when you could check yourself in and out of the hospital willy-nilly.
17: Mm-hmm. Okay.
13: So I'm lifted and separated for no reason.
14: Dr. Clark, report to surgery. Dr. Clark, to surgery.
5: No.
10: I need $7 for the copay.
5: It's not okay.
1: You're just a bad wife.
5: I'm coming home with you.
17: You don't have to.
0: I've remarried.
13: Here, have a mosquito on me.
5: Yes, I do.
0: Did she marry Kevin McDonald?
5: Why don't you go on ahead and find us some things for a nice quiet dinner?
17: You do feel well enough?
13: My weak chin will get us through this.
5: Get the psychiatrist.
0: Now, into the closet with you. There you go.
1: Oh, I thought I bought a half slip.
5: That's fine. How much is that?
17: $20.
0: Now, throw in a bag of bat chow.
5: Thank you. Gift wrap then, please.
13: Now I steal some legs.
1: Oh, nice patties. What? Hey!
10: Sir, this is a non-convulsing zone. Gonna have to ask you to take that elsewhere.
13: I'm Sheriff Character Actor.
19: You all right, Doctor?
1: I am now.
19: Sergeant Ward, Sheriff's Department.
0: I'm not a bat. I mean,
19: How are you feeling, Dr. Beck?
5: I'm fine. How did you know my name?
19: I've been following you, Doc. Just missed you at the hospital. You sure you're all right now?
5: Look, Sergeant, I'm taking a series of preventive shots. I don't need to stay at the hospital, and you are not a doctor. So just what can I do for you?
19: Take it easy, Doc. All I want to do is talk a little.
13: Chew some gum at you.
19: Now, if I had a pretty young wife like yours, and I brought something home like this, there's no telling what you might think. You know what I mean?
10: Sorry, I'm being weird again, huh?
1: You got something sheared from a deputy?
13: You got a beating area, ma'am?
10: Is this your hand?
5: Well, when I guess you get around to it, Sergeant, you'll know where to find me.
1: In the dweeb department at Sears.
19: Oh, Doc.
0: I'm having a lingerie party.
19: What I wanted to mention is I'm checking out the accident at the hospital. Last night?
5: I don't know how I can help you.
19: Well, you see, your room's pretty close to where it happened. Thought you might have heard something. You know what I mean?
5: Not a thing. I was asleep.
19: Yeah, I figures what with all you've been through. Reason I ask is, I found this near the body.
13: A signed confession from you.
19: It's yours.
1: Yes, let's see. Bat, W. Batman. Yes, it's mine.
5: I don't understand how it got there.
19: Yeah, that's what I keep wondering, too. Same way I keep wondering how it got off. You know what I mean?
5: I don't know.
19: Try it.
13: Oh, okay, let me turn into a murdering bat first.
19: Real puzzler, ain't it?
10: Later, over a romantic dinner, they discuss the details of the case.
1: Yes, tonight we're having lightly dilled field mouse and a mosquito demi-glass.
0: Oh, honey, yes. Yes. Oh, wait, that's me.
1: Ew,
0: human lady. Her skin is hairless and she really has small ears.
13: Okay, it's the Bats Motel.
1: Don't.
0: Frets, do worry.
20: I'm just going to fly once around the parking lot.
21: What the?
22: It's just a mannequin.
0: Pose at me in your Izod shirt, will you?
15: You tell Charlie McCarthy I want my money.
22: There, now I'll fit in.
0: Hey, there's a crazed, sweaty guy wearing pajamas and... Oh, wait, he's got a blazer on. It's all right.
22: A mannequin was brutally beaten and murdered last night.
15: Married with children blaring out of each and every trailer.
22: I cry Tabasco tears for you.
0: Do the bat. Oh, man, yeah. Suck your blood. Do the bat. Batty, batty, batty, batty, batty, batty. Knock down groovy bat. Oh, yeah. Wanna suck your cuckoo vein, baby. Yeah.
15: Now I know why they call it scatting.
22: Yeah, you oughta. Hosanna, superstar. Hosanna, superstar.
15: Actual trailer track.
0: Well, she got away from the bat, but ironically, a tornado tore through her trailer park moments later.
23: Hey, hey, take it easy. You got a mosquito in your neck. I just want to grab it.
24: My turtleneck doesn't match our sheets.
17: It's all right. It's all right. It was just a nightmare. You're all right. You're all right, darling. You're all right. It was only a bad dream.
0: I'm sorry, honey. We gotta wash the sheets again.
15: Just remember the first 30 years are the hardest.
17: It's like the others. Just a dream. That's all. A dream.
0: Big boys don't cry. Big boys don't cry.
23: I can't take any more of her shrieking her empathy at me.
15: Attention, bedwetters. Get up and go now.
23: I'm not as popular as Enos, and that troubles me.
0: Squeak, squeak, squeak, squeak, squeak, squeak. Squeak, squeak, squeak, squeak, squeak, squeak.
15: Sheriff, I'm lonely.
17: Who is it?
25: Sergeant Ward.
23: Not sleepy. Can I have a glass of water?
15: McLeod.
17: What do you want, Sergeant?
25: I'd like to talk to your husband.
0: He's really kind of a bat right now.
22: Oh, I have breasts. I'm so great. That's what you're saying, isn't it?
17: I can't wait till morning, Sergeant. It's 3 a.m.
25: No.
26: Get back to bed, Kathy.
15: Sorry, Johnny. I told the sheriff he could sleep with us.
26: I'll handle this.
27: Hey, you got a good rack there, too, fella.
0: Yeah. Mike! Oh my God, what happened, Mike? Mike, Servo, get the rabies kit, stat!
22: I'm on it!
0: Hang on, buddy, hang on!
22: Rabies okay. Kit!
0: Great, let's get to work.
22: Okay.
0: We haven't a moment to lose. Okay.
22: Hang on, honey.
0: Buddy, everything's gonna
22: good.
0: Be fine.
22: Good. Here you go.
0: This might hurt a little. There.
22: Good.
0: Okay, another
22: okay,
0: one.
22: Here you go.
0: There.
22: Okay,
0: okay.
22: Here
0: another
22: you
0: one.
22: Go.
0: Another good. One, here's and another. Yep. One more.
22: Here you go.
0: Okay.
22: Good.
0: Oh.
22: Uh-oh.
28: Oh. Hey, guys.
22: Hey.
28: Oh, man, don't know what happened. I guess I fell asleep eating my pastry. Huh. Well, no, I'm sure I wouldn't have a bunch of giant hypodermic needles sticking out of my stomach unless it was absolutely necessary.
0: Well, Mike, you led us to believe you were rabid and seconds from becoming a horrible man-bat.
28: Oh, ah, no. I'm not.
0: Well, we know
22: what,
0: that.
22: What, so what, are you saying we can't finish your series of painful but necessary injections because you fell asleep eating a cream puff?
0: Yeah, thanks, Mike. So we're just supposed to live with no sense of closure just because you don't have rabies? Great, great, thanks.
28: You guys, look, I'm sorry, you're right. I really was selfish to not have rabies. I'll tell you what, go ahead and finish the series of painful injections.
0: Really? Well, thanks, Mike. But really, it is the least you can do.
22: Hey, 37 more injections to go. Let's rock.
28: Just kidding.
22: We got movie
28: time. Let's go.
22: Ah, the rabies and all that.
25: so important in the middle of the night?
2: Kind of an inconvenient hour, I guess, but there's been one or two things that have been bothering me, and I thought I'd better talk to you.
28: About what?
2: Murder.
28: Murder?
23: Yes, I want to murder you.
2: This little girl had her throat ripped out a couple hours ago.
8: Okay, I admit it. It was Richard Jewell.
28: What's that have to do with me?
2: Well, nothing, Doc. I'm just talking to a lot of folks. Been in all night, have you?
28: Yes, of course. My wife will verify that.
2: She don't have to do that, Doc. You're not understand. You know what I mean?
28: You haven't told me what you wanted, son.
0: He's got a Mia Farrow haircut.
2: Oh, yeah. Well, you ever seen this before? The girl ripped it off, whoever attacked her.
8: It was his prized used Kleenex.
0: God.
28: Are you implying that's why?
2: I guess if you've seen one bag, you've seen them all. Right, Doc?
23: Yeah, well, I got a lot more people to wake up who I once saw with bandages.
8: I ought to be able to have a reaction to that. I'm an actor. Ah, it's not worth it.
17: Is everything all right?
0: He has achieved a state of perfect blandness.
28: Take these.
23: Jam them right up.
28: Knock out an elephant. They'll help you with the nightmares.
8: They'll make them scarier.
28: I'm not sure there were nightmares.
0: Between this and the oil embargo, I just...
28: Look, I'm not a psychiatrist, far from it. But I think what happened is pretty obvious. You were running a very high fever, and you wandered out of your room, and you spotted the nurse lying on the floor.
23: You killed her.
28: Dead.
23: Because of you.
28: You panicked.
23: Re-killed her.
28: You rushed back to your room. Killed now, her. You're in a state of near coma. Then you distorted the sequence of events. In your mind, you killed the nurse.
8: Which is what you did, so it's fine.
28: Why? You're a doctor. You didn't help her. Guilt.
0: That's what you should feel.
28: Same reason I'm here instead of up on the hill.
17: He wants to stay in the hospital until the treatments are over. Alone.
28: I'd go along with him if I were you, Mrs. Beck.
8: Get a devil's haircut.
28: He's had a severe trauma. It was pretty rough.
17: What can I do to help?
23: Oh, land me, I suppose.
28: Give him all the support he needs. No pressure.
0: Expect nothing from him.
28: I think his mind will ease up just as soon as these treatments are over.
17: Good morning.
8: A little fruit for my fruit bat.
17: For you.
28: Thank you, Spirit.
17: You want one?
28: No, not now.
17: Oh, I talked to your mother.
28: You didn't.
23: Yeah, she said squeak.
17: No, oh, you promised to call her, remember?
28: What did you tell her?
17: I told her you were fabulous.
28: And she didn't insist on talking to me?
17: Oh, she did. But I said you were asleep. Said the honeymoon was too much for you.
0: So you bragged to Mom about the frequency of our sex. Thanks.
28: Now we're going to keep on hearing about grandchildren. You know that.
17: Well?
28: Well?
23: You always do that when we talk about kids.
17: Johnny, what's wrong?
28: I'm tired. I better get a little rest.
17: I'll get the doctor.
28: No, I want a little rest. That's all.
17: Johnny, you...
28: Just get the hell out of here and leave me alone.
17: Johnny!
8: Forget it. I'm leaving you for Dr. Mustache Love.
28: It's in my mind.
23: Well, then you can clean that up with your mind, young man.
0: I can't believe it.
8: Wow, I gotta get to church.
0: Ah, the bats are playing the harp.
28: Please, no. I must stay. I need help.
23: I'm Bradford Dillman.
8: Wow, there's a whale farting outside.
0: Maynard Ferguson is coming.
23: Oh, good. He left a trail of guano.
17: Johnny?
8: Weak.
17: Johnny? Johnny, please open the door.
3: They were out of toilet paper in there.
17: Johnny?
3: Jeez.
17: Johnny?
23: I don't like it when you take the Land's End catalog in there.
8: Oh, I guess he had a garden-level room, huh?
0: Oh, man, am I a doofus.
23: Bad on the run. Bad
8: the Fugibat.
4: Emergency and parcel pickup.
0: Man, this remake of The Road is pretty bad.
8: Gotta swing by and pick up Randolph Mantooth.
4: Out of the way and warm your hands.
0: I guess by definition I'm in the Batmobile now.
6: Stolen ambulance. Last
15: seen heading east on Dake Road. Suspect is 18 inches long with huge upturned ears, weird elongated webbed arms.
0: Jeez, all he's missing is the feather boa.
6: Apprehend, do not shoot, repeat, do not shoot.
4: Beating to death is okay.
6: Heavily drugged from treatments received at the hospital.
7: This is Sergeant Ward. Who is the patient who stole that ambulance?
6: Male Caucasian.
7: What's his name?
15: Mr. Male Caucasian.
6: Dr. John Beck.
0: And the giant Impala groans into action.
23: This job, spinning donuts, wearing shades.
7: This is Unit 1 in pursuit of stolen ambulance. Now headed south on 14th Street. All units converge.
9: Over in phlegm.
4: Hunter Thompson, Texas Ranger.
0: Stay in my mouth, drool.
4: Bob Wetface.
0: It's KFC. Man, imagine those poor saps who lived before Extra Crispy.
8: Must have been hell.
4: When you want your ill delivered fresh, call us.
15: Okay, first a little Shakey's pizza, and then I'll get the guy to intensive care.
4: It's the mailbox of values.
0: No.
15: Save me large nose holes.
0: Kind of a minimalist ambulance.
15: Fill her up. Thank you.
4: He was gonna hit him anyway.
0: Yeah.
15: Squeak, squeak.

0: Mexico. It's illegal to prosecute Cairo Terra there.
1: You hit a bump in that thing, 50 miles down the road, you're still recovering.
2: Whoa, air conditioning really kicked in.
0: Oh, this is rich.
1: I lost him. Oh, there he is.
2: I gotta laugh. That is...
0: You seen Mother or Jugs?
1: He's got a Pop-O-Matic on his car.
2: Yeah, just let me escape from you first.
1: Okay, I'll pull over first. This is what I want you to do.
0: From the high-speed chase, you didn't even knock over a fruit stand.
2: Calling June.
3: All cars converge at Mill Road. Stolen ambulance westbound. Suspect homicidal.
0: Hey, I'm heterocidal.
1: This is great.
0: Squeak! Squeak! Squeak! Squeak!
2: With bitter irony, he realizes he now has to call an ambulance.
0: Oh. Oh. I really guanoed my pants on that one.
2: What a complete guano head, man.
1: Now he's picked up by the Kents.
2: And then what?
1: He becomes super African crested bat?
2: No, he doesn't, Mike.
0: It's... Da-dum, da-da-da-da-dum, da-dum, da.
1: Gotta get my robe back to the Ritz-Carlton.
2: I think he'll be okay if he can just make it to the mountains of Bush.
0: Oh, catheter's still in.
2: So now we watch him recede into a tiny speck. Thank you, movie.
1: Put my head in a stanchion and milk myself? Now, why not?
4: Of course he was with me all night.
5: Every minute together, or never apart.
4: What's the point of this, Sergeant?
5: We had a young girl killed the other night over at King's Trailer Park. She died pretty much the same way as the nurse the other night.
2: The other night?
4: But that was an accident.
5: I don't think so anymore, Mrs. Bing. You recognize this?
4: No. Should I?
5: Found in the trash barrel at your motel.
4: So?
5: Well, the man who killed that girl was wearing it.
4: I told you, Johnny never left my side.
0: He was hooked on sucking blood.
5: Tell me this. When Dr. Beck ran off...
4: He didn't run off. He was hallucinating, and that was from the medication.
1: So he ran off.
5: Do you believe this medication could have made him violent?
4: Oh, Johnny's never done a violent act in his life.
5: Yeah. Yeah. Probably never stole an ambulance and smashed it to bits in his life either. You know what I mean?
0: Hey, Mike, if you want to know what love is, well, there's a poster up there that explains a pretty thorough... And it's gone.
1: Squeak. Squeak. Squeak.
2: You leave the door closed? What, were you born in a house?
0: This is good. He can fashion cow pies into a crude suit and get away unnoticed.
1: Jack Albertson.
6: I'm sorry, sorry. I thought you were somebody else that I knew.
0: Would this be my Yoda-like mentor?
6: Right? No, thank you.
2: No wonder farmers are struggling.
1: Well, I went to the Buddy Ebsen hat distressing store.
6: You don't look like the kind of fellow... who runs around wearing only pajamas.
0: Sounds like the Swedish chef Muppet.
6: You're old or something? Oh, you're beginning to know the real me.
7: Well, no sense putting off the loving.
6: You're one of the few people who's fortunate enough to know the real me. Because I'm free, man. Free. Free as
1: a guy who just messed himself.
0: Yeah, the real him is basically a diseased liver with legs.
6: You know, the whiskey and alcohol and all that stuff is depressing. Who do you suppose would want to take this stuff if they didn't want to be depressed?
8: He's a naturally occurring clown.
6: If you're so free and happy, you don't want to be depressed. You want to stay free and happy, right? So if I'm so freaking free and happy, I would never even take a swig from this bottle, right?
1: Hey, squeak, man.
6: All right.
8: So who's the bag hiding the booze from?
9: Okay, now open that robe.
6: I don't only take swigs, man. I drink it from the bottom of the bottle. And I get more and more depressed. I get so depressed I don't remember.
9: I forget the name of my tapeworm.
6: Like, goodbye another night or day. Or maybe a couple of nights if I'm lucky. That's what I call real freedom, man.
2: Oh, I'm technically dead again.
10: What's wrong with you, man?
6: I slipped and fell, I think, a couple nights ago. I don't remember.
10: Let me see that.
8: Why, there's a thorn in there.
6: Bingo! You found it. Let go, for Christ's sake.
10: Your hand is broken.
9: I tried to reach into a Mickey's Big Mouth to get my tooth.
6: You, doctor?
1: It's admirable he's drinking through the pain.
6: So you're a doctor and you dropped right on out. I understand that. I sure do. You know too much. Anybody who knows too much has got to drop out.
10: You're quite a philosopher.
6: That's me. Jack of all thoughts, master of none.
9: Master of my belches, though.
6: You know, when you walk along the railroad tracks, you got lots of time to think. Just thinking, no doing. If it's the slightest chance I might start doing, I just naturally reach for a bottle.
0: Oh, God, this story again.
6: I can say for sure there's only one thing I can do better than anybody else in the world. Stink.
0: Wow.
6: Right?
1: Oh, good.
6: Hey, Doc, have yourself a swig. You're looking awful. Go on.
8: Well, I do feel closer to you since you opened up about your stink.
0: Oh, I'd wipe that off. Let's see.
2: Hey, you're wasting it. Catch that in a bucket or something.
6: I know this stuff's bad, but not that bad.
7: I'm sorry, Licker. He hurt your feelings.
0: Oh, the aftertaste is exquisite.
2: Come on, move over. We've got a huge cave here.
7: And everyone stop talking at once. Order, please.
11: That's a good bet.
9: Yeah, that'll happen, sure.
12: Attention, APB. Dr. John
1: shut
12: Beck.
1: That off, please.
12: Roll all units. Every man.
13: Yes, sir, every man. My foreman, he's at the hospital with his wife.
7: He
13: just had a baby.
12: I don't give a damn if she had quintuplets. Everybody.
6: Doc, you're giving the case. Where is she?
8: Careful now, he probably has Captain Morgan's spiced blood.
13: Doc?
1: There's a couch cushion you don't want to look under.
0: You know, some roommate situations just don't work out.
1: Okay, he's wearing the drunk's clothes, which means there's a dead, smelly, naked drunk somewhere.
8: Welcome to Landfill National Park.
0: Hey, look, he's spying on us, you guys. Get away.
1: See you. Hey, look at the Grinch's dog tree.
0: Thanks.
8: He'll be so delighted when he finds that old piece of baloney in the coat pocket.
0: Spelunk. Spelunk.
8: This makes my nostrils flare.
1: The bats draw the curtain and turn off all the lights. Man, it's that stupid bat wannabe guy.
0: Oh, come on, you can't mean that.
8: Wait, what'd you guys say? How many times am I waiting mosquitoes every day?
0: Whoa.
11: dark area that we see on the left.
0: Hey, I was hoping for another cave tour scene, and we got one.
11: The rocks over which those people climbed give us an idea of just how rough cave exploring may be.
1: Please be careful. This will be boring.
11: Just a few years ago. By a few years, we mean somewhere in the neighborhood of 8 to 10,000 years.
0: Over here is Idiot's Crevasse.
11: Period of time in the total period that the cave...
2: Ooh, if he reports any inaccuracies on bats, I'll be all over him, man.
11: ...are likely to fall thousands upon thousands of years ago.
1: And remember that if you are bit by a bat, you will convulse and turn into one. It is a scientific fact.
2: Lisa Loepner.
0: Smile Cave.
1: Yeah, that's a great picture, lady.
2: Todd, come on. The most virginal of the herd is carried off.
11: Pretty good idea how stalactites develop. Water drips from the ceiling for a long period of time.
0: Hey, she was on the first tour.
2: Yeah,
1: the longest cave tour ever.
0: He's got her tucked in his coat.
1: Okay, I'm going to expose myself to a butte.
2: Ah, yes, and he decides on the aircraft carrier of cars.
1: Okay, good. It has an overbuilt engine and mushy suspension.
0: Dude, just drive. Don't call attention to yourself.
1: Dr. Manbat, you're needed in surgery. Dr. Manbat.
0: Squeak diddly geek, squeakity geek.
2: Ah, the Keith Richards Memorial Blood Bank. Excellent.
0: Peep out of your door.
1: Where are all the huge vats of blood?
2: Come on, where do they drain the blood of the living?
0: Well, as long as I'm here, I'll borrow me a pencil.
14: Oh, hello. Can I help you?
1: Hi, Nurse Eight Pints.
15: Yes. I'm Dr. Winston. Can you tell me where the anti-rabies vaccine is stored?
14: In the cabinet.
2: Like all nurses, I immediately obey anyone who even resembles a doctor.
14: You know around here, too?
0: Look, I'm married and I'm a bat.
14: Dr. Winston?
2: The girl, talk to me.
14: Please, what's the matter, Dr. Winston? Dr. Winston, please, can you help? Doctor, I'm going to get some help.
2: No, the Jehovah's Witnesses are coming up the walk.
14: Please.
0: Look, I know we just met. Can I spit anticoagulant on your neck and suck some blood, please?
15: Don't scream.
1: You just have the cutest little face, don't you?
15: Give me the key.
14: What?
15: The refrigerator.
14: There's no salmon there.
15: Just don't leave it at now.
0: Remember, I don't want to hurt you. Got it?
2: Ooh, Tahitian treat blood.
15: Open it.
1: It's got a bat-proof lid.
9: Oh, gotta sneeze. Oh, no.
2: O negative. Now in the new wide mouth slam can.
0: Straight into the arms of Sheriff Menacing W. Per-

0: features George Clooney.
1: He killed a bag, the animal.
2: You see this here, winged mammal linen supply. Hmm, you know. Yeah.
3: Shot from inside an oven.
4: Thanks for the lift, invisible guy.
2: Let me guess. They'll be thinking it window company at the end of the film.
3: Well, got just enough time to spend the weekend at this Sedona resort.
5: Said you might have found him.
4: I only talk through my tape recorder.
5: My name is John Beck. This is my last will and testimony. My final communication with the outside world.
2: I included this video of me stealing a tape recorder.
5: Many will deny as possible the phenomenon, the miracle, which has forever altered my being, emotionally, mentally, physically. A few, perhaps, will understand.
3: Well, and the kids are fine. We got a microwave for Christmas, a gift to ourselves.
5: I hope that you, Kathy, will be one of them.
2: I bid you act.
5: You are my one sorrow. The only regret that I take with me.
4: That and investing in silver.
5: Always remember, I loved you. The first symptoms of my metamorphosis were strange and horrible, medically indescribable.
2: This is so sad.
5: But now the metamorphosis is swift, quite smooth, painless, natural. I welcome it. It is only then that I am fully the other being.
3: Gary Gaetti.
5: The self dominates my personality. Human form and human emotion.
6: No, I won't listen. Don't you see? He's taking on the guilt for something he doesn't even understand. How can you believe something so irrational?
7: You heard the same thing we heard, Mrs. Beck. That was a confession.
6: A confession? From someone pumped full of medicine? He doesn't know what he's saying.
8: I think it's more complex than that, Mrs. Beck.
7: How he got there, that's out of my bailiwick.
2: What?
7: All I know is that you're listening to a voice of a killer.
4: Geraldine's boyfriend?
5: Something within my psyche has emerged, has helped me reach a new consciousness, a sharp awareness of truth, untouched by human greed or ambition.
3: That's her without sin.
5: Free from the negative, the hypocrite. Can you understand? I'm part of everything now.
2: Hey, we didn't vote you in yet.
5: I've journeyed to a belonging.
4: Part of everything.
6: Oh, God, turn it off. Please, turn it off.

0: are you there?
1: Well, hey, Mike, what can I not do for you? Hey, something's different.
0: Yeah, well, I decided to try a mustache again, only a slightly bushier one, like the guy in the movie today. And, you know, I wanted a woman's opinion.
1: Well, it certainly does something for you, Mike. It kind of sort of gives you kind of a Robert E. Redford-y kind of thing, in a way. It's not bad.
0: You think so? Because, you know, I was a little worried that it might look, I don't know, a little...
2: Hello, Pearl. Will I see you on the slopes later?
1: Oh, Art. My, you're looking... Oh, what a hunk of burning love. You want to come down later and maybe hot tub with me? Maybe?
2: Oh, we'll see, Pearly. The fact is, the babes are on me so thick, I gotta peel them off like pants.
3: Oh, come on, Pearl. Look at him. He looks ridiculous.
1: Excuse me, Art. What is that small mustachioed idiot next to you croaking about?
3: Okay. Fine. Point taken, okay? It's a nakedy lip for me.
4: Ow. All right, honeys. Get ready to jump. Jump my bones.
2: Ladies, I'll be right back.

0: Remember to put a bat door on this.
1: Don't.
2: Don't jump in the bed. You'll spill my nachos.
3: Johnny. Oh, God. You did come back.
1: Keep your hand off the light, Kathy.
3: It's all right. No one can see us.
1: I don't want you to see me.
4: I have rat entrails on my lips.
3: Johnny, I love you.
1: Stay back.
5: That's all finished, Kathy.
3: What are you talking about?
5: Something you could never understand.
2: The great taste of rat.
3: Oh, Johnny, please. Let me try.
5: Nothing can be the same, Kathy. Can't you understand that? Nothing.
3: Let me help you.
5: Go home.
0: Empty the bug zapper and bring him here.
3: Alone? I couldn't go without you, Johnny.
5: Go home, Kathy.
3: But it's your home, too.
2: Actually, the mortgage does have a bat clause.
3: What do you say?
5: The caves are my home.
4: It's a development called Caverbury Downs.
0: He's posing for the dollar.
3: Who is it?
6: You haven't seen your husband, have you?
3: No, of course not.
2: Well, I've seen his eye and a little bit of flesh.
6: You mind if I come in?
3: Yes, I do, Sergeant. I'm in bed. It's very late.
6: Had a report he was seen in the area.
4: Honk shoe, honk shoe. Gosh, am I sleeping?
6: Good night, Mrs. Beck.
3: Good night.
0: I'm definitely leaving and not hanging around to eavesdrop, so.
4: Oh, wait, I want to buy a raffle ticket.
1: I've got to go.
3: No!
4: I have a zit on the end of my nose.
3: It's all right. You're all right. You look fine, Johnny.
0: I mean, you're trying to be ugly, right?
4: Stop sucking on that rat and talk to me, huh?
1: I can't control it, Kathy. I do change.
3: No, you don't change, Johnny. You think there's a change of some kind, but that's because of the drugs. It's in your mind. Don't you see? It's nothing more than an allergic reaction.
2: Shellfish makes me turn into a bat.
1: I'm leaving, Kathy.
3: No. The police may be watching.
0: I told them they could.
3: Johnny, I love you.
1: No.
2: Squee.
3: I do.
2: My whipper is small and furry. I hope that's okay.
0: Which slutty little bat gave you this?
3: And you love me too.
0: I've seen you undressing me with your sonar. Oh, your tongue is long and tubular. I love that. Oh, squeak. Squeak, squeak, squeak. Oh, squeak.
2: If I go into the Krispy Kreme, I'll just be advancing the stereotype.
0: Ah, yes, that.
4: Well, I taped Banachek. I better head home.
2: Well, he's been using Rembrandt.
0: To Chris Berman.
4: Alan Seuss to the rescue.
2: He was just adding up his magic fingers take for the day.
0: You need more paper toilet seat covers?
7: Mrs. Beck?
4: This is a non-intercourse room.
7: Mrs. Beck, are you all right?
0: She's all right except for the fact that she married Beck.
2: It's Fred Garvin, male prostitute.
7: Mrs. Beck.
2: Mrs. Beck.
7: Mrs. Beck, you must have been having a nightmare.
0: She is now.
7: Are you okay now?
4: In a motor lodgy kind of way, yeah.
3: Yes. Of course, I'm sorry.
2: Ooh, a lot of rat carcasses.
7: Boy, it must have really been a bad one.
0: I've had better.
7: Well, listen, I'm heading back to the office now, but if you If you need me, or if you have another one of those nightmares, you just give me a yell, okay? And I'll be over there. All night. Don't you worry. You take it easy. I got no other place to go, believe me.
8: Graham.
7: Okay?
2: He's back.
7: Good night, Mrs. Beck.
4: Say, could you get the light? Oh, never mind.
2: You know, if I'm ever asked to do a love scene with someone turning into a bat, I'll do it, but only if it's tastefully done.
4: Part of the story.
2: Yeah.
4: Yeah. He left me guano.
2: Oh, there's more coming, honey. Watch out.
4: It's so solid and well-shaped. He's obviously very healthy.
2: So nitrogen rich, he knew it would be perfect for the tomatoes.
9: Sergeant Ward, headquarters, do you read me? Sergeant Ward, headquarters.
10: Yeah, I read you.
9: Mrs. Beck was here looking for you. She was hysterical. She kept babbling you killed her husband. She got a ranger to drive her to the cave.
10: When?
9: A few minutes ago.
0: And when was that?
10: And I'll take care of it. 10-4.
2: Or 7-11 or whatever.
4: Whoa, nobody set the brakes on the camera.
2: Uh-oh.
4: It's going downhill.
2: Grip, grip.
0: Hey, Marge Simpson behind that wall.
2: Oh. Well, sooner or later, I'll have to do the Bat-toosie, I suppose.
4: He's checking with his bat sources on the street.
0: Squeak, squeak.

0: What, are you looking for shoe prints on the ceiling?
1: Man, I gotta take more naps if I'm gonna be nocturnal.
2: Hey, there he goes.
3: Oh, it's just a crummy Balrog.
4: Swoop down on him using my perfectly human arms and then bite him with my human teeth.
2: If only I had a huge ambulance.
5: Usually just hit people with this thing. Never used it for a light before.
4: Holy squeak. My bat-like stealth will out... Out.
1: No, he's got a tennis racket.
6: You're gonna come along with me peacefully.
0: Please, I'm a protected species.
6: You know what I mean?
1: Ooh, right in the sonar. Wow.
4: I'm giving you your Miranda beating.
0: I made a ton of you in my attic last summer, you bastard.
1: You have the right to remain ultrasonic. Anything you squeak, cannon will be used against you.
4: Yeah, and he was also bitten by an Ecuadorian bald-faced monkey.
0: So what, bats kneel on moths and pummel their faces?
7: You attracted to the light now, huh? You gonna fly into my grill, huh?
1: With your stupid powdery wings.
0: I'm flying away. Flap, flap, flap, flap, flap, flap.
1: I mean, squeak, squeak, squeak, squeak.
4: Man, I gotta get in touch with some bat sympathizers.
0: I was just pimp slapped by a bat. How the hell do I put that in a report?
1: This is worse than when I got jumped by those field mice.
0: Well, I shouldn't have laughed my way through small mammal wrestling back at the academy.
4: Hey, it's not wearing underwear.
2: That would be cool if I had any ammo.
4: You know, my father was a master bat hunter. Guess that makes me bat master son. Just enjoy that one, fellas.
2: Thank you. Give me five good men and a wig, I'll get them.
1: Dick Dale's lightly noodling somewhere.
0: I took a nap in the blast furnace.
1: Now, let's be honest. The other bats haven't really welcomed him with open arms, have they?
4: What the squeak? So, he's just gonna... What the... What squeak him, man?
8: Sergeant, is my husband all right?
0: Oh, he really banged you up, honey.
6: I don't know what he is.
8: Well, what happened?
6: I don't know what happened.
1: But bats weigh less than a pound, and he beat you up?
6: All right, that's enough.
4: Well, there he is. He's in the corner.
6: Let's go.
8: No.
1: Well, wait, my hearing aid's off.
6: I don't hear anything.
8: Strange. I hear something, but I don't know.
4: Ma'am, you need me to ram anyone?
1: Hey, give me a minute. I have a fear of paneling.
6: What's wrong with you?
0: Sorry, I just thought of Jack Carter.
8: Nothing you would understand.
4: What?
8: Ready, Sergeant.
4: Why's he got a picture of Slash from Guns N' Roses?
0: Yeah. So, who is this movie's target audience?
1: Well, I don't know. A bat fetishist named Stan. And even he missed it.
0: Yeah. Oh, is this part of the movie we're watching?
1: I guess.
4: bush baby hiding in the back seat, waiting to pound him.
0: Do I have time to plant evidence somewhere?
9: Tell me that one again, Jimmy. I have pyorrhea.
4: Boy, the mosh pit is crowded tonight.
9: Now, come on, you're pinching my wing.
1: Someone threw toilet paper into a fan.
4: Hey, back off. I saw the mosquito first.
9: Guys, we're very vulnerable packed together like this. One owl could take us all. Spread out. Hey, here comes our mouse supplier. Mice.
0: Are you wearing Jean 2?
4: It's comfortable with you. We don't have to talk.
9: Could I just go to the bathroom alone for once? Oh, we gotta get to the cave. Company's coming.
4: Banzai, banzai.
9: Oops, sorry, sonar's jammed.
1: Somebody's operating a TV in the area. It's screwing us all up.
10: Oh, my God.
4: I'm out of wiper fluid.
10: They're attacking us. What the hell's wrong with you? Can't you see what's happening?
8: Yes, I see.
0: The bats are throwing rotten tomatoes at him.
1: Wipers are rated for intestines and gall. I don't know what the problem is.
0: The bats are causing me to not know how to stop a car.
4: For the hostile, creepy, ineffective, panicky sheriff.
0: He's okay.
10: Emergency! Emergency! This is Ward. Emergency! Emergency! Hey, what are you doing?
8: Goodbye, Sergeant.
9: Hi, I need a ride.
11: Yeah, me too. Wait, I'm gonna get my suitcase.
4: Can my cousin and my mom and my brother come too?
9: How about me? Can I come along? Really, thanks a lot for the ride. Thanks, man. Island guys.
1: Well, the realtor's showing us a couple of caves. Guess I better get going.
0: It's hard to fly when you've got a coach purse over your arm.
4: I found that.
1: So the message is, ladies, if your husband becomes a bat, abandon your career and become one, too.
0: Yeah, the final part of her walking away was just too graphic to show.

0: It sounds like Sam Harris is singing this.
1: Well, I've changed my mind. I'm back.
0: Yeah, by this time he's found himself a 22-year-old trophy bat.
1: And now, wait a minute. How did she turn into a bat? The only contact she had with him was in the hotel. And the... Oh, my God.
2: God.
1: Oh, my God. I get the shower first.
2: Tell me first.
1: Yeah. Come on. Oh.

0: So you're a brand new franchisee with the Buddy Ebsen Hat Distressing Corporation, huh?
1: Woo, doggies, Mike.
0: Distressing hats for bums since 1967. Yep. And there's enough bums willing to pay for what?
1: Well, you see, hats are blocked, then folded, stepped on, crushed, and rolled in dirt, all for a very low price. Well, there's plenty of bums, Mike, and they don't want to be seen eating cold beans out of a can wearing a brand new Dobbs, New York.
0: No. Well, let's take a look at the kit. Looks like you get a list of employee greetings.
1: Oh, yes, they're very strict about that.
0: Who doggies?
1: Uh-huh, of course.
0: Mess of vittles.
1: Mm-hmm.
0: Wonder what Granny's up to.
1: Mm, naturally.
0: Okay.
1: Yep.
0: And you get a bag of dirt.
1: Yep.
0: Good. And reorder forms for the dirt. $75 a bag.
1: Huh.
0: And that's it.
1: What? Wait a minute. Wait, no business plan? No promotional materials? Leads? I paid $20,000 for that? Well, of all the stupid
2: 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My franchisee kit from the Red Skeleton Technologies Hat Distressing Company is here. It looks unbelievably complete.
3: Wow. Come on. All right, let's go.
0: The castle's calling.
4: Stupid Buddy Ebsen, get a piece of good if he's got a cap sign and you stupid throw it in a cement pond, you get a piece of...
5: Hi, fellas. Much as I'd love to empathize about the whole Buddy Ebsen thing, Pearl has trapped us here in the wake of the movie, and we're watching slides of her various honeymoons.
4: So, did you ever marry a guy and go to a cave for the honeymoon and have him turn into a backlog giver?
6: Oh, no, nothing like that, Bobo. Oh. Although here's Chuck and me at the prairie dog colony in South Dakota.
4: Oh!
6: Oh, he became a prairie dog. But usually when my husbands died on the honeymoon, it was more mundane.
4: Oh.
6: Like Wendell here. Somebody shot him.
4: Oh.
6: Mm. Same thing with Philippe.
4: Oh.
6: And Maury. Somebody shoved hat pins through his eyes right before the ceremony.
4: Oh.
6: We still don't know who. Hey, sit down. You want me to marry you?
4: Oh, no.
6: And Jerome. You want to know how Jerome died?

0: Well.
1: Hey, boss! Hey, how many bolts do you need in that cart release track?
2: It's 3 per side per rail. Keep it down, Tom.
1: Huh? 3?
2: 3 per side per rail. Go!
1: Oh, okay, bye!
3: Hey, look what I stole from Max's room. It's probably an heirloom or something. Wanna smash it with me?
2: No, Crow, put it back!
3: Aw, spoil sport.
4: Hey, I was wondering, you're not gonna use the tools that we've given you to construct some kind of ironic comeuppance for us?
2: What? Max, what? Where do you come up with that stuff?
4: Oh, man, that's a relief. Yeah. That is a relief.
2: Okay, yeah. Oh, my ride's here.
4: Uh-oh, there he goes.
5: What are you looking so fuzzy-hearted about?
4: I just feel like, you know, Jonah and I have become really good friends.
6: Mayday, mayday, mayday. We need your help.
7: You need my help.
6: Mayday, mayday, mayday.

0: celebrating our 30th year.
1: Oh, hey, everyone. We're halfway through the gauntlet, and we're real tired. You can only imagine what you're feeling at home.
2: Yeah, so we brewed up a hot pot of mocha java and thyme.
3: I don't know what you guys are talking about. I feel great. I could watch 100 movies in a row. Let's have a push-up contest right now. Come on. I'm so excited.
1: Okay, hold that. Lisa and Screech are calling.
4: Oh, poor little baby's a sweepy.
5: Get with the invention exchange.
0: You know, we should actually, put something in these cups one day.
1: The fortune cookie. It tells the future, but it tastes terrible. So why not bestow the power of prophecy on some good food for once?
2: Presenting the fortune meal.
3: I'll be your servo this evening. First up is fortune fried rice.
1: Soon you will hollow your beard? I can't understand what this says, Tom.
3: Yeah, we're still working on the rice proof ink.
1: Okay.
2: Now for your main course, Peking Magic 8-Ball.
3: Ah, here you
1: delicious.
3: Go.
1: Delicious. Oh, okay.
3: Hot plate.
1: You will soon go on Facebook to look up an ex-girlfriend and find that her husband is very attractive and rich. Ugh. It's kind of a bummer.
3: And round out your palate with some fortune watermelon.
1: Ooh.
2: This melon contains a complete record of your future life.
1: Whoa, look at that. I mean, can't deny looking up my last words.
2: Ooh.
1: It's classic Jonah. Right before I die, I tag the person next to me and say, you're it.
2: Nice.
0: Has this happened to you? I want to add condiments to my TV Son of TV's Frankfurter, but this bottle applies the mustard unevenly to my tube meat.
5: Ugh. Try new spray-on mustard gas. The only mustard delivery method that evenly spreads mustard in a fine mustard mist of mustard.
4: Oh, ah, oh, my eyes! Oh, it's too zesty! Ah, it's too zesty!
5: That is real surplus World War I mustard gas flavor.
4: Oh, it burns! It burns! Ah!
5: Now for the first third of the second half of this sextuple feature. I hope you like long silences and unmotivated stop-motion monsters. Or don't like it, I don't care. Enter the nightmare-fueled world of The Day Time Ended. Flush them the movie! I said, flush them the movie! Artie, what is going on down there?
0: Well, Artie's probably dealing with his new pet, Bonesy, the dog with the gift of speech.
6: Sorry, Bonesy needs walkies and it takes forever to spacesuit up a dog. I really gotta go out, Artie, if you catch my drift. I gotta do my movie in the hole thing. Oh, great. Movie in the hole!
3: How many of these are just you alone watching Friends?
1: Hey, they were there for me, okay?
0: We won't be.
7: International, international. This film's more international than a house of pancakes.
8: Hey, y'all, prepare yourself for the Charles Band. Man.
2: The Day Time Ended, the Morris Day story.
7: Wait, this is Radiator Springs? The Imagineers really phoned it in on this one. Yeesh.
9: Sure it'll be good to see the family again.
10: Yeah. How about Jenny's grown at least a foot in the last 3 months?
11: Don't you joke about Jenny.
9: They must have had one hell of a vacation.
2: Language.
10: If you're going to build a house, you got to get your family out of the way.
9: Tell me about it. The country observed a most extraordinary event. Hey, get a load of that.
7: My car's talking again.
12: A binary supernova, a simultaneous explosion of three giant stars located in the center of
9: our galaxy. Hey, we better get a move on if we won't reach that plane on time.
13: Better ask my foot to push down harder on the gas pedal. What with me driving and all. Foot, don't fail me now. No, right foot. No, that's my hands. Oh, now we're exiting. Hands, put on the signal. Left hand, put on the... Guys, we gotta start working together here.
12: Meanwhile, authorities tell us that the levels of radiation reaching...
13: Richard, I'm sorry you had to see all that back on the 101 there. Hang on a sec. Hey, right hand, turn coming. Just follow the van, you'll be fine. Coming through, gangway! I'm a vet! Baby on board! Feet, you did a heck of a job back there. Way to step up. I found the extremities respond best to positive reinforcement. Aw, hell, we're stopping. Red alert! Okay, everybody, crash positions! Duck and cover! Woo! Woo! Woo! All right, nailed it! The Eagle has landed.
14: Hey, we were the only ones on the plane.
11: on over here, baby.
14: Hey.
7: Now, who's a good boy?
13: Gosh, he's heavy.
11: See?
14: Nice to be home, though.
15: Feels good to get a line.
7: Yeah, how'd I already get a parking ticket? What gives?
2: Friendly neighborhood skycap at your service. Yeah, there you go.
15: Hey, ride. Now ride, come on.
7: Hey, hey.
16: I'm afraid I'm gonna have to drop you at the new house and run. And I mean run.
17: Oh, no.
16: I have these plans I have to get out in one hell of a rush. You have to be in New York within 24 hours.
14: Daddy!
15: You promised to build me a seatbelt.
16: I'll be back late tonight.
14: Daddy, we
17: run
14: on a camel.
17: Oh,
11: camel.
17: Idiot.
11: Man, you should have seen her.
17: Jenny thought that hobo was a camel, and she just wouldn't get off him. He was a good sport, though. We gave him $5.
18: Well, that's well and good, but it's time to stop and give glory to the newborn king. You got that, myrrh, babe?
7: Oh. Huh?
19: Well, there it is. Finished product.
7: Let's eat it before it melts.
14: Grand.
19: What do you think of it, Beth?
17: Oh, Daddy, you did a great job. It's fabulous.
19: That husband of yours is the best damn draftsman west of Mississippi. Damn good at his hands, too. It's all solar powered. Everything's modern as you can get.
20: Yeah, even I like it.
2: Shut up.
19: Little cat, please. Wait till you see the surprise I got for you.
14: Me too?
15: No, just him.
20: You too, baby.
19: Follow me. Come on, sweetheart.
2: Come, partake in the peyote sacrament, and our vision quest can begin. There's plenty for everybody. You ready to feed your head, Jenny? Sure you are. You're a good kid.
15: Well, the beauty of it is, if it doesn't work out as a barn, we could always make it a Chili's.
19: Now, you wait right there, Jenny. You too, Steve. Now close your eyes, both of you.
21: It's gonna get weird.
19: Don't you open them till I tell you, okay?
20: Someone's not closing their eyes.
14: I bet it's a puppy dog.
16: It's better than that.
17: A puppy cat?
19: Closed. You open them yet? Now you can open them.
14: Pony!
7: Pretty nice.
11: Wow, I'm gonna try them out right now. Thanks, Dad.
22: No, better put him up, son. We have to unpack the car. You can ride him later. There's plenty of time.
2: This is what it's all about.
14: Thank you, Grandpa.
7: I love him and pet him and call him George.
22: You can play with him now, honey, but don't leave the corral. Isn't he pretty?
19: What do you think of him, Mama?
22: Oh, beautiful choices.
2: If you ladies will accompany me to the house, I'll present you with your Waterford crystal. Everybody get something.
19: Yeah, let's
7: go in, huh? Audience must be bored silly by this point.
14: Look, is it cute, Snoopy?
19: You better hit the road. Don't worry about this stuff, Steve. I don't think really.
16: Okay, thanks, Dan. Take care, Steve.
20: Bye.
17: Thanks for the bag.
16: Sorry, honey. There's no way out of it.
7: You've got to finish the whole movie.
20: Jenny! Come say goodbye to Daddy!
17: I'm busy!
22: Oh, I understand. Will you call me?
16: As soon as I get in.
17: Careful going in the house. Dad keeps a bunch of horses in there, too.
7: Okay, we done here? I've got stuff to do. See you at craft services, kid.
14: Hey, come back!
7: Nay!
14: Come right here.
17: Oh, she just learned how to run for this movie.
7: Hey, the barn has an outhouse. Sick!
15: Ooh, it's like a TARDIS.
17: Yeah, it's greener on the inside than on the outside.
7: No girls allowed? The hell?
17: Hubert, you in there? Come on out.
14: Have you seen my new pony?
15: Don't talk to the Lovecraftian obelisk, dear.
14: I want my new pony.
7: Or something of equal monetary value.
17: You have to admit, she's rocking the whole Holly Hobby look.
14: Please help me find my pony.
15: Don't just get her clean, get her OxyClean!
7: You don't know the horse I've seen, Jenny. That green yurt broke my mind!
14: Thank you.
2: All right.
15: So I just put my mouth up. Okay, maybe if you, hugs are good.
14: Bye.
7: Were you there the whole time, baby?
20: You'll be a good girl for Mommy now, okay?
14: I will, Daddy.
20: All right, I'll see you tomorrow.
17: Bargain bin Mark Hamill's got to get his makeout on.
16: I'll hurry back.
15: Oh, and we built this place on top of an ancient Indian burial ground. Have fun, though!
17: Oh, yeah, our love is so real.
7: Yeah, get in there, son. Get it. Yeah, that's my boy.
15: And I'm back.
7: Now, who's ready for a tour of the human barn?
4: Hey, Mama, let me help you with that.
17: But it's pitch dark in there.
15: Ooh, what did you, Airbnb the place to Liam Gallagher?
5: What happened?
7: What do you mean?
4: My God, I have no idea.
21: Oh, man.
15: Bogus.
21: It's like some bikers did it.
4: Bikers?
21: Yeah, before we went on vacation, I saw some guys hill climbing.
15: You know, Hill's Angels.
7: Well, someone was here. Crapper's full.
4: Everything's all right in there.
0: They took a really long time to get into first gear.
23: Mommy, can I go play on the missile test range?
7: Wise men still seek him.
0: And bend and lift and acting's easy.
5: Jenny!
23: 8675309.
7: Wise men still seek him.
4: Better check upstairs, Steve.
0: There's an upstairs?
15: Darn hill-climbing bikers wrecked Mom's macrame, huh?
0: Yep, same shot.
7: Oh, Wiseman's so sick.
24: Close the door, you're letting all the bikers in.
7: What a dump.
14: Grandpa!
15: Not now, telephone.
14: Grandpa!
4: Not now, sweetheart, not now.
14: Grandpa, what's that funny thing out behind the barn?
24: Horse poop.
4: I don't know.
7: Help me move the plot along.
14: It makes funny noises.
4: Well, everything's all right in the kitchen. Seems to me they only hit one room. This one. Damn hoodlums.
22: Well, I don't know why they did it.
15: Video games, probably.
22: Or who did it.
0: Or with who.
22: But you'd better call the police.
25: Jenny, honey, what are you talking about makes funny noises?
14: Lots of lights and stuff, and it plays music.
4: Sweetheart, there's nothing out there behind the barn except corral.
7: Your pores are big.
21: Hey, Dad.
26: Norm!
21: Everything looks fine upstairs. I must have heard somebody or something and left.
25: Dad, maybe we'd better go check.
4: Yeah. Let's go. Let's go.
25: Well, don't just stay there. Help me clean up.
17: Oh, but I've got my Sean Cassidy hair lessons. Jeez.
7: And you want to know the really great part? The horses were already here. We just built the barn around them.
14: I'll show you just what I mean.
27: Okay, sweetheart.
23: I'll show you the life of the mine.
7: Level with me, honey. This jacket have enough pockets, you think?
24: I might become violent at sexual maturity.
14: Granddad, it was there a little while ago. It really was.
4: Oh?
15: Hill bikers, I reckon.
25: All right, baby. Let's go in the house and clean up that mess, okay?
14: But, Mommy, it was. I promise it was.
4: Hey, with lights and stuff?
14: Yes, Granddad.
4: And music playing?
14: Yes.
0: Were Liza Minnelli and Houston there? You were in Studio 54. Your old granddad was a scene maker at Warhol's factory. That was my soup can.
7: Well, who's Houston?
23: Horsey, do you know who Houston was? I gotta find out. I think he might be the key to unraveling this whole thing.
17: Good Lord, Snoopy, what did you eat?
7: Hey, it's a Jell-O shooter. She's at Senior Frog's.
26: Jell-O shooter! Jell-O shooter!
14: Chuck.
15: Horse, it's what's for dinner.
0: Ah, that liquid smoke hits the spot.
7: I know, seems reckless to build the grill against the house.
15: You're listening to Music to Meet By on WELL.
26: Well done, radio!
4: This look good to you?
14: Yeah.
0: Thanks for humoring me, kid.
4: You better run in and wash up, sweetheart. They're just about ready.
14: Okay, Grandpa.
7: I'll wash my hands with water, Grandpa.
15: Particle board wet bar? This house has everything.
0: Better check on my Tamagotchi. Yep, still dead.
22: You call the police?
27: Yeah, I call them. Said they'd be over in the morning to make a full report.
4: They also said to leave everything just like it is.
7: Well, bleach my blonde.
15: You work that Oshkosh Bagosh, girl. Sassy.
0: Crack Be Gone fixes any phone, tablet, or mirror.
7: Oh, man, I don't pity this potty, because I'm here to bring the thunder. Ba-boom!
15: Why's the bathroom in the closet?
2: It's so good. Lemony chiffon.
7: Now pump out hot chocolate.
15: Jenny, use the soap. You've been touching horses and aliens all day.
2: Okay, Pyramid, that's how you wash your hands before stinky time.
1: Thank you, Water. Thank you, Life.
3: You're most welcome, human child.
2: Order up!
1: Is that good, Grandpa?
3: That's good, good. Come on, let's go eat, huh?
7: Just a salad for me, I guess.
3: Right there on the end, okay?
15: Wears an apron under their shirt.
3: There you are.
2: Meat packs.
1: Grandpa, this is a funny house.
24: You take that back!
5: How do you mean, Jenny?
1: It's the only house that I've ever seen that works by itself.
5: What are you talking about?
1: Well, I walked in the bathroom and the lights went on. And I went to the sink and the water turned itself on.
5: I think you're crazy.
23: It's my cross to bear.
27: Ready horses, huh?
21: Sure did.
27: Good boy.
21: Fed yours too, you little monster.
2: Eat it, Farquaad.
1: It's nice to have a man around the house.
7: Enjoy your picnic with Fix-A-Dent.
27: There you are, Steve.
15: There's a star man waiting.
2: It's nice to walk out around here, alone. Just you, me, my service pistol, the coyotes, our insurance policy. You get me.
27: Listen.
15: Hey, yeah, all right. Fly in the horizon.
27: Listen very, very carefully, sweetheart.
2: The sound of condescension is soft and low.
5: I'm completely tuned in to the silence. And turned on by it. Isn't that what you wanted me to say?
2: No.
27: No traffic, no sirens, no planes, no people, no nothing.
7: Except that pesky Spielberg fella.
5: There's not a road there, is there? Or is there?
27: No, it's not the road.
5: A jet?
27: Can't be.
15: I knew it. Skybikers.
27: I wish I could have two motorcycles separating, but I can't, can I?
5: No. No, you can't say that.
7: Why can't I say it?
27: God, Anna. We just saw a UFO.
5: I don't believe it.
27: Inside the house.
15: It's gotta be around here somewhere.
24: Igor!
16: Well, how long do you think it'll take to fix it?
7: A half hour, sir. It's just a pizza.
16: Okay, I'll call back in an hour or so. Thank you.
7: No, but what toppings do you need on the...
2: I won't rest until I've given this McDonald's the greatest play place of all time. And done.
27: Hey.
15: Did we make love back there?
27: While you're on to bed. Glass milk
2: lock. Yes, sir. Throw a little steak in this milk. That's real good.
7: Do I hear someone making steak milk?
15: What was I doing? Oh, right, steak milk.
5: Brian?
6: Yeah? The escalator's stuck.
5: Come look at this.
27: I'll be right with you.
7: Every part of the cow.
15: Grant, I'm trapped in the mirror again. What do I do?
2: The gristle's the best part.
7: It's smudge-proof.
27: What is it?
5: A mirror.
27: What about it?
5: It was broken.
2: The damn bikers must have fixed it.
27: My God, that's right. At least I think it was.
5: Oh, we all saw it. It was broken right down the middle.
27: What the hell goes on?
5: Wait.
27: What?
5: Somebody's in the kitchen.
15: With Dinah.
5: Look, it's green.
27: I just left there. They couldn't be.
15: Oh, hell, someone just simple greened our entire kitchen.
2: Hey, I solved the kitchen riddle.
27: Seems to be okay.
15: And raccoons.
5: See, it was just that solar power thing.
2: The sun?
27: I'll tell you what'll do. I'll check it out first thing tomorrow, okay?
5: Right.
7: And that, ladies and gentlemen, was the light switch scene. Classic.
15: This whole movie is like the cold open of a Columbo episode.
3: What the hell do we just go to bed and try to forget it, huh?
8: Oh, God.
3: Good night, sweetheart.
2: That's good loving.
3: You know,
7: avocados are poisonous to birds.
3: A lot of people claim they've seen UFOs, but I just never did believe them.
15: Oh, that steak milk's repeating on me. Dutch oven, coming your way, honey. Good night.
0: Nylon, rayon, polyester, Arlon, Dacron. This scene has every color of the synthetic fiber rainbow.
7: Hey, she's wearing the same jumpsuit as me.
9: Why do my parents get me onesies? It's so much work to use the bathroom in this thing.
0: Look, I appreciate the cinema verite approach, but do we really have to wait here while she goes tinkle? What's the point? Why?
7: Thank you, Fleshy. Thank you, Light. No, thank you, Soapy.
23: Now to return to the sleep of ages.
2: Tiny teepee, saw you peepee.
15: If that doll gets up, I'm out of here.
7: It feels like a vape joke should go right around here.
15: Do you have one?
7: No.
15: Oh.
0: Either the house is on fire or the Super Bowl halftime show's about to start.
7: Does she have no sense of self-preservation?
10: I am Groot.
0: Killian Murphy, cover yourself!
23: You'll fit in the blender just nicely.
11: Knew your father, I did.
0: Well, that's it as far as my tricks go.
14: You want to play?
15: This is where my elf on the shelf had put it in the drawer.
7: When are you going to enter my soul and devour my spirit?
0: You're amazing. Now twirl away that freaking mess downstairs you left.
10: Ta-da, I am Nakers.
7: I'm gonna get real with you all.
0: Jenny, would you sit still for one damn minute?
10: I can still see you.
7: Hold on, I gotta take this. Somebody call for an Uber?
12: We come from the planet Betamax. We're technically a superior format.
0: So now she's concerned?
7: Yeah.
23: Oh, man, I really didn't think this escape plan through.
7: Space Obelisk, you seeing all this? What you gonna do? Bend time and space, produce a pony, turn some water on and off? What?
0: Huh. Okay, well, I wouldn't have done it that way, but... that's a start. Cool.
15: Space Obelisk will be right back.
7: The afterglow of elder love cools in the desert night mist.
0: Oh, and we're back.
9: Oh, heavens, did I forget to turn off that lava lamp?
7: Grant, Rod Serlin's in the hallway again.
0: Really? They invented the Steadicam for this shot?
15: Oh, that's smart. They're having the movie treated for termites.
7: Keep not solving the problem, lady.
23: Well, howdy ho!
15: He's on a cultural exchange program from Uncanny Valley.
11: There is a fire in the hallway!
0: Ugh, gotta stop mixing NyQuil and steak milk.
15: Is he signaling her to... Bunt?
25: Grant!
7: Now you look crazy. Bye!
25: Grant, it's in the hallway.
8: What's in the hallway?
0: The hall? The door? A light?
15: Very small rocks? Churches?
0: Armchairs. Armchairs.
13: Let me just slip on my orthopedic socks. I need this support.
0: Come on, Roscoe.
25: Dad!
15: Bang!
3: Did you hear anything out here?
25: I thought I heard Mom yell.
3: She said she saw something.
25: Well, let's go check Jenny.
4: Oh, look out. I'm going to hurl.
25: She's gone. What's happening? Jenny's gone. No.
3: My God, what's that?
13: Black mold, the silent killer.
4: She's gone.
25: Jenny!
15: Well, I could dibs on her pony.
17: What's wrong?
3: Jenny's missing.
13: Tie up the dinghy, son.
4: Oh, gee whiz. Sorry, Pop.

0: it feels good to be with some other rugged men of a certain age that still have that virile look in their eyes.
1: Oh, yeah.
2: Oh, love it.
1: Feels right.
2: I'll wear bronzer.
0: Hell, I'm just as comfortable running an executive board meeting, whiskey in hand, as I am riding a motorcycle across the Sierra Nevada mountains, whiskey in hand.
2: Oh, yeah.
1: Love it.
2: Feels right.
3: I get sad sometimes.
0: Time to flip the steak.
2: That's a nice burn.
0: How you fellas reckon you're gonna go out? You know, how you gonna wanna go out when you leave this mortal coil? You know what I'm saying?
1: Yeah, good question. I wanna drive a stock car into a burning building just before it explodes.
0: Oh, yeah.
2: Oh, right on.
0: I hear ya.
2: That's a bit garish.
0: Me, I wanna get blitzed on some Mystic Herbs and crash in an experimental aircraft.
2: Oh, yeah.
1: Right on.
2: I hear ya.
1: That's how John Denver got it.
0: You're damn right it is.
2: I want a traditional burial, you know, very tasteful, but with my entire family buried alongside me, alive.
0: All right. Hey,
1: bikers. Well, they'll rough up our stake.
0: Let's show them no hooligan can beat up an American man of a certain age.
1: That's right. Hey, I'm
0: come on.
1: Scott Bakula.
0: Come on.
1: He's coming at me.
0: Oh, we got movie stars.
4: Turn to.
5: Oh my God!
6: Jenny!
7: Wait, whose turn is it to say Jenny?
5: Jenny!
8: Hey, I made a souffle!
9: I'm tuned into the tremors and turned on by them.
8: Rats.
9: Shields holding at 40%, Captain.
10: The curtains! They're singing! It's like a choir of angels.
11: Hey, slow down. Kids live here.
8: It's a gang of Tinkerbells, and they are pissed.
12: They're back again, Brad.
13: What are you talking about, Mother?
12: Oh, we saw them earlier this evening.
7: They dropped off a casserole.
8: Snoopy?
7: Did they all just turn into NPCs?
9: Ain't I a stinker?
14: Oh, my God, I could have shot her.
13: Baby, where have you been?
15: I was outside playing with my friend.
16: Geodude.
15: That thing that made the bad thing go away.
12: What bad thing, Jenny?
15: I thought it was a telescope, but it wasn't. It was sort of long and looked like Daddy's rifle.
12: Oh, my God, Grant. Could somebody be out there with a gun?
7: Gun bikers.
13: Dad, I think we've got to get out of here till the morning when the police come.
12: Where can we go at 1 o'clock?
7: Denny's?
13: I don't care. I just want to get out of here.
14: All right. You two get dressed. I'll take a look around outside.
2: Grandpa's going commando.
7: Oh, wow. They got an Emmy.
12: Be careful, Grant.
14: I will. You stay here.
9: Why did they frame a Reese's Puffs box?
2: I love my family, but it feels so good to get away from them.
7: Oh, crap, that locked right behind me, didn't it?
9: Rhododendrons. Should have planted rhododendrons this year.
2: Frau Blucher!
7: Does this man have any other movement settings other than Mosey?
9: Wise men still seek him after dark.
2: Ah, nighttime, swallow me up. Gather me to your bosom.
7: Yep, that's dirt.
9: Hurry back, still turned on by the tremors.
2: There ain't nothing like a dame. Nothing in the world.
7: Was it a mistake to put fans on this barn? I don't know.
17: Surprise!
9: Chester, pumpkins, as you were.
2: Yeah, why?
7: Wow, the horses have really spruced this place up.
9: Easy, Bojack. I call him Bojack because of that Netflix series. It's a hoot.
18: Stop this program with an update from the U.S. Weather
8: I had the tab for flavor.
19: Yeah, hello, operator.
4: I'm having trouble reaching 343-4077. Can you check that line for me, please?
6: You do realize I'm the pizza guy you called earlier, so I'm not sure I can do that much for you unless you need a pizza. We also have salad, breadsticks, garlic knots. Oh, people rave about our hoagies. Oh, fried clams. We just added those, too. Let me check and see if we got any other new items that might tempt you. Hold on real quick.
4: Yeah, okay, fine. Thanks. I'll keep trying.
6: Wait, I'm back.
9: Is it too soon to crack another brewski? I mean, I don't have a problem. It was just the tab I plunk on in there, because wow, that is good. I just go nuts for that taste. Okay, seriously, you win beer. I hear you calling, and I'm coming for you. Hang tight, baby.
16: The world's shortest lighthouse, Bakersfield, California.
17: Hey, Steve. Come here a minute, will you?
19: I need someone to help me put on my hernia belt, and your mom and me ain't on speaking terms, if you know what I mean.
20: Yeah, Dad?
14: We're going back to town.
20: What about the horses?
19: Screw them.
14: They'll be okay. We'll be back in the morning.
20: You sure we even have to go?
17: Sure do.
12: To make Beth feel better. Go see if she and Jenny are ready.
19: Do I have to wear a shirt?
14: Mommy, about ready to go?
12: Just about.
15: I don't want to go. I like it here.
12: Shh, honey, don't talk now.
6: Or ever.
9: Oh, I miss you most of all, Jay Macrame.
14: Beth, you coming?
12: Yes, coming.
16: Yeah, honey, can you pack a little steak milk for the trip?
20: Yeah, isn't that the car?
19: Yeah, I got one of them Google cars. They turn themselves on, you know.
9: Oh, that window is like catnip to this family.
16: It's the Dukes of Hazzards. What with the Hazzards lights and all.
14: Honey, you stay here.
12: Be careful.
6: But not too careful. We need a second act.
9: Okay, easy now, son. No sudden moves or you'll spook her.
14: I don't get this.
16: I don't think Grant gets this.
14: Just take it easy now. Circle over there and I'll circle around here, okay?
19: And I'll get to Scotland for you.
12: All right, are we ready? Let's get out of here.
21: No, something's going on out there.
12: What do you mean?
21: Well, the car's running. Nobody's in it.
9: Now, that's wasteful.
12: I'm out of here. Cover me, Dolly.
19: Always check your rental car thoroughly before...

0: That's nice.
1: What is this, Dad? It doesn't make any sense at all.
2: It's a freaking Charlie Band movie. What do you expect?
3: Jesus Christ.
4: Really, Dad? Taking the Lord's name in vain?
0: I'm sorry, son. I know that means a lot to you. I may not be a godly man myself, but I know you're following your heart. Listen, if you get to them pearly gates before me, put your old man on the guest list.
3: See if you can jerk that battery cable off.
2: Dad, language.
3: Get this alternator go here.
5: Mommy, isn't this fun?
6: No, it's not fun, Jenny. It scares me.
5: It does?
4: Then you have failed my test, Mother. Goodbye.
5: Okay, Carl. I want you to stop fooling around. You're scaring my mommy.
7: Thank you, Siri. Any other little jobs you need done around here?
2: Cripes, I wanted to fix this car. Now I'm emasculated.
6: Great. Yeah. There it starts, starting again. Look! Look!
4: Come, sweet death.
5: Wow!
3: Everybody get inside. Hurry up.
7: Yoink.
2: Friday night, Laser Floyd.
4: Man of the house coming through.
0: Home sweet beige.
2: Saturday night, Laser Toll.
8: And the hoagies are real popular, plus all the pizzas I just listed, and I think I'll...

0: Sal's Pizza.
1: Hello, operator. Get me 343-407-7 again, please. Thank you.
2: Oh, must be those phone bikers. I'll get it.
3: All right, phone bikers, I'm coming.
4: Hello.
1: Hello, Grant? Grant?
4: Richard?
2: Richard E. Grant?
4: Richard, can you hear me?
1: Grant!
0: What's that noise? You eating a bag of Sun Chips or something?
4: We need help.
5: I'm not ashamed to admit it.
4: Get out here as quick as you can, you hear?
1: What the? Operator?
6: Sal's Pizza.
1: Listen, all I got was interference.
0: I didn't save anything on my car insurance.
7: Did he hear you?
4: I don't know.
5: And we got pizza.
1: Okay, forget it.
2: Whoa, big curtain coming in from the west.
0: Why am I hungry for pizza? Oh yeah, I'm just gonna eat in.
5: Oh, that's cute. Jenny was able to make a Ouija board out of a Hungry Man tray and some magazine clippings.
8: Well, you can tell by the way I use my walk, I'm into time. No time to talk. Alarm is loud, and women warm are being kicked away.
0: Well, that's a hardcore architect right there. He's got a window decal of Frank Lloyd Wright peeing on a Frank Gehry house.
5: Oh, look, he's got a bumper sticker that says, "My other house is a weird space hut in the desert."
0: Classic.
2: Ah, Frank.
7: Dad, they're gone now. Can't we get out of here?
9: I think so, Grant, while we've got the chance.
2: But I'm sleepy.
10: Okay. First thing we'll have to do is find out if the car will run.
11: You have the keys?
10: I left them in the car.
11: I'll try it.
0: I'm expendable.
10: All right, let's get the hell out of here.
12: I'm not done with my chizzin', Bop.
2: Dad, did you mod out the Buick?
0: Stand your ground, Prince Valiant.
13: Hello, dum-dum.
11: I don't know what it was.
2: Maybe stop motion?
3: Way knocking!
5: Everyone back to the looking window.
2: Oh, hand commands. That couple took a seminar.
0: Hand commands. Good boy, Steve.
5: Evil Cambot?
14: Mommy, that's the bad thing I told you about.
8: It tried to make me wash with soap.
0: Hand command, come on.
15: Everybody upstairs, quick.
5: Give Betamax another chance. We're like vinyl. We'll come back.
16: The Brady Bunch.
17: Be kind, rewind.
0: Leslie Nielsen in Death Wish.
5: I love you this much.
2: Oh, Penn and Teller did this already.
0: That was my favorite bullet.
5: Okay, now they're doing the undercoating. Yeah, there's the turtle wax. Okay, yep.
2: Oh, I know this one. Now he's gonna pull it from behind my ear.
0: Hand command retreat.
15: Hit the bed,
0: hand command.

0: Command. Hair command.
1: You didn't think I could fly up?
0: Crap, I think that thing imprinted on me.
1: Waffle maker protocol initiate.
2: Smell waffles?
3: Yeah.
1: I don't want to die in a mullet.
4: We're defenseless against them. They've bested our door technology. What do we do?
5: S'mores door.
3: Whoa, talk about attention deficit disorder.
6: Save us, Happy Meal toy.
7: Make us a pony to put out the fire.
3: Not a dissolve.
8: Oh, saved us.
3: Yeah.
8: No false moves, left elbow, if you know what's good for you.
9: This damn strange has stopped.
10: I wonder why.
5: It proved its point.
3: Who's a badass? Jenny's a badass.
8: Feels like some kind of door.
9: Not even warm, man.
7: I'm right here too, Dad. Address me.
6: Man's time is done. All hail the new flesh.
7: Michael, why am I a Subaru now?
11: California Highway Patrol has issued an advisory to all motorists.
0: I'm a motorist.
12: You know things are bad when the movie you're watching gets distracted by passing cars.
7: Hey, hello, movie you. Hello.
3: Now the director's just following actors home, hoping to get some usable footage.
12: 30815 never caught on as a gas station chain.
13: Hey!
7: Oh, let's go!
13: Anybody here?
3: Just not if you can hear me!
13: Hello!
12: Is it me you're looking for?
7: Come on out, or I'm gonna go all Jonathan Winters on this gas station.
3: Sorry, I'm just looking for an honest man. That's a Diogenes reference I'm dropping.
13: I'm in a hurry, I need some gas.
14: Oh, I can give you no gas, fella.
13: Well, why not?
14: I got no power.
12: I don't like you.
14: There's a hell of an electrical storm out there.
12: That's me.
13: That's just about where my family is.
3: Was.
13: I've got to get some gas. Can't we hook up some kind of siphon or something?
12: I got a crazy straw.
14: I gotta have a hand pump someplace around there.
13: Can you go look for it?
8: No.
14: I'll try.
13: Thank you.
0: Do or do not. There is no try.
8: Arthur.
0: Noah, build me an ark.
7: Grant's fondling the burn hole. Quick nose pick. Oh, now he's been caught. Considers exploring the rest of the room. Reconsiders. And just back for more door touching.
6: Mind if I stare with you?
8: What is this, a pinter play? Somebody say something.
15: Wait. Where are you going?
16: I left my dolly downstairs.
8: What?
10: Your doll?
3: Yeah, Salvador Dali.
10: Well, we'll leave it there, because right now it's better if we all stay here.
7: Forever.
16: But that nasty thing is out there. It'll take my doll.
15: Well, I'll tell you what I'll do. I'll go downstairs right now and get it for you.
16: Will you?
15: Sure.
17: Better not stay. You're not going anyplace.
15: Dad, we haven't heard a sound for an hour.
17: I know. We better take a look in.
8: Well, folk art seems intact. Go ahead.
17: Where is it?
15: It's at the bottom of the stairs. I'll run down and run right back up.
17: Looks okay. Go ahead.
0: I honestly don't think he's gonna make it. What do you, the viewers at home, think?
4: How ironic. My chance to prove to my father that I'm indeed a man has to do with a little doll. Isn't that rich?
7: Guide me, Macrame X. I take strength from your knotted yarn.
3: I'm glad he decided to wear all blue. Really pops against the vibrant brown.
12: Steve, you're in red shirt territory. Grab the damn doll and get your ass up here, now!
7: Stay on target. Stay on target. Got it!
3: It's curtains.
18: You hear that, princess? That's the Shrieking Eels!
7: Dolly, you're on point.
12: Leif Garrett is Jimmy Stewart in Rear Window 75. When you wish up, when you wish up. Ah, oh, forget it.
9: Look at this.
7: A new Shake Shack opened.
16: Wow, look at this light.
1: I'm tripping balls, yo.
8: Jupiter and Beyond the Infinite.
2: In the center moves a dot. First there's one, and then there's a lot. Do-si-do, boom-boom-boom.
1: This is even better than that time I got to pet two corgis in one day.
5: Do not be alarmed. We have come to cut that stupid Dutch boy haircut.
7: Where's my doll?
10: Grant! Yeah. It's Steven!
1: And he's acting!
9: Good God. I'm cutting Steve!
12: Stupid kid would lose a fight with gravy.
9: Shut that dust in front of the door after I leave.
7: No time for hand commands.
1: Grab the Tilda Swinton bust. I'll push the brutalist credenza.
12: It's the Roseanne Halloween special.
7: Boy, are you steaming hams down here again?
1: I want my hoodie to go to Jenny and send my surviving hair to the William Shatner Hair Vault.
12: Beedee, beedee, beedee.
8: And my Best of Bread album goes to my sister Beth, and then also my shoes go to my... Huh!
7: This baguette will stop him.
0: Come at me, bro.
12: Captain's log!
0: I could just drop this log, but you really gotta give the people what they want. A show! Watch out, this alien can make logs be not there!
8: Hey, my favorite log!
0: Well, that'll learn ya.
8: Jerky McJerkface.
0: I heard that.
8: Glad he's gone, stupid Betamax Roomba. Ugh, hate him.
0: Wise men still seek him.
7: Triforce.
8: Oh, crap.
0: Okay, movie, time out. You just threw one too many concepts at me.
7: Yeah, right. I mean, first there was the Green Pyramid. What was that about?
12: Check.
7: And then there was that little tiny elf dancer in the leotard that whisked around the air.
12: Adorable. Check.
0: Then the flying Betamax machine.
12: Check. Good industrial design.
7: And then there was that high-pitched light show.
12: Sky sperm, right? Got it.
0: And let's not forget the flying things Grant and his wife saw.
12: The glowy, flyy wheel things. Check.
7: And now we've got one multi-nippled monster.
0: And a second monster, nipple situation unknown at the moment.
12: Check and double check.
7: So, what does it all add up to?
12: Another stunning showstopper of a song. Let's go, fellas.
0: Ba-da-ba-da-ba-ba.
15: The stables.
8: Yeah.

0: Okay, here we go. The daytime ended. Scene one.
1: Man, I can't wait for the two of us to co-write this riveting, completely coherent sci-fi story.
2: Mm-hmm. Did somebody say coherent?
1: Who in the Sam Hill are you?
2: Professor Harold Serbo's the name, traveling script doctors the game. And I'm here just in time to keep you two from making a grave mistake.
0: Mistake?
2: What was it your little tin friend just said?
1: Well, technically, I'm equal parts titanium and spirit gum.
0: Well, he said coherent sci-fi story.
2: There's your problem right there. You two jacking apes are going about this thing all cockeyed. Hit it, Joe. What? So the word on the street is you got a little movie about time, in particular the day it's gonna end. Well, friends, an ordinary movie man might make an unassuming three-act structure. Conflict here, an act break there, inciting incident, hero's journey, all of that Sid Field flappadoodle.
1: Flappadoodle.
2: But I say, friends, if you want to get the drop on a modern-day audience of rubes, you gotta bamboozle them. Sweet Jerusalem, here's the news, you twos. Gonna be a doozy. You can't lose when you choose to use a lot of concepts.
0: Concepts?
1: Concepts.
2: 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They're gonna flip their lids, no kidding, when your script's overwritten and veritably dripping with concepts.
3: Okay, mister, we like the cut of your moxie.
1: But can you help us apply this method to our movie?
2: Darn tootin'. Everybody throw in a skimmer hat and a one-piece striped bathing suit. Let's dive right in. Octagonal solar powerhouse in the desert with a stable in the back? Not bad for a start, but pals, let me ask you, how's about a pyramid?
1: A pyramid?
2: A great big green glowing pyramid. It bleats and it boots and it banishes a pony and it gets so small you can put it in your pocket. It shows up later and glows. Nobody knows what it does. Doesn't matter. Heck no, because we're already moving on.
1: To a little elf dancing in the bedroom, naked as a light green jaybird. Has he got a single thing to do with the moving of the plot? Who cares?
2: I know, did I mention? You're gonna need a kettle full of spaceships.
1: Spaceships!
2: Yeah. Pretty white lights juiced open overhead with a slowpoke alien shot back. And when you go for a walk with your wife in the desert, there's a couple whizzing by like a Patterson runabout. Then when you get home later, somebody's turning bug zapper lights on and off in the kitchen. But I digress.
3: Now we're only 40 minutes into the movie. So that's when we hit him with the old Jack Johnson. With a pretty pair of clay made of monsters, one looks like a Ninja Turtle made of lava with a quintuple decker mess of memories, and the other one's a big mean kitty cat dug it for with no reason bites on the other one.
2: Yes, siree, take it from me. You can bet you're Robert McKee.
1: Indeed, we need to succeed. We'll take heed and follow your lead.
3: Your disc consists of this pile, twist upon twist, and we can't miss.
2: Empty out your drafts folder.
4: How about a trinary super robot?
2: Yeah, you see, it's a piece of cake.
5: Ooh, can they also grill some steak?
2: Sure.

0: hot dog. So then how many can I put just down for?
1: We'll take the lot.
0: 28 skidoo.
2: Oh, this jammed. We're going to have to start over.
3: No, we got it!
0: We got it!

0: creature on the way.
1: Now saddle me.
2: What?
1: You heard me, boy. Saddle me up.
2: Okay. Gas them horses good and full. Get all that gas into... Oh, we're watching a different scene.
3: There's her there.
4: Yeah, that's right.
2: Yeah, whatever you just said.
3: Look out for those power lines. They're dumb and all over hell.
5: You're dumb and all over hell.
4: Okay, that's about it. Give me.
2: Blackjack.
3: That's about 12 gallons.
2: Oh, enough for a hat.
3: They'll be at 65 cents. They'll be,
5: $900.
4: That'll be $780.
2: Thanks, Mathlete.
4: Here.
3: Right.
4: Keep the change.
3: Hey, thanks a lot.
4: Thank you.
2: Wow, that David Mamet sure can make dialogue crackle, huh?
5: Okay, just a quick stop at Sal's Pizza, pick up a six-pack, and then I'll go see my family.
6: Meanwhile, literally back at the ranch.
2: Well, time to join Tinder Senior.
7: Well, there doesn't seem to be anything out there right now. Can't you see any sign of Stephen or Dad?
5: Just a red smudge.
7: That might be they now.
8: They might be giants.
9: Hi there, are you happy with your sighting?
10: I'm just as God made me.
8: Wait, did you beef again?
11: I think I'm in love.
0: I better check out the house. You stay put here.
12: Maybe I better come too.
0: You watch your horses. We'll lose them, we'll never get out of here.
12: Dad! Here, take this, just in case.
8: A Quidditch match might break out, you never know.
9: Damn it, I forgot how to door. Crap. Oh yeah!
13: Now what do I do now that I'm in here?
5: Just forget it. I can't get any more embarrassed.
6: Please just kill me.
2: Oh. Oh, it's less embarrassing now to have a pitchfork in my head. Thank you.
5: This stop motion guy really cares. He's animating stuff we can't even see.
14: Gigantic triple supernova recorded earlier this morning. Already, the debate has begun as to whether the event was indeed an explosion of three stars or a totally new, unrecorded stellar phenomenon.
2: Woo! He's gonna do it.
15: Come on!
2: Oh, he's going over that hill. Go over that hill.
15: Come on! Get up there!
2: Drive!
15: Yeah! He did it!
8: This is a much scarier story from the monster's perspective.
2: Oh, don't pick at it, Horn.
5: Oh, no, look, it broke off. Now you're in a pickle, oh, yeah.
2: Never before has something so articulately animated been hidden in such darkness.
9: Feast your eyes on its total inability to be seen.
5: Oh, jeez, my back teeth are floating.
8: Yeah, I gotta pee too, Dad.
9: Hey, cool breeze, if you got time to lean, you got time to clean. Now go restock those shelves.
0: Quick, Steve. Bring up one of the horses. We got to divert that son of a bitch.
12: But, Dad...
0: The only way. It's a horse or us. Move.
8: Okay, Buttercup. Remember that time you bit me? Payback, hoss.
5: Oh, I got nothing. This is so stupid.
9: There's a monster at the end of the scene, and it's me.
8: I want you completely naked. Ha-ha.
5: Well, at least give the horse a weapon. Jeez.
0: Get back down here and make all the noise you can. Help the birthday.
9: Happy birthday.
6: Hey, thanks for not picking me, Steve. Much obliged.
5: Ow! Ow!
3: Hey, you!
9: Don't watch that. Watch this. One step beyond.
5: Hey, you okay in there, kid?
9: The angel of death shall pass over this place.
5: Okay, remember, he's more afraid of you than you are of him. Now go die!
9: Ha! Banksy strikes again.
13: Can I call you sometime or what?
5: Anchorman, go!
9: We make holes in teeth.
8: You're on your own, Pops. Woo-hoo!
5: Oh boy, this is such a bad idea. Crap on a cracker. I can't believe I'm doing this.
12: Oh yeah, now I can build my kick-ass blanket fort. You can be the blockhouse, Applejack.
13: Honey, what are we even doing? You run, I chase, nothing gets solved.
5: Mentos fresh and full of life. Mentos, the fresh maker.
10: Got your nose.
13: Stop it.
5: Breathe deep the gathering gloom. Watch lights fade in every room.
14: Communications have been cut off for most of the evening. Puzzling information is starting to trickle in from the storm's in the wake of severe electrical disturbances and unusual seismic activity.
9: Plus encounters of the turd kind. Boom!
5: Come on.
9: That was actually kind of cool. I'm sorry about what I said earlier. That may have been a real accident. This movie can't afford to wreck a car.
2: Well, I guess I better exchange insurance information with this rock.
5: Grab my dad's old lightsaber. Good.
9: Hey, dumbass, Burning Man was last week.
2: Aw, crap, I got fudgicle on my forehead again.

0: Meanwhile, back at Timothy Leary's place.
1: Oh, we trashed the place when we thought you died.
2: That our flag was still the...
3: Come here, darling. I want to give you a beautiful gray-haired grandbaby.
0: Oh. Hashtag butt.
4: Well, like they say, if you don't like the weather, the daytime ends. Just wait a minute.
2: And I'm spent. Thanks.
0: Whoop!
5: No! Sorry!
0: Oh, sorry, wrong house. Sorry!
2: Sorry, Mama, I think I flattened your waffles.
0: Yeah, how about fixing us up some steak milk, huh? Come on.
4: Well, that was bad. Oh, the ink fell right out of that painting.
6: Thank God.
2: Just how much crap did you order from QVC, Mama?
0: It's the Battlestar Galactica landfill.
1: Doors open, boom, doors open, boom. Doors open.
2: It's my Sacramento
1: doors
2: Bee.
1: Open.
2: Crap lazy paperboy crap plan.
1: Doors open.
0: For 40 days and 40 nights, Grant wandered around the Carmax of the future.
1: Doors open. Doors open.
2: Will someone close
1: doors
2: that glory loving door?
1: Doors open.
0: I love this new direction in Thomas Kincaid's work.
1: Doors open. Doors open.
2: Okay, that's enough.
4: Now the door's open.
0: Uncle Owen, a Star Wars story.
3: Walking among these futuristic vehicles makes me feel like I'm in that cartoon Toy Story movie about toys. I'm probably like Buzz Lightyear because he's so cool and funny. But then again, I'm also like Woody because he's a cowboy. I guess I don't have to decide today.
7: Hello, Mr. Magic Plane Person. Hello.
0: Yeah, the Whole Foods produce section is really picked over.
8: Hello.
3: Ceiling lettuce.
2: Yeah, an enterprising man might grow some hydroponics in here.
0: Well, I sure milked every last bit of intrigue out of that dead end.
3: You got any other cool crap around here?
2: Heck, there's Snowcat from The Shining, and the plane from Airport 77. All my movie favorites in one convenient place.
9: All right, which one of you wants to fight me first? Come at me, come on, you? Huh?
4: Ah, buck up. When time ends, you're the new Fred Sanford.
2: He did his own stunts.
0: Guys, if you'll excuse me, I'm gonna go build something out of mashed potatoes now.
3: You spin me right round, baby, right round like a record, baby.
2: My hair was made for this weather.
0: Even the mummers would be ashamed of this abuse of sparkles.
3: AARP is gonna get a letter about this.
2: You spin me right round, baby, right round like a record player.
9: Bust my flapjacks. I'm getting too old for this crap.
3: If I get closer to this rocking plane, it'll be easier to trap a limb underneath it. That's a plan, right?
2: Look at all those handprints on the plane. Jeez.
0: Whoa. Creepy. It's like a million ghost children gave it high fives.
9: Oh, man, I am not good at this.
3: I can taste my face. I can smell the color blue.
2: You know, whatever he paid for that windbreaker, worth every penny.
7: I'm on base. No tag backs.
3: Where in the prog rock am I anyway?
10: Way to go, Pyramid.
11: Jenny!
10: Pyramid said I'm not supposed to talk to you.
11: Jenny!
10: Are you still here?
11: Ah!
10: You're embarrassing me, Grandpa.
11: Hurry!
12: Grandpa, wait!
11: I caught and missed the 1993 graphic adventure puzzle video game published by Broderbund!
3: Not a speck of light is showing, so the danger must be growing. Are the fires of hell a-glowing? Is the grizzly reaper mowing? Yes! The danger must be growing, for the rowers keep on rowing, and they're certainly not showing any signs that they are slowing.
2: Oh no, it's sending us into the movie Avalanche!
11: Jenny, you getting hungry in the vortex?
12: I'm fine, Mom!
5: about ants on a log?
6: I'm fine.
5: What about a rice cracker?
6: I'm good.
5: We got baby bells.
6: Mom, I'm not hungry.
2: Try offering her some fruit or something.
5: I've got those seedless red grapes you love.
8: Another family loss to the opening of Love American Style.
13: Few times I've been around that track, and it's just not gonna happen like that, cause it ain't no hollaback girl, ain't no hollaback girl. Few times I've been around that track, and ain't no hurting just imagining.
14: Now would be great right now. One of them triple cheese pizzas from Sal's with the garlic knots and a 64-ounce Mr. Pibb. Oh, that's good eating.
8: Sup?
2: Well, wind my collar.
15: Easy now, son.
5: Father?
15: That's a good boy. You know, take it easy. That's it.
8: Just want to get close enough to give you a horse noogie.
15: What are you doing out here, huh?
2: Horsing around.
15: Where is everybody?
5: At the mall.
15: You all right?
5: Stop hitting me.
15: That's a good boy.
14: That stepladder's out of shot.
16: Oh, you wouldn't believe the day I've had.
8: Really? Do tell.
16: Well, your father-in-law, who I don't mind telling you is a real piece of work, sent me out into the night as bait for, I don't know what you call them, space lizards. No weapon, no blanket, no nothing.
8: Oh, man, that's rough. I spent all night trying to order a pizza, then I hit a rock and mushed my fudgicle.
16: Sickle.
8: My fudgicle.
17: Aw, oh, yeah. Now I can build my kick-ass blanket fort. You could be the blockhouse, Applejack.
16: Steve, you were adopted. Boy, it feels good to say that out loud.
18: Are you okay, son?
19: Sure, I'm okay.
8: I'm okay, you're okay, yeah, yeah.
19: You're gonna check up at the house. What's Mom doing here?
17: I'm turtlenecking, son.
18: Check up at the house? What do you mean?
19: That's what you said you were gonna do just a few seconds ago. Why is it light outside?
18: Son.
16: You're tripping.
18: I left hours ago.
19: Hours? Dad, you just left me. You hardly closed the door and you were right back here.
8: Simple misdirection, son.
18: Steve, you know what this is, don't you?
17: It's the old switcheroo.
18: It's a time space warp.
16: Of the highest order.
19: I'm not sure I know exactly what that is.
8: I flunked time.
18: I don't suppose anybody really does. We've seen some strange things tonight.
2: I looked in a plane.
18: Strange creatures that we know don't belong on our planet. God only knows where they came from.
20: Jenny and Beth.
18: The vortex took them.
16: I'm just speculating here.
18: Just took them away.
8: I'll be writing the vortex a very strongly worded letter.
18: I don't know what place they're in.
16: Or where my key light is.
18: I don't even know what time they're in.
2: But I hope they have the chance to get the drop on baby Hitler.
18: I don't even know what time we're in.
8: Overtime, I hope.
14: We are the three amigos.
19: What are we going to do about Beth and Jenny?
21: What are we going to do about any of us?
2: Wing it.
18: We guarn, that's what we do.
8: Dad, how do we guarn exactly?
16: Don't look back, but I think the moon is following us.
2: Huh? Vortex, now with flavor crystals.
8: Damn vortex bikers!
14: Wow, a house with its own vortex? Their zestimate is going through the roof!
2: Brother, they don't train you for this stuff in Paris Island.
19: Look!
8: You look, I'm bitter.
14: I don't know what I'm looking at, but it sure sounds majestic.
2: Turn off your high beams, jerk!
8: Lawrence Welk of Arabia, and the one, and the two.
16: Few times I've been around that track, so it's not just gonna happen like that, cause I ain't no hollaback horse. I ain't no hollaback horse.
17: Yeah, ending time really takes a long time.
14: Oh, weird.
8: Oh, brother, that's a relief. No offense, but you're heavier than you look, my two-legged friend. Boy, oh boy.
14: Hey, you're blocking my shot.
17: Hey, Richard's finally slowing to a squat.
8: Pays to get there early for Fantasmic.
16: Richard, I hate to tell you, but I think you just sat in one of my specials.
2: Be on your guard, everybody. We're in Comanche territory now.
21: Grant?
3: I think my horse is deflating.
21: Grant?
14: I know you can hear me. You're wincing.
21: Do you know where we're going?
2: I don't know, but from the sound of it, we're in wine country. I'm sorry, Mama. You know I get punchy when I'm hungry.
16: Did you hear what I said earlier?
1: They picked up the special effects at Xanadu's estate sale.
4: I know it's the end of time and all, but it's really beautiful.
16: Ooh, look at the back of your pants. That's not coming out.
4: I guess we can go back and crash with my new gas station, buddy. Perfect time for a hill biker attack.
3: And fade to... I don't know.
14: The food truck used to be right here, I swear.
4: What am I looking at, a dirty fish tank or...
18: Mama. Mama, wake up.
3: That cloud looks like a catfish.
18: Look.
21: Oh my God.
14: Isn't that the Raisin Bran, son?
2: Well, let's get out of here. It's gonna start coming down, two scoops at a time.
3: Now it's turning into the doggone opening the Soul Train.
9: Crap, I'm meeting my maker in a members-only jacket. What was I thinking?
16: Show me what you got.
1: Are they even looking at the same thing?
14: I don't understand it, but I like it.
4: It's a geometry teacher. Oh.
3: Can one of you tip the pyramid? I don't have any change.
21: Oh, Ben. You're all right. Where's Jenny? Jenny's fine. She's with Richard.
14: We're all on Lexapro now.
4: That's nice, but did you see our sun guide up there?
3: Oh, shucks. It's nothing. I gotta run. Bye-bye.
21: Beth, what is it? It's all right. Everything's going to be fine. We're going to be safe. I know where to go.
14: You guys don't mind places made of spiders, do you?
4: What does the sun god think?
3: Yup, gotta go, excuse me. Big doings downstairs.
21: I'm not sure I can explain it. It's only a feeling I had.
14: I'm an empath.
21: I felt a communication.
10: Down in my chakras.
21: A series of images.
1: Like PowerPoint?
21: After which I knew what was happening to us, and I knew our fear was unnecessary.
22: But how can you be sure that they, it or whatever, is telling the truth?
21: Oh, I don't think it knew what deception was. It goes beyond those things, millions of years beyond. And yet there is a feeling there of warmth.
22: Huh?
21: These are life forms evolved past anything our imaginations are capable of perceiving now.
2: So something like Dish Network?
18: What's going to happen to us now, Beth?
21: I don't understand it completely, Dad. For a while, the whole galaxy was turned upside down.
3: Pineapple cake, huh?
22: Are we ever going to see Jenny again?
21: Oh, yes, of course.
14: Dummy.
21: She's waiting for us.
10: She's got donuts.
19: Beth, think we'll ever get back home?
21: I don't know.
14: My question sucked.
22: We'd lost you.
18: You all right, sweetheart?
12: Sure, Grandpa. Look, there's Daddy.
18: Oh! Hey, Richard!
3: Don't send those things over here. They bite.
19: Oh, Jenny. Guess what I got for you.
12: Thanks, Steve.
10: I'll kill you last.
21: Come on.
3: Come on, Mama. If we're in heaven, there's got to be a sizzler around here somewhere.
9: I ever tell you kids about that week I spent in Red Rocks with Hunter S. Thompson?
10: Yes, Dad.
9: And that time in Eugene, he stuck two tabs of acid under my tongue while I was sleeping?
10: Yes, Dad.
23: Hey, boy, how are you?
16: Your old house disintegrated in a blaze of star sign. I blame the solar panels.
2: Are you telling me we gotta share heaven with these clumsy damn horses?
1: Filmed on location in Needles, California.
14: If they run into the gas station attendant riding Jenny's pony, I will legit burst into tears.

0: That's gonna make a nice keepsake.
1: Anna's Kalneck is backing up on her.
0: So this is where Boston album covers go to die. Huh.
2: It's beautiful.
3: Are they in Dubai?
4: All right, gang, follow me into the matte painting.
0: I can't do it, dear. The Lord said I would not enter the promised land. You gotta stay with me.
3: Man, oh man, I hope they have a La Quinta here. That's all I can say, because I got me some Starwood points I need to burn off.
5: Anna, you know something?
2: What?
1: Chicken butt.
5: Maybe this was all meant to be.
0: No, that's dumb.
5: This is our new way of life.
3: You said the same thing about CrossFit, dear.
1: Turns out clean coal really is the fuel of the future.
0: Oh, yeah, and they got everybody on Nutrisystem, so everyone feels great.
3: How do you think they keep those crystal towers so shiny? Orange glow. Billy Mays saw it all coming down.
1: Who brought it all together? The bikers. They created quite a super society. A real biketopia, if you will.
0: This has been The Daytime Ended. Good night, and good luck. Hey guys, I know this gauntlet is killing us, but we have to keep fighting.
6: Look, a beautiful domed city. Domes no bad movie can penetrate.
7: I see it too.
0: Guys, don't Brazil out on me, please.
8: Our movie riffing heroes are losing their movie riffing minds. Awesome.
9: Artie, give me the iron butterfly feed. Someone's entered our airspace. I mean, space. It's my daddy's old ship, the Pretty Lady.
0: Hey, thanks for picking up.
9: Dr. Lawrence Earhart, my father's first partner, one of the original Mads. You really changed.
10: You too, Kinga. I haven't seen you since you were a little girl. And Max, I see you've gone into your father's business too. Does that make you a third banana or a second banana once removed?
8: Huh? Wow, I mean, you seem different than I remember. Less shrill.
10: I'm less mad. That part of me dried up and blew away thanks to my journey of self-discovery. It's worked out real nice.
9: Where have you been all this time?
10: Where haven't I been? I've met aliens, overthrown empires, broken some hearts. All part of my ongoing journey of self-discovery. It's worked out real nice.
8: Yeah, you know, you've said that already.
9: Get out of my daddy's spaceship. That should be mine.
10: And I'm the shrill one. Okay. Now listen, Clay left me the Pretty Lady on the condition that I scatter his ashes, and that's what I'm gonna do. I just liberated his and TV's Frank's remains from Gizmonic Institute.
9: Wait a vulture-plucking minute! He died 20 years ago! You're just getting around to scattering his ashes now?
10: I said I was on an ongoing journey of self-discovery that's worked out real nice.
8: Okay, wow, he just paid that off a third time. Ugh. Did you say you also had TV's Frank's remains? My father? Did you make a man of honor blood oath to bury him too?
10: No. His ashes were just in the same drawer as Forrester's. Who am I to break up a team? I'm delivering them both to planet Mirth.
9: Mirth? The mysterious, legendary planet between Mars and Earth?
10: You know any other Mirths? Okay, the thing is, your father's wanted to be scattered to some song called Idiot Control Now. Do you know it?
9: Sure, yeah, from the movie Pod People. Yeah, that was an old experiment my dad ran. We've got it on Liquid Kingachrome, but we don't have a portable way to play it.
10: That sounds like your problem. Unless you don't want to do right by your absent yet yearned forefathers.
9: Oh, no. We do. Max, get Cynthia. Before you go, I've always wondered who my mother was. Even the smallest clue would be...
10: It was Kim Cattrall from Mannequin.
11: Your father wanted her to convert to mad science, but she just couldn't make the change. That's life, I guess.
9: My mother is Kim Cattrall? No wonder I'm such a Samantha.
10: All right, gotta go.
8: Do we really need that dumb song?
9: It's what our dads wanted. For some reason. Now push the button, Max.

0: Hi everyone, Crow, Servo, glad you're here. Just got this notice from Gypsy. Apparently she's got to work on the main switching unit. I don't know. So in a couple of minutes, the power's going to go down.
1: Yes!
0: Hey, hey, hey, I know what you're thinking, and no looting this time, you understand? All right, what'd you loot?
2: Well, I broke into my own room and managed to get away with my TV. I'll never miss it.
0: Okay, Tom?
3: Well, I threw a mannequin through your window, Mike.
0: Wait. Where'd you get a mannequin?
3: Well, I keep one for power outages. Anyway, threw it through your window, managed to get away with your recycling here. I'm not a very good looter, am I?
0: No, you're not.
3: No.
0: We'll be right back.
2: If it goes out again, I'm grabbing my blender.

0: All right, what'd you loot now?
1: Loot? No looting. I just accidentally dropped an anvil into your box of commemorative plates. Oh, hey, look, Pearl's calling. Wanna get that?
2: And then I will rule the world. That needs a little background, doesn't it? The deal is, Smelson, I'm going to rule the world, but you don't rule the world by going at it all scattershot. Nope. Slow and steady wins the race, old nut. So, I'm going to rule the world, but I'm going to do it one person at a time. Now, who's first?
3: Get in here! Hey, Mr. Todd Gunderson, ma'am.
2: Gunderson, eh?
4: Todd's fine.
2: Todd, good. Well, Todd, what do you say? Can I rule you? Can I, huh? Can I?
4: Rule me? No.
2: Please?
4: No.
2: What if I said I'd kill you if you didn't let me?
4: I'm sorry. I really don't feel that threatened.
2: Get out of here! Next!
3: Hey, Mr. Tom Serval, ma'am.
5: Hey, guys, here I am. Hey, glad to help.
6: Servo?
5: Yep, it's me. Brain guy brought me down. My name was next on the list. Totally random. It's weird.
2: So, Tom Servo, what do you say?
5: What?
2: Don't I know you from somewhere?
5: It could be. I do get around.
2: Tom Jones Theater in Branson, Missouri. You tried to steal my purse and I beat you.
5: No. Must have been some other lucky guy.
2: Well, it's not important. Can I rule you?
5: Sorry, baby. Nobody rules the Tom Monster.
2: Damn, your defenses are impenetrable. Brain guy, send Mike the movie while I figure out this whole world-ruling thing.
3: Certainly. Mike, your movie today is, if one can measure these things, the worst thing to ever come out of Canada.
4: Whoa.
3: It's called The Final Sacrifice. Ma'am, may I have the robot?
2: Oh, yes.
3: They need him for the movie.
5: Go on, Toots. Take me up, Curly.
3: What, Curly? Why, I never...
5: Bye, here I am, guys. Guys?
7: We're in the theater.
3: Go! Come on, dummy!

0: Well, me, I don't give a flying Dutchman about this production.
1: I understand everything up to the word A.
2: He comes from a long line of great anuses. Hooray, the movie's closed today because of snow.
0: I think maybe this is a documentary about maple syrup?
3: You brought the face mask, you nut.
0: He's checking his Biore strip.
4: I think the movie's going really well.
0: Yeah.
1: Don't worry about me, boss. The hair on my back is keeping me warm.
0: Yeah. Beth plus Jason.
2: Ray Davies?
1: Yeah. Oh. Oh, man. I don't know. I slept weird. Ugh.
2: Bigfoot for Wrangler Relaxed Fit.
0: Randy Bachman is being pursued by sadomasochists.
2: You're no fair, you guys. I lost my moon boots.
1: My face is warm, but my shoulders are freezing.
5: Nobody leaves the World Wrestling Federation.
0: Come back here, syrup rustler.
1: That's his winter tank top.
2: Canadian rules football is much different.
1: Yeah, man.
0: I don't know, I'm just happy.
1: I forgot a mouth hole.
2: Beethoven's Fifth just can't get started here.
0: Hi, Cindy.
1: Oh, he exploded before they could shoot him.
0: Oh.
2: He changed his name from, I believe in something, but I don't really go to church, Malcolm.
1: Oh, great. The score is skipping.
0: Oh, come on. One more sacrifice before we go.
1: Okay, but this is the final sacrifice.
6: Goody,
2: goody. Go away, Shane. Go away.
7: Hey, Ron Anderson here. Just got to nip down and make that movie real good then.
2: That's an illegal use of a silent consonant.
1: You know what? This has the bacony stink of Canada all over it.
0: Already. I am Zombor.
6: Kelly.
0: Zombor.
1: I hope his wooden shoes get iced up and he crashes.
0: Yeah.
2: That's an anagram for direct-to-video.
0: 7 years after the credits?
1: I guess.
0: Well.
1: You know what? People are just dying to get...
0: No!
1: Sorry.
2: Well, I better get back to my grave. Sun's been up an hour. I'm starting to disintegrate.
8: He was a good hamster.
9: Hello, Dad. It's been a long time. Hmm? I miss you. I want to know what happened to you.
1: I died.
0: What?
2: Oh, a mausoleum with a finished expansion upstairs.
1: Oh, this is where they get all the stuff to put in TGI Fridays.
2: How many geeks does it take to screw in a light bulb?
1: How many?
2: Well, I don't know. That's why I'm asking you.
7: Man, he's just poured into that sweater.
1: The scene was lit by an itty-bitty book light.
2: This is where I've secreted away all my red sweaters.
7: Oh, boy. He's gonna find out his dad is a rodeo clown.
1: I don't care if I'm too old. I'm getting my Batman pajamas back out of here.
2: He was made in the image of an egg noodle.
7: Well, if I'm going to be a ventriloquist dummy, I better learn how to live in this trunk.
2: And now I'm going to settle in with the Book of Mormon.
1: Larry Zonka.
7: Ooh, shouldn't have filed that sandwich.
2: I've got to find the warranty on this sweater.
7: And I will be the one to hold Larry Zonka down, kiss him so hard, I'll take Larry Zonka's breath away.
1: Some guys can really pull off leggings.
2: I can't wait till they start the internet.
7: He's working on his Bud Cort scrapbook.
1: Oh, I'm glad I don't have any friends, because then I wouldn't be able to do this.
2: Man, I'm 25. I hope I hit puberty soon.
1: I know. I'll call pretending I'm Bob Greasy.
7: Ah, finally, Grandma's head.
1: No wonder Dad lost his money. He invested in lemon mines.
7: See, cheerleaders, classmates, teachers I don't like.
2: Aha, here it is. The transcripts from the Spassky-Kasparov match of 82.
7: Devil, living room, den, family room, another devil.
9: To Mike Pipper.
1: Oh, he's a pipper. Wouldn't you like to be a...
7: No.
2: No.

0: Morning, Larry.
1: Time is 6:04.
0: Delayed puberty awareness programs here.
1: Man, there's an amazing number of Zonkas.
2: So we're just watching someone fritter away their afternoon here.
3: Mm-hmm.
4: Operator.
5: Hi, can I have information, please?
4: 1 moment, please.
0: Now that's 2 moments. I'm sorry.
1: Mm-hmm.
4: Information.
5: Hi, could I have the number for Mike Pipper?
0: No.
5: P-I-P-P-E-R.
4: For what city, please?
5: From Eagle Hat.
4: Hmm? 1 moment.
1: Eagle Hat?
4: I'm sorry, there's no listing for an M. Pipper.
5: Oh, okay, thanks.
0: And the investigation comes to a close.
2: Well, I better get to reading my X-Men comics.
1: Hey, get this caterpillar off my lip.
2: Well, Larry, I guess I better get going. Say hello to Jim Kick for me.
5: Come in.
0: Mrs. Costanza.
6: What are you studying?
5: French Revolution.
6: Oh, that looks more like World War II.
1: Oh, I'm a caution.
6: Did you get that?
5: I found it in the attic.
2: Leave me alone, Mom. I'm starting a software company.
6: Well, don't work too late.
0: I'll lock you in, as usual.
5: What was he like?
6: Now, Troy, we've talked about this before. I don't want you to cry about what is past.
1: No emotions. We've discussed that.
5: Is that why you locked up his stuff in the attic? You didn't want me to get upset?
6: You found that... Troy, you had no business there.
5: My father is my business.
2: Al Lewis is grandma.
6: Oh, Troy, I'm sorry. I only want you to forget him. Carry on with your own life.
0: You know, once you get one.
5: Am I like him?
1: No, he was masculine and likable.
6: Yes. You're very much like him.
2: If I'm thinking of the right guy.
0: Man, now my room stinks of youth dew.
2: MVP Super Bowl 8 for Miami.
1: 7 years later.
2: That's enough trees for the spotted owl, isn't it?
0: Sure. Uh-oh, the town's alternator is shot.
1: Three pictures of Brian Mulroney with Philip.
2: Oh, and who says there aren't any nice homes in Canada? Can you... check it out.
0: Someone scratching its belly.
7: Damn!
1: When it's above 50 or below 40, it never starts.
2: Canada is for lovers.
0: His truck won't start, but at least his tablecloth is dry.
1: If you lived here, you'd be in hell by now.
2: Check out the Link Hayes topiary.
1: Cool.
2: Boom, boom, boom.
0: Hitchcock's Parade of Homes.
1: Oh, it's the Came with the Frame family.
8: Water me.

0: Hey, another kid exactly like him across town.
1: He just finished his exhaustive 4-volume biography of Larry Zonka.
2: Someone's hitting a fry pan, which means it's 8 o'clock.
0: Of course, the clock's set to Miami time.
1: Well, swing choir ain't gonna rehearse itself.
2: Called in for the night shift. Apparently, Auntie never got laid off after the war.
0: Why do you put a laser disc in the refrigerator?
2: Hey, El Santo!
1: Hey!
0: Let's see if there's any Larry Zonka movies on tonight.
1: Can I discipline you?
2: Cold, crazy bread. Really is crazy.
0: Wait, I haven't read Tolkien in almost a week.
2: The script was punched up by Harpo Marx.
1: Ah, Yanni's song's about to begin.
2: Coach Don Shula do.
1: It's his Michael Feinstein signature bat.
3: Tee-hee, tee-hee.
2: His head is still factory wrapped.
1: Is he a door-to-door executioner?

0: I was just going to read the meter.
1: You know it's spring when the executioners start getting in the house. It's open.
0: McCulloughs are here.
2: Can I interest you in a replacement door?
0: Canadian villain Garth Vader.
3: Icky flakes. Ugh.
4: Oh, that was a good 7 years.
5: Troy! I know you can hear me, Troy. I know you have the map. I want it.
3: Jesse the Body Ventura dubbed his voice.
0: Wow. Anti-center jackbooted thugs to make him lunch.
1: We just want to cut your sugarcane crop.
3: You thugs, don't run with your scimitars.
0: Damn, he's got a 10 speed.
1: Get on the banana seat bike and give chase.
0: Let's get out of here.
3: Hey man, thank your sister for sewing our hoods.

0: And then the drunk guy says, I can't help being an idiot. I'm Canadian.
1: You're right. They're so pathetic, Mike.
2: Huh? Enough. There's been too much Canada bashing for far too long. I say no more.
0: Don't you mean no more, eh?
1: Good one, man. They are so stupid.
2: Stop it now. Instead, let us offer our northern brothers and sisters this song of tribute. Oh, I wish I was back in old Canada, a land which I never shall lampoon. How I pine for the ice covering Lake Manitoba and the beauty that is Saskatoon.
0: I got one.
3: Oh, I wish I was stuck in the hills of Alberta, drinking beer with some big dumb guy trapping fur. As he scraped and he chiseled all the moose dung off his boots, I would learn that he's the prime minister.
2: Oh, stop that.
1: Oh, I wish I was in the land that gave us Peter Jennings, Alanis Morissette, Mike Myers too.
2: Yeah.
1: No, I take that back. I wouldn't go there even if you paid me. Oh, Canada, you are a place I must eschew.
2: Now, this is not in the spirit that I intended.
0: Oh, come on, give in. I mean, after all, they gave us Ed the Sock and Rush.
1: Yeah, what are you defending? They're such thieves.
2: Okay, I'll try.
0: All right, good man.
2: Oh, I wish I was blowing up Prince Edward Island and going on to bomb Ontario. The destruction of Canada and all of its culture is by far my favorite scenario.
0: Okay, I mean, that's a little strong.
2: No, you were right, Mike. This is much more fun. Just where the hell does Canada get off sharing a border with countries far superior to it?
1: Yikes.
2: Why, you lousy, stinking, francophonic, bacon-loving bastards. Your country's just a giant piece of...
0: Whoa, I think that's enough. I think we bunch of cambot. Okay, thanks. All right. Sorry.
2: I have no sense of proportion. I'm a disgrace to my uniform.
0: No, that's okay. Now, calm down. Now, we mustn't hate.
1: At least so overtly.
0: Exactly right. Must disguise our hate just a little. Yeah. Okay, we'll be right back. Shh. It's okay now, Dudley. Calm down.
2: Pardonnez-moi. Pardonnez-moi.
4: Oh, 7 years later.
2: Dental hygienist of the week.
1: Yeah, once he gets it started, he's going to drive it to the front yard, take a couple of tires off, and let it rust next to the old freezer sitting on the front lawn.
2: Ah, after this.
5: In my work for a bloodthirsty cult, I depend on my Gran Torino.
1: I think his menace is undercut by the baby on board tag.
2: Hey, I think your cameraman's stuck in the door.
6: See?
5: Can you imagine how many potato ole containers are on the floor of that car?
2: This music is really more suited to plate spinning. Kind of a mazurka.
1: I'm losing track of the crappy vehicles here.
5: Crank the Molly hatchet and let's roll.
2: I'm Sherry.
7: I'll be back.
5: Well, now we have to listen to As It Happens.
2: Da, da. Honk, honk, on your ass!
8: Oh, I love trash! Ow!
2: Oh, maybe it's a cheap Canadian gas they're using. It just can't get up any speed.
5: Damn you, Pee-wee!
9: I'm Billy the Building.
5: Unfortunately, the truck's making a delivery right back to the cult.
9: Oh.
1: Well, let's just go get some bull whips and pose for Mapplethorpe.
5: Yep.
2: It's huddled in a pile of dirty laundry. It's just like home.
5: Sounds like video poker music.
1: And and they take refuge in the Anne Murray National Forest.
2: Beautiful, isn't it? I think he's the Tin Drum Kid.
5: The kind of clown who puts $1.87 of gas in his truck.
1: Help me, O St. Larry Zonka.
2: Well, it went further than it usually does.
4: Like a rock.
2: Another human being. Oh, I'm in for a beating.
6: What the hell?
1: Well, I've always been back here, remember?
6: What are you doing back there, kid?
2: I'm laundry.
7: I needed a ride.
5: Is he a makeupless clown?
6: Once you get in the cab, it's much more comfortable there.
1: Actually, I bet it isn't.
2: So, hey then, eh? Hey.
5: Don't you love our healthcare system?
6: Here, put this on.
1: It's made of lunch meat.
7: Thanks.
6: Know anything about motors?
7: No, sir. Not really.
2: I know all the songs from Once Upon a Mattress, though.
6: Let's have a look.
5: Are you going to be a Mountie or a fishing guide when you grow up?
7: Where are you heading?
1: Liquor store.
6: Looks like I'm heading nowhere. Well, I see the problem. The gas line's loose. You get in behind the steering wheel and crank her over when I tell you.
2: It's wearing Fashions by Mac Davis.
5: I'll just pour my garbage in here.
6: Now!
2: Kaboom!
1: Didn't Barbara Mandrell have hair like his at one point?
2: I think so. Yeah, yep.
6: Put the pedal all the way down!
5: Dare I?
2: Better check this oil here. Yep, 10W30.
1: Mm-hmm. Ooh, his head is on fire.
6: Come on, kid!
5: Okay, bring the brats out.
2: Outwitted my truck again.
6: What's your name, laddie?
7: Troy McGregor.
6: I'm Rousedower. Zap Rousedower.
1: Well, my name is Bill Stinkwater.
5: Rousedower Mobile, away!
2: And together they fought crime throughout southwestern Alberta.
1: So, Rousedower, is that a stupid name, or...
6: fill her up.
7: Yep.
6: You stay here and I'll get you chocolate, okay?
5: Buy me anything in there with Larry Zonka on it. I'll pay for it.
1: Shoot, I'm in Canada.
6: Operator, give me the police.
5: And the cops pick up their Zap Rousedower hotline.
6: Yes, officer, I found this kid in the back of my truck.
1: And Play is in the front seat.
2: Go on, Big Mama, the highway.
6: What should I know? Ask him.
1: Ew, gotta get this dead woodchuck out from under the seat.
6: Like, you're gonna send someone to pick him up?
5: They think they're in Idaho?
1: Hey, I've got 89 cents worth of cans back there.
2: Zap Actions Dower.
4: Ooh, my hood wicks moisture from my face.
1: Eat my dust? I don't know.
2: These pants go with the sweater.
5: You know, he blends in. He looks like a sack of garbage.
2: Mm-hmm. Cool. Yeah.
1: This is no time for Zymergy.
2: Okay, just don't shoot at me for a couple of minutes, okay? Thanks.
5: If this doesn't work, I'll throw balls of carp dough.
1: You want us to pick that up for you?
2: I knew there was an upside to being an alcoholic.
0: Can you take those to recycling? Thanks.
1: Canadian Mannix.
5: So, you want to hit the brakes there or not?
2: Oh, I'm so relaxed right now.
7: Rousedauer, I can explain. Those men were trying to kill me.
5: Yeah, tell it to my acid-washed jeans.
6: Do you have any idea what kind of people you're dealing with?
1: They're from Saskatchewan.
7: No.
6: It's a cult.
2: They worship blue oysters.
6: They want to rule the world.
7: How do you know that?
6: I've been around, kid.
1: And I've been a square kid.
2: No.
7: Well, tell me more about them.
2: Their faces are lumpy and whiskered. Oh, wait, that's me.
6: The race ruled this land once.
5: They ruled this 1 acre for about a week. Nobody knew.
6: The race of the Xeox civilization.
7: Xeox?
2: Wasn't that a sandwich cookie?
7: My dad wrote about them.
1: BTO was such a great band, man.
7: Look.
5: I'm about to puke, kid. You might want to clear out.
7: Look at the writing. Ancient.
2: Old as the crumbs in your mustache.
6: Where does this lead to?
7: Well, nobody knows for sure. Except my dad. But,
1: I disappointed him.
7: He was killed 7 years ago. I want to know why he died. This map is my only lead.
5: Yeah, hang on.
6: Go to sleep, kid. I'm taking you home in the morning.
2: Oh, I think he's taking him home in the morning.
5: Yeah.
7: Rousedauer.
6: Yeah.
1: Why do I feel like having haggis?
7: Have you always been a
5: hopeless drunk
7: drifter?
10: Rousedauer, could you put out my head?
6: No.
2: No.
7: Well, what were you before?
1: Well, I used to give plasma. You might know me from that.
6: I was
5: a Chippendales dancer.
6: Businessman.
7: What happened?
2: Well, I switched to beating up annoying kids with beer bottles.
6: Go to sleep, kid.
1: You're harshing my buzz.
5: Huh. Now, is this touching or boring? I can't really... That's down.
2: Now that is a darling maxi skirt.
1: Rousedauer.
5: Wow, I dreamt I was stuck with a chunky backwoods loser named Rousedauer.
1: Ah!
2: I think my voice changed overnight.
7: Good morning. So you gonna get us out of here?
6: I'll get us out of here.
1: Then we'll stall 50 yards down the line.
7: Why were you going to turn me over to the cops?
6: Because I like to keep my nose clean.
5: My body suffers for it, but...
6: hoping a runaway kid can get me in big trouble.
10: I'd love for you to meet the people in my youth group.
7: Rousedauer.
1: Have you ever bathed?
7: Will you help me find what's behind the map?
5: Oh, I don't go map finding behinding.
6: You should be in school, not running around hunting down lost civilizations. Besides, the map could be a fake, a fantasy of your old man's.
7: Why do you think those men were following us yesterday?
1: They thought I was that guy from due south.
7: Don't you see? They were after this.
2: Rouse Tower's got one of Screendom's best rear ends.
6: You can be a hand now, kid.
0: Rouse Tower.
11: Do you know how fast you were going, Rouse Tower?
6: Come on. Baby, don't let me down.
10: I won't, Rouse Tower.
12: Watch out, kid.
0: Rouse Tower.
6: Damn. You're gonna drive while I push at the front. You start out slow. When you get up some speed, floor her. Got it?
1: And I'd like to thank Dan Aykroyd for doing that last line.
5: Children and pregnant women should not watch this scene. You know, in fact, no one really should watch any of these scenes.
2: Yeah, you're right. Yeah.
11: This is like when our nursing home volunteer bus broke down.
2: Sounds like Rouse Tower's heart just exploded.
7: I don't think that was a very good idea.
6: Shut up. We're in for a long walk.
7: Gonna walk?
6: Well, it's not my fault. You're the one that got us into this mess. You stay here while I go get us some water.
7: I'll go.
11: Can you carry me?
6: The canteen's in the cab.
2: And the cab's down at Columbus and 77th.
5: If you find a package store, get me some Yukon Jack.
13: Thanks for the ride, mister.
2: Boy, try to work out, but it just gets hard.
0: Getting water for Rouse Tower. Rouse Tower wants me to get water for him.
10: Oh, nature smells.
1: Mike, is there any way I could hop into the movie and dump this kid's books?
2: Oh, I only wish.
5: Somebody covered their tomato plants.
1: Let's see what my Captain Crunch treasure map says.
5: The three baguettes.
0: Rouse Tower, Rouse Tower, Rouser, Rouser, Rouse Tower, Bowser, Bowser, Louse Tower, Sabbity, Sabbity, Souse Tower, Bibbity, Bobbity, Bows Tower, Bobbity, Tabbity, Tower, Rouse Tower.
1: Somebody's breaking shredded wheat biscuits.
0: Okay, I dropped the canteen and I got lost, right on schedule.
10: Next I have to fall, break my ankle, be attacked by coyotes, and buried by a bear.
1: Take a left at the tree. That helps.
14: Bad news, losers. We won't be in today because Bobo ate a bad can of Canadian bacon and he came down with hockey hair and now we've all got it.
15: Lady, can I watch Power Rangers?
16: Well, gee, Pearl, that's too bad. I guess that means it's contagious.
14: Oh, I'm sure you guys will be fine. I mean, we live with the ape, so when he gets hockey hair, we all get hockey hair. Don't worry.
15: The doctor says I have to have more Whoppers, bread, malted milk balls.
14: Yes, dear.
2: Oh, for crying. It's an airborne virus. Sheesh.
1: Mike, what's your deal? How come you don't have it?
16: Yeah. Oh, I had it once already. From 1982 to 1992. Once you get it once, you can't get it again.
14: Huh. Oh, no. You guys got it too, huh? Well, the best thing is to just let it run its course.
17: Well, I think it's great. I've never felt so masculine. I feel like Guy Lafleur.
15: It's time for my hourly Ben and Jerry's.
1: I have this intense craving for Zubas.
16: Yeah, you're gonna get that.
2: No, whoa, whoa, whoa, whoa.

0: Cool. I'm woozy.
1: Sorry, you guys.
2: Troy!
0: It's the Canadian Nick Nolte.
2: Troy, where are you?
3: Mr. Aikman!
1: Hey, mister, have you seen Rosdow? Ah, hey.
4: Over here.
2: What?
4: What I found.
5: What is it?
4: It's a tunnel.
5: Yeah, right.
0: That is a classic Rosdowerism.
6: A bug, yuck.
1: You're gonna throw me down there, aren't you?
3: Well, no matter where he goes, he finds a basement to dwell in.
1: Excuse me.
4: Wow!
0: These are really cheap sets.
7: This tunnel must be dug hundreds of years ago.
3: I sense that with my hair. My hair is an elaborate network of nerves, constantly processing information.
4: This tunnel is on the map. Huh. I was right. Mm-hmm. Map is real.
1: Map Israel? I believe Israel has been fairly well mapped already.
0: Stop. It's an evil Porky Pig.
1: The puking Buddha.
6: Blech, I hate blech. What is that? I have hair in my mouth.
3: Whoa, not there, kid. Sensitive area.
1: Never climb in people you don't know.
2: Troy!
0: Are you dead? Because if you are, I'm going to take off.
1: Firewood for sale.
3: Guess they thought he was a baby harp seal or something.
1: The just about to sneeze god.
4: Wow.
0: I really don't understand.
3: Uh-oh.
1: He trespassed on Charlton Heston's place.
3: We bagged our own heads and saved.
0: Give up your hockey hair.
8: Never. You.
1: You.
8: So you've not forgotten me, Rosdower. We meet again. For the final time, I'm afraid.
3: Red grooms Dracula.
0: My Hawkwind album cover will help.
1: Nope, nothing. I don't get it.
3: Hey, come on, kid. Give us a hearty
6: Rosdower.
4: Dad.
0: That's my favorite Jack Lemmon movie.
4: You were here.
8: Aren't you? Where's the boy?
1: Could you squat down? I was trying to get you in the face, actually.
8: The boy, Rosdower.
3: The boy.
8: He went into the cave with you. He has the map.
3: Oh,
8: I want it.
2: I don't know!
3: Look into your heart, eh?
0: We're gonna make you drink something other than beer.
1: It's a cult that worships Georgia O'Keeffe.
3: Hey, look! Milk duds! They never go bad!
0: His arm sinks in up to the elbow.
9: Now give me your lunch money.
3: Look at that! Look what you did! Look!
0: Could easily be in Leonard Skinner.
2: You don't control me.
8: This has controlled your entire life, you drunken fool.
1: Hey, bra strap.
2: You're crazy.
8: No, I'm not crazy. I shall see the world ruled by the only race that was created in perfection.
0: Mm-hmm. Huh?
8: There'll be no place for the weak, the ugly, vermin like you.
0: Or at least Edmonton.
8: Our day of conquest is oncoming.
1: I'm sorry, what did you say about Burton Cummings?
0: What do you mean?
8: That is why you came back, isn't it?
10: You left your albums at my place.
8: On a day soon, an hour of darkness, our God will accept a human sacrifice.
9: Or you. I'm kidding.
8: This armed death will provide me with an army of invincible warriors.
0: He's got a goiter.
8: Millions of lost souls trapped deep beneath the earth will rise from their grave and side with me.
11: You use too much moose.
8: Shall rule the world. Take him out into the woods and kill him.
9: And take away his blowcoat.
8: Spread out and find the boy.
6: Sir, should we pick a place to meet back, or... I guess not, then. Okay.
9: Yep.
0: The ancient civilization's toilet keeps running.
1: A treasury of Sergio Aragone sketches.
3: Cool.
6: Oh, I will have this painted on the side of my van someday.
10: Hello?
0: You, got a preference about where you'd like us to kill you, eh?
1: You know, tomorrow's casual day. I think I'm going to wear a yellow t-shirt.
6: I've escaped!
0: Gripes, he rolled out of bounds.
1: What is this obsession with not showing us who's getting into what truck?
3: I don't know.
6: It's got a funny tan line.
1: Yeah.
0: Oh no, they've got a Chevy. They're so dependable.
6: Quick, climb a tree. Trucks can't climb trees.
1: You know, if you hit a roused hour, you get to keep it.
12: The meat's a bit gamey, but it's good for sausage.
6: I'm okay. You want to try again?
13: Grass stains. When you've got colts, you gotta have tide.
1: Dear Counselor Troy, I waited at Denny's, but you didn't meet me.
6: Dear Agent Scully, did not appreciate your lawyer's tone.
0: And so it is with a heavy heart that I must resign from chess club.
14: Where our token crosses, the city is located.
1: Hmm? Man, I solved Myst in 10 minutes. Why can't I do this?
6: This is a passive sentence. I'd better alert my English club.
1: Back. Back, you silverfish. Back.
12: I can see why Quebec wants to be separate from all this.
1: He was raised by a family of moles.
6: Wait, I have an appointment to get beat up.
1: Look like a twig. Well, that shouldn't be hard.
0: Sir, you have a hole in your shoe. Oops, oops.
1: He's built like a woman phi ed teacher.
6: My shirt is charcoal. That's basically black.
0: This is just like when they bury me every week at school and give me pink belly and hang me from the goalpost and shave my head and magic marker my weenie and stuff me in my locker.
6: Hmm?
1: Must slip back and sell candy bars for band.
3: I'm just a bush. You may want to pan off me.
6: What the? Hey, I had a bead on a goose, eh?
3: Hey, hey, hey.
1: Gilles, no. Not Etienne.
6: I'm in no particular hurry. The Colts got their schedule, I got mine.
3: Hey, are they after me?
15: Zut alors! Je suis mort!
3: Hey, boys in the hood!
1: Oh, man.
6: Drop dead. Mike, would you say these guys are in a heavily forested area?
1: Yeah, sure.
6: Would you call these the deep woods?
1: Yeah.
6: Because when you're in the woods, you can't beat the reliable, reasonably priced mosquito repellent off.
1: Huh.
6: Man, you never even saw that coming, did you?
1: Wait, it's me.
3: I know.
6: Ah, they're eloping.
1: Oh, this is just like when I almost missed my Teens Encounter Christ bus.
6: Come on, it was like 30 yards.
3: Yeah, my hair's a mess, so what?
16: You were one of them.
1: An uncooked bratwurst with hair.
17: I was.
3: I was only part-time, and I got laid off.
17: Years ago.
16: Why?
3: Let me die first, then I'll tell you.
17: It started with the nightmares. The drums. They were calling me.
1: Wow, nobody ever calls me.
17: It was Satoris. He started it all.
16: How?
17: He's psychotic. Too many people underestimated him and died mysteriously.
6: Hold on, I'm having a series of elaborate heart attacks. Oh.
16: Is that how my father was killed?
3: I'm not telling.
17: I don't know.
6: Now it's turned into a stroke.
17: Satoris found out I was only a half-blood. Soon after he threw me out, I...
1: Hmm? Oh, it's just a jackalope.
17: Let's get out of here this way.
6: That's a little too much decolletage for me.
3: Any given weekend in Canada.
1: Sides of his heart are blowing out like old tires.
6: Rouse tower.
1: This is fun.
6: They've stumbled upon Geddy Lee's birthplace.
17: Okay. Guess we've had it.
3: I probably only had about 3 more months anyway.
16: Not yet.
1: It's the Wizard of Id Biathlon.
18: Hey, it looks like they're Tin Wolf Rusted.
6: All right, Abraham Lincoln, stop riding on that damn shovel and come out with your hands up.
1: Oh, this is no big deal. It's how I get through every school day.
18: It's like Winnipeg Confidential.
6: I should tell you that I wheeze loudly when I'm scared.
1: Guillaume, this is my place. Would you mind?
6: Man, they're bound to smell me.
3: Don't. Ah, merde, mon pied.
1: Damn, broke a heel.
12: Guy upstairs had bad enuresis.
3: I'm sorry. No, oh, I've been pulling ZX double shifts all week. It's killing me.
1: I haven't been this tense since Mach UN.
12: Is it possible to trash a garbage house?
1: This was Grandma's hunting shack.
3: Listen.
12: It's Heckle.
3: No, it's clearly Jekyll.
12: Oh, you're right. Hmm, they shot a pair of snowshoes and had them stuffed and mounted.
4: Food!
13: Yeah, no beer, though.
3: More food!
19: What the hell are you doing here?
12: We were eating your food!
19: Get the wall!
1: It's Gordon Lightfoot at home.
19: Cursed co-leader send you here to spy on me?
3: Him?
19: Get him up! Get him up! Spraying your brains all over this place!
20: No, as a matter of fact, we just escaped from him.
19: Who was that there, Marv, doing on your shoulder there?
20: It's a long story. McGregor, tell him I'm not...
19: McGregor?
3: McGregor!
19: Troy McGregor?
12: That must hurt.
19: Thomas' son?
4: Yeah. Did you know him?
3: Know him? He was delicious!
19: My name's Pipper. Mike Pipper.
3: Pipper.
19: Your dad and me were partners in archaeology.
3: Pipper partner.
19: Many digs we did together.
3: Yeah. Pipper digs.
19: Good man he was, your dad. Always laughing. Stubborn, though.
3: Another helping of filth for you.
4: What happened to him?
3: I jerked him.
19: I'll tell you.
3: Okay.
19: The last year, your father and I were together.
3: Mm-hmm.
19: We were searching for a lost civilization.
4: Zeox civilization?
19: That's right.
3: Yeah.
19: We made calculations as to where the remains of their city might be located. That's when we ran into Sidorus' cult.
3: By the way, I hate that rabbit.
19: They wanted our information. Thomas was too stubborn, so they killed him. Hmm. Poor old Thomas.
1: Could I drink him? No.
19: Fled here. This was one of our base camps.
3: Hmm.
19: Lived here ever since.
4: What do you know about Sidorus?
19: Understand him, you must know about the Zeox.
13: Zeox. Now with Lapitithemy.
19: Now, thousands of years ago, long before the Indians,
3: yeah,
19: this land was inhabited by the Zeox.
3: No, it wasn't.
19: They're a highly intelligent race. Far advanced in science and architecture and literature.
3: No, they weren't.
19: They built a huge city.
3: No, they didn't.
19: Far grander than anything the old Romans or the Egyptians had ever known. Buildings were covered in gold and silver.
13: Matted hair.
19: In the center, they built a temple to praise their god.
3: Then they put a bottle brush down my throat.
19: It's all gone now.
3: No.
19: Raised from existence.
4: How?
3: No, don't encourage him.
12: Gee whiz.
19: It is a mystery. As the legend goes, there was a period of great wealth.
3: Yep.
19: Brought discontentment to the people.
3: Hmm.
19: People began to fear.
3: Good dope.
19: Fear brought superstition.
3: Yeah.
19: So they built an idol. Well, their god cursed them and flooded the land with a rainstorm that lasted a full month.
3: Their basements got wet.
19: Soil became so soft, city sank into a huge quagmire.
12: Wait, I'm a huge quagmire.
19: Survivors were doomed to roam the earth. That's this cult is all that's left of them.
1: Hey, what's this, a pile of... Oh, crap, that's right.
21: Sidorus believes in the idol. He thinks that by sacrificing someone to it, it'll provide him with an invincible army that can conquer the world.
19: Except that if the idol's ever destroyed, the old city will return to its former glory.
3: Yeah.
19: That's a symbol of good. mean the end to Sidorus' power.
5: These
19: are all legends, of course.
4: Wait a minute.
7: I have a gag in my pocket.
4: Look.
22: Oh, what is that? Give me that, varmint.
19: Your father made this.
22: Didn't do a very good job.
19: He found the original in a secret chamber not far from here.
4: We know. I translated the sentence for with the help of my father's notes.
7: Oh.
4: Where our token crosses, the city is located. What does it mean?
22: It means, ooh, I'm gonna hogtie that varmint.
0: He's playing Connect the Gods.
22: Come and sit by my side if you love me, so not hasten to bid me adieu. Ooh. Ooh, I need an eraser.
23: Here's the plan. My army of trained rats will lead the charge, and my scabies will protect our flank.
7: Well? Hello?
0: Pepper Cam.
4: It's a symbol.
0: Emperor Haile Selassie.
19: Where the lines cross is the exact location of the city.
21: Mm-hmm. And the idol?
22: Oh, I hate those questions.
19: I know what you're thinking. Me and Thomas searched and found nothing. The idol's a legend.
22: I hate legends.
19: Civilization was real.
7: All right.
19: It's been dead and gone for more than 1,000 years.
21: But the cult is alive.
19: Ooh. Yeah, the cult's alive.
22: Ooh.
19: But his beliefs are based on legends. In time, the cult members will find out for themselves, and the cult will gradually be dissolved.
21: And how many lives will it claim before this happens?
19: Go home. Forget about the cult. Don't let it destroy your life, too.
21: He already has.
0: Look at my hair.
22: Wait! Oh, it's gonna sing something from Bowen Machine.
12: If it's any consolation, I hates that rabbit, too.
23: Well, who's up for a moose lip omelet?
19: Don't trust that man. I remember him. He was with Sidorus the night your father was killed.
7: There's the door. I can just leave.
4: You don't mean it.
19: Killed your father?
22: Sounds fun, but I'm busy.
19: But oh no.
23: Well, how about a game of balderdash?
22: Ooh, fresh towels in the guest room.

0: Nothing? Absolutely nothing?
1: Nope, nope. Sorry, Crow, but from everything I've read here, there's nothing we can do about hockey here. We just have to get plenty of rest in hockey and let it take care of itself.
0: All right.
2: Whoa, Mike!
3: Ah. Sheesh.
0: Hey, guys.
1: Mike, what happened to you?
0: Oh, I'm just seeing what it's like to smoke a pipe.
3: No, no, no. It's your hair. It's like, it's... Look.
0: Ah! Whoa! Holy cow.
1: Don't panic now, Mike. You've simply got a case of grizzled old prospector syndrome.
0: Whoa,
1: it's not
0: man.
1: Surprising. It is associated with immunity to hockey here.
3: Yeah, it may not even be a full-blown infection, unless you've been saying consarnet a lot.
0: Nope, consarnet can't... fiddlesticks. Little varmints, I guess I am hornswoggled. Well, what do you reckon I should do about it?
1: Let's see. Nothing to do, Mike. You just gotta let it run its course.
3: Yeah, you'll want to pan for gold, probably. You'll probably buy a mule.
0: All right, well, wonder how I picked it up.
1: Well, let's see. You been kissing any prospectors?
0: Nope.
1: Good.
0: Hold on, wait a minute.
2: I get...
0: No, I haven't. No.
1: Oh.
0: No, you know what? That was a surly truck farmer. Darn fine kisser, though.
3: You old coot, huh? We'll be right back.
1: Wee-hoo!
3: Dagnabbit.
1: Cleared right up.
4: Oh, language camp is so far away.
5: I'm taking you home tomorrow.
1: I know Mom and Dad will just love you.
5: Troy!
4: Man, you kill one guy's dad.
6: I wonder if there's beer on the sun.
7: Rough Tower.
4: Ah, crusty pants, a filthy wall. Good morning.
6: Oh man, those 12-ounce curls really take it out of me.
1: Have a drink on me, Tattoo.
3: Leaf Garrett today.
4: Well, that's enough for one day.
6: Oh.
8: Valdery, Valdera.
4: Man, that's a terrible golf stroke.
8: Plant the roses here.
1: Yes.
4: He's laying on a bear.
3: Hey, he got to second base with himself.
8: Well, I got that done. God bless Mommy and Daddy and Grandpa and all my evil henchmen.
9: Another MI.
1: Oh, great.
4: He's evoking the powers of Bryan Adams.
1: One... Bonanza.
6: Oh, I'm exhausted. I gotta take a nap after I'm done sleeping.
8: Bless my stick, oh holy Willy Moscone.
4: Oh man, that's not a nose, that's a duplex.
1: This'll teach me.
10: Hand me my top hat.
3: George! All righty, the doctor will be in to see you in just a minute.
1: Ooh.
4: your s'more fell in.
2: Ay, ay, ay, hey! Ay, ay, ay, ay, ay, hey! Ay, ay, ay, hey! Ay, ay, ay, hey! Hey, hey, hey, hey, hey, hey, hey, hey, hey, hey, hey, hey,
4: hey,
2: hey, hey, hey, hey, hey, hey, hey, hey, hey, hey, hey,
1: hey, hey, hey, hey, hey, hey, hey, hey, hey, hey, hey, hey, hey, hey, hey, hey, hey, hey,
4: hey, I forgot the liquor stores close at 8.
1: Sorry.
5: Troy? Troy?
3: Now, Mike, technically that paper is smoking!
1: No.
3: Sorry.
4: Kramer Dower.
11: They took him.
2: I gotta go work out.
11: Why?
4: Oh, man, my lice has left my beard.
11: Oh, boy.
2: I had a hard time saddling up the missus today.
4: I made you some trail mix out of rat droppings and hair.
11: She's old, but she got lots of spirit.
2: Now ride, postman!

0: sir. 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Oh, that's your butt. I'm sorry.
1: Excuse me a moment. Plop, plop, plop, plop. Ah.
2: Neat.
1: Ta-da. Why couldn't I have been bought by a seventh grade girl?
0: Hang on now, it's my turn to ride you.
3: Ladies and gentlemen, Mr. Alan Jackson.
1: Eric von Stroheim hitches across America.
4: My glee club will be looking for me.
5: And for your friend Rausdauer. I hope he's not late. Else we shall have to start without him.
6: Oops. He'll be here. Stop you!
1: You pussies make me laugh.
5: I like you, Troy.
2: Yeah.
5: 'Tis a pity you have to die so soon. You are so much like your father. Bright. Stubborn.
1: Well, stubborn anyway.
5: And in my way.
0: Hang on, I got a tinkle.
6: Who killed my father?
5: Why don't you ask your friend when he arrives?
3: Haha, the joke's on you. I don't have any friends.
4: Hey, how'd he get his pants clean?
1: Say what you want about the filthy, grizzled guy. He does a good load of laundry.
3: You got mud on your face, you big disgrace. Shoving those sandwiches into your face. Singing, we will, Rausdauer. Sing it!
2: We will,
3: Rausdauer. I guess that's over.
4: Hello? Have you seen the other hooded thugs?
3: Ah, he splashed around a little thug musk in the area to lure them.
4: Ah. Oh, I shot right in between him. I got confused.
1: Valentine!
3: Gerard, go that way. Robert, follow me.
7: Oh, Michel, Thierry, help me!
0: Smell my fingers!
3: A horse. My dick's back for a horse.
1: Hey, it turns out to be Mount Pinatubo. They all fall in the end. Bye.
4: No, you don't, Junior. Get in here.
1: Oh.
4: Oh, wow, it's a Stuart Anderson's Cattle Company cult.
8: Keep quiet.
3: My Rausdauer's come for me.
1: Mommy!
0: I'm just remembering a scene from Biodome.
8: Cut yourself loose. Hurry up.
4: I dropped it.
5: My men will not disturb us. They're closing off all avenues of escape.
0: Don't worry. We won't hurt you.
5: You fear me. Perhaps you remember your last defeat.
1: Hey, I wasn't done.
8: Ow!
3: What is this, a grappling hook dumping ground?
1: Fire better not get near his moose.
4: Which is the sharp side?
3: Hey, this is it. This is the actual crazy world of Arthur Brown.
4: I cut both my wrists.
5: 7 years ago, you fought me trying to save Thomas McGregor. Now you fight to save his son?
7: Well, you started it. You killed him and left me alive to torment for

0: the rest of my life.
1: Gretel refused to cooperate. He had to die. You were guilty of a crime much worse than he is. You broke the soul law of our society. You want death. Too merciful for you, Zap Rousedower. I chose to let you live, to be tormented by our drums, to the end of your miserable life.
2: Ah! I somehow swallowed the knife.
3: And I'm really mad that you never do the dishes when it's your turn.
2: Oh, nice. Are those totes? Oh, hey, they are.
1: You are mine.
3: Oh. Ow! You shot my butt! What the hell? You shot me in the butt!
1: You will be the last sacrifice. The last one between me and ultimate power over the earth.
4: Oh, wait. There's one guy after you, so you're second to last, though.
5: So, Mike, most humans, when you shoot them in the butt, they burst into flames?
2: Well, I don't know. Huh?
5: Can we try it? Turn around.
6: Yeah.
2: Come on. No.
7: You all right, kid?
6: Well, I don't have many friends. Girls don't like me. My teachers absolutely hate... Oh, yeah, I'm fine.
2: Somewhere, Lee Trevino scurries for cover.
7: The idol is ever destroyed.
8: Yeah.
7: And the city will return to its former glory.
8: Uh-huh.
7: It's a symbol of good. It will mean the end of Satoris.
9: And remember, if the ladies don't find you handsome, at least you should be handy.
5: Stay with me, Troy, and I'll guide you in the ways of alcohol, cigarettes, and meat.
8: Well, it was a pretty good cult, but hockey season's starting and all.
5: Okay, hood washing time, guys.
2: Let's just do them all in one load. They're all the same color.
8: So, Ted, you think we're going to get paid for this week?
5: Somebody reboot the kid.
2: The Love Canal, State Forest.
3: Hey, I'm in a snowmobile club with that one guy.
6: Rathauer.
2: So the city's a pop-out greeting card.
6: It's not actually a lost city, it was just unclaimed.
2: Rathauer.
5: Wow, it's Expo 67.
2: Another city to fail in.
6: I wonder if he needs snow plowing services.
2: Audrey Hepburn. Oh, it's Troy.
3: Well, son of a buck, that just flew up there.
1: Look, it is your destiny.
5: Susan Day. Oh, no, it's Troy. Sorry.
6: He's gonna turn into a war wolf.
2: How about a smoke, kid?
6: Hey, the Neosporin really worked.
10: All right!
5: My drinking arm's healed!
11: Rousedower, you're squeezing my... Rousedower.
5: Ooh, that shot contains too much nostril.
8: Well, heck, I can't believe the ancient city kicked us out already.
2: Enjoy.
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1: With a stinky denim jacket on his back.
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2: What?
3: I'm sorry, I panicked.
2: Well, wake up! This is important to me, damn it.
3: Well, I'll try to do better.
2: Okay, shh, here it comes. 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
2: No, Mike, that section's over, you non-musical mook.
3: Well, sorry.
2: Never mind, I'll handle this section myself. Talk quietly amongst yourselves.
5: Danny Elfman, Danny Elfman, just don't sound like Danny Elfman. It just sounds like Danny Elfman, Danny Elfman. He's the dad of Jenna Elfman, Jenna Elfman, Jenna Elfman. He's the daughter of Danny Elfman, Danny Elfman, Danny Elfman.
0: Hey, Mike, you know, I didn't think this movie was as bad as The Usual Fare.
6: Oh, you're joking, I hope.
0: No, admittedly, it had some flaws. It's a little overzealous pursuing some of its ideas, granted, but I think it was more of a problem of form. A movie is just not the right medium for this material. It needs TV. It needs to be a series.
6: I don't know.
0: Just let me pitch this to you.
6: Okay, I'm listening. Go.
0: Great. Thanks for hearing me out. Okay, the final sacrifice of the series.
6: The name goes.
0: What?
6: Never liked the name. The name goes. It's banal.
0: But if you're hoping to connect the series with the movie, Mike...
6: We need something like, Night Mistress.
0: Night Mistress.
6: Yeah, or Clucci and the Lieutenant. You know, something that's going to seduce people, really connect with them. We'll work on that.
0: Okay. So you got Rousdower, and he roams through Canada, and he's got his little pal Troy, and they all get into all kinds of scrapes, but they help people.
6: Alabama.
0: What?
6: Alabama, Chicago, Cleveland. No, I like Alabama. You like Alabama? It's your show.
0: Well, to me, Canada is the essence.
6: Pittsburgh. We'll do it in Pittsburgh.
0: Well, I suppose if you actually film it in Pittsburgh.
6: No. We film in Canada. Have to. Hold on. Yeah, Judy. Okay, thanks. You got 2 minutes. Gutenberg's people are coming in.
0: What do you mean, Gutenberg's people are coming in?
6: What I mean is you just lost a minute. Go.
0: Oh, sorry. So, the lead character is Rousdower, of course.
6: Lead character is the kid, Sparky McHoolahan, or whatever the hell his name was. You like that name? I never liked that name.
0: Well, that's not his name. I mean...
6: But I like all the funny beer stuff you get with that Rousdower guy, him being a hopeless drunk and all that. He's lovable, you know? Yeah, he falls down. He's sick a lot, but he's lovable. And the kid... Kid works in a brewery.
0: I actually had an hour-long drama in mind.
6: What are you, one of those Dennis Franz freaks, huh?
0: Now, wait a minute.
6: Wait. Yeah, give me a second here. I'm going somewhere. I'm there. This Rousdower guy, full frontal, you know? A couple times a season, tasteful, low lights, just a hint.
0: Wow.
6: Hold on. Yes, Judy. I know. You got 30 seconds.
0: Okay, well, this main character, Sparky...
6: Has a friend, a girl. Hell, he's a girl, too. There are a lot of girls. They're all roommates. There's a goofy girl, a serious girl, a cheerleader, the loose girl. Everybody in the damn series is a damn girl.
0: Yeah, but Rousdower...
6: A big, hairy girl. Yes, Judy, I'll tell you what. I got a show idea for you. You get out of my office till you give me something I can use. Now I gotta go meet Gutenberg's people.
0: Gee whiz.
2: Hey, where's the music? You guys, the end. Ow.

0: we shall meet at midnight, and then we shall know, Mike.
1: Hi, fellas. How's it going?
0: Nice flowers.
1: Thanks. Hey, you guys didn't take and go and start a cult, did you?
2: A cult? No, of course not.
3: That is the most absurd thing. Well, yeah, we did.
2: Yeah, you want to join?
1: No, I don't want to join. You'll probably be sacrificing black pullets and wearing goat heads and things.
3: Well, you know, we thought about all that, but it just seemed like a lot of work.
2: Actually, we just like to bake muffins. Lots of different kinds.
3: Yeah, then we get together at each other's houses and watch Ally McBeal.
2: Or one of our collection of taped sisters episodes.
3: Yeah, we're kind of a muffiny, Callista Flockhart, Swoozy Kurtz kind of cult.
2: Yeah.
3: Mike?
2: Oh, boy. I think we freaked him out.
3: Whoa. Okay, Mike, we strip to the waist, worship an evil emanation, and lop people's heads off for fun. Is that less weird?
1: Yeah, that's a little easier to take.
2: Good.
1: Oh, Pearl's calling.
4: Ah, Nelson, so glad we could join you. For you see, I am about to take a giant step forward in my program to take over the world one person at a time. After hours of tough negotiation, I am about to possess the mind, the soul, the very will of this man here. What was your name again?
5: Carl.
4: All right, Carl. You've cowered at my threats. You've relished my rewards. You've eaten me out of house and home. Now sign.
5: Certainly, my liege. Hang on, let me get this. Yeah. Really? How much? Sounds good, thanks. I'm sorry, lady, I was just taken over by the Travelers Group. Gotta run, bye.
4: Monkey, Whitey.
6: You're on it.
4: I guess the Mrs. Mr. Nice Guy approach just ain't my style. So very shortly now, Nelson, I will rule Carl.
5: Untie me, you have to enter to the Travelers Group.
7: Give me back my food.
5: No,

0: Smokecrats, intruder in Sector H. Identity unknown, but they blew up a whole bunch of stuff. This is not a drill this time. We promise.
1: Mayday, mayday, mayday. We need your help.
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1: I can't do it, Jonah. Only one movie in, and I'm about to lose my robot nut.
2: Hey, everybody. We're prepping for the second movie of this movie binge gauntlet thing King is putting us through. Hey, come on, Crow. You can do this. You've got what it takes.
3: Does he really, Jonah?
2: That's not helping, Tom. We've got to stick together.
3: See, I'm more of an every-bot-for-himself kind of guy. Let Crow crumble. I fear nothing.
2: Oh, King is calling.
4: Oh, my goodness. Don't let her see me.
5: Brain's already melting into mush. Well, the gauntlet has only just begun.
0: But first, the invention exchange.
5: Right.
2: Buying a car is so stressful. It brings out the worst in people. Greed, distrust, fear.
3: Lust. What?
2: We wanted to take the edge off of car shopping.
1: Presenting the inflatable air dancer organ.
4: Yeah.
3: Oh. That's jazzy.
2: So soothing to the ear.
3: So silly to the eye.
1: Sky dancers attract the crowds, and joyful organ music keeps car salesmen honest.
2: The air dancer organ also makes haunted houses spookier. And bar mitzvah ceremony is more bar mitzvy. There's a delay.
5: I'm letting Max handle our invention exchange since I figured. Why should I do all the work around here?
0: There are so many wonderful books, but who has the time to read them? Nobody. Well, now you can, kind of, with suppositories. Stories in suppository form. Each suppository contains a masterpiece of literature, complete and unabridged. Now, at work or play, you can actually absorb the great works of literature all in one sitting. Literally. I'm reading Ethan Frome right now. So you start with the instruction manual, which is the purple one. Then you move on to...
5: Okay, that's disgusting. Bye-bye. Back to the gauntlet. What happens when someone rips off Guillermo del Toro with 1/1000th the budget and 1/1000000th the talent? Enter the nightmare-fueled world of Atlantic Rim. Flush them, the movie!
0: Oh, God, the sled crash.
6: Movie in the hole! Open up your heart and let the Patrick Swayze Christmas in.
7: Gather around.
8: Oh, my God, oh, my God.
3: Asylum, they do those knockoff movies, right?
9: Yeah, this must be their version of Waterworld. Wow, wow world.
10: Atlantic Rim, could you be more Pacific?
9: Due to illness, the part of the Atlantic will be played by the Caspian Sea.
10: It's Crappy Land, the world's saddest, most isolated amusement park.
9: This movie's rigged.
10: The ocean poop?
11: It turns out the real monster was us all along. I didn't see that coming, and I'm sorry.
12: Sir, Herodotus has reached an impact point.
13: All right, Vitaly. Patch him in.
2: Try to look like a grown-up.
13: Herodotus, you in?
14: Like Flynn?
13: This is Smith.
14: Like with?
13: Quinn, you there?
15: Woo!
16: Roger that, Smith. All right, we are...
17: We all live in a partly yellow submarine.
13: Online! C, double E.
2: You sub, who dis?
18: What's up?
13: Let me know if you see anything, well, different.
14: Like noodles.
18: Something tells me we aren't looking for a rupture in the main line.
14: I hate you so much.
13: Really, Quinn, I don't know what the hell I'm looking for.
19: Dive, Lego ship, dive, dive!
5: Let's get out of here.
20: I need a heading, full power, get us out of here now!
10: Call Dad, get Chad and Rod!
2: Is someone walking away with their camera?
14: Oh, they had my iPod.
20: Maybe they lost power.
13: Too late for babies.
14: And too late for babies.
20: I guess there's a lot going on, but we have the press in room 3.
13: I don't give a damn about the press.
2: Not even BuzzFeed?
20: I need to know, was this an accident?
13: Of course this was an accident. That was a $15 million machine down there. Two operators are unaccounted for.
14: Prize unknown.
13: What would you tell the press?
20: Understood.
14: Not the getaway boat.
13: I'm fine. What the hell's wrong with this rig?
20: I don't know, maybe we've hit a wreck.
2: Yeah, potholes are really bad this time of year, too.
13: All right,
4: my house!
21: Jesus. Mary, Joseph.
4: See new Buddha and Frankenstein.
22: What about the press?
23: Meanwhile, at Metal Gear Solid 5.
10: When I'm a walking, I strap my staff. What?
24: We've lost another oil rig, sir.
25: What do you mean we lost another oil rig?
24: Sir, I know as crazy as it sounds, but we cross-checked this with NOAA and NASA, and we check the Doppler ratings every 30 seconds, sir.
25: Put that damn thing away. You don't need to watch a YouTube video to know that a 40,000-ton rig doesn't vanish off the Gulf of Mexico. You're worse than my grandchildren.
4: Those were their stealing scum. And Pantrell's down.
26: Where is everybody?
27: It's Mardi Gras, sir. All the streets are shut down.
25: Don't get a halo, for Christ's sake. I had to.
2: What? What?
27: Well, as well did I.
25: Well, then, let's talk about something that matters.
4: Black lives.
27: Yes, sir.
25: I won't take this personally, but quite frankly, I think it's a lot of bull myself. Satellite goes down, oil rig vanishes. Shocker. But what if it is something else?
2: Breakfast Club?
28: An explosion would have registered on seismic readings, not to mention higher elevations of carbon monoxide and smoke, which would have been visible for miles.
4: Does she work here, or...?
25: Glad to see NASA taking an interest in this.
29: No doubt.
28: I already have enough beads.
25: And you are?
28: Dr. Margaret Adams, Operations Bureau Chief NASA. This is Specialist Stone.
30: Sir.
31: Hi.
25: Oh, yes, of course. Project Armada.
28: We felt this would be a good opportunity to move Project Armada into its first live field test.
25: We, as in the rest of NASA?
29: It's NASA, sir.
28: Most of us.
25: Pretty big step for a radar glitch. Do you have any more information you want to tell me?
32: Bruce Willis was dead the whole time, sir.
28: We believe it was Scuttle.
10: Or possibly Scoodle.
27: Okay. Dr. Adams, is it?
28: Yes.
29: That's Dr. Gomez Adams.
27: Okay, you don't scuttle a rig. You scuttle a ship.
30: Exactly. We've done the recon. It wasn't a computer glitch. The rig is gone.
4: So who let these women in here? Line.
25: So what do you propose?
28: Deep sea dive.
10: Hold on. My son's trying to FaceTime me. Just a sec.
3: Deep sea dive?
33: Deep sea dive?
3: Are you serious? That area in the Gulf is 800 fathoms deep. We're talking bottom of the ocean floor deep.
10: You're right. Dumb idea. Sorry.
25: Are these suits pressurized?
28: They've been tested at 400 fathoms. No breakage. Computer simulations show we can go another 1,000.
27: You do understand that there's a big difference between what goes on in the simulator and what takes place in reality, correct?
25: These MBOT pilots ready?
28: Gearing up as we speak, awaiting orders.
25: I know this Captain Waters is a bit of a loose cannon.
27: And why you continue to allow him in the program, Admiral, is beyond me.
28: He was the first one to sign up, and he passed all the tests.
27: He is a reckless liability.
2: And you have no depth perception.
30: But he's the best we've got. He's on board with the program now. He won't be any trouble.
25: Is he training?
28: As we speak.
4: Inner mouth bouts. Excuse me.
23: Oh, I gotta get me some of those beads. But how do I flash anybody? I'm perpetually naked. Ah, who am I kidding? I'm just as man made me.
4: Whee! People, let me tell you about my best friend. He's a warm hearted drunker, piggybacks till the end.
34: Now you're back to base.
35: Base.
36: Yeah, so is Grandma gonna be okay?
35: Yeah, not the swag though. Some of that Cali Kush.
34: Really know how to treat a lady.
35: Dog Juan, Carlos.
23: Squid?
4: I'm a man. Dude.
35: What? Anything? Let me call you back.
10: I'm about to get my butt kicked.
35: What'd you say?
34: Red.
35: You heard me.
34: Red.
23: Squid.
35: No, it's all cool. I just want to make sure I heard him right.
34: Don't
23: Squid. Squid.
35: Squid. Let me just tell you something. I'll kick your ass
23: Squid.
35: So fast, you don't know what.
34: Yo, just settle down, alright?
10: Warriors, come out and play!
35: Don't touch her!
23: Jonah, I don't understand who to root for. Those officers bumped into him.
2: True, but they're the heroes of the movie, so they're always right.
10: Unless these production assistants dressed like street thugs are our heroes, we just haven't learned that yet.
35: Yes.
10: This one's not breathing.
35: Yes, sir. Copy that. We gotta be on deck in 10 minutes.
2: They need us back in the parade. They're light on bee throwers. Come on!
34: Day, lady.
35: Who's
23: now? Oh, there goes my hero.
2: Yep, just like we practiced. 2, 3. Okay, we'll get the rest later.
37: What time is it?
4: Time is a social construct, sir!
11: I'm a Tanya Harding type.
35: Go.
2: I think we just beat up the mayor.
37: Glad you lovebirds can make it.
27: Wouldn't miss it for the world.
30: Hey, you should have come.
37: Did Did y'all know they starting us at 800 fathoms?
0: Did you drink at Mardi Gras?
37: Doctor, you know we don't drink.
0: We had like 2 beers.
36: 10 shots, huh?
0: Why the rush?
37: Because it's a search and rescue.
1: For what?
2: The script.
37: Oil rig. Whoosh. We're missing an oil rig?
0: Whoosh. Yeah, how do you lose an oil rig?
37: Whoosh. I don't know, but we about to find out.
0: Wait, are we cleared for 800 fathoms?
37: No. Seems we hit about 134.
1: That's reassuring.
37: Yeah.
10: Burn this Mardi Gras traffic.
5: No, don't open the doors yet. We're not done rendering the computer graphics. It's just a rough draft.
3: So, guys, did you two enjoy Mardi Gras?
6: It was all right, I guess.
7: Yeah, it didn't quite live up to all the hype.
36: Go, Dower Rangers!
8: Be on the bot.
2: That's not okay.
37: You good?
0: Yeah.
2: Neither is that.
37: I'm good. You sure?
0: Yeah, I'm fine.
10: Swing and a miss.
2: More like Optimus Subprime.
9: Hey, Grace, this is Red One.
36: Roxanne, turn off the red light.
10: Starting Neon Genesis Evangelion process. 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
0: Activating sonar.
9: 4-8. Sonar.
8: I'm gonna warm things up.
10: Graphics are sciencey. Check.
9: Good.
0: Command center, this is Pilot Blue commencing launch sequences.
36: I might actually be too drunk for this!
10: Rawr, I'm a robot! Rawr.
0: The bots are ready to be drunk.
10: And he says NASA like Nassar or something. Oh, here he comes.
12: Magnificent Dr. Adams.
11: That's Patch Adams.
0: Excuse me, Admiral?
12: Such a show.
6: Where's this, Adult Swim?
12: Of course it's a show, and I have front row seats. You took the opportunity of a search and rescue mission and turned it into a showcase for some very expensive toys.
6: Calico Critters.
0: We're on the same team here.
11: The Packers.
0: I'm trying to find the rig, maybe some survivors.
12: I don't know what you expect to find down there, Doctor, but my team is not expendable. Is that understood?
0: I have been with Project Armada since its inception.
13: Last Tuesday.
0: They're my team, too.
6: What?
12: Good.
6: It's lemonade, Jerry. Make it a go.
10: Is he off his meds again?
36: Man.
2: Oh, someone's real good at the claw machine.
9: All right, check out this dive. Olympic winner here, baby.
3: Yeah, bronze.
9: Tracy.
10: Yes.
9: You ready to get wet?
2: Our hero, ladies and gentlemen.
0: So mature.
9: Ready to get dropped. Let go.
10: Iron Giant, go.
2: Robot Jocks, go.
11: The Hugh Jackman one, go.
9: Always a hard hit.
10: Entering the snow globe, Christmas memories are go.
0: Red, how you doing?
9: Doing toasty. How about you, sweetie?
0: Getting hotter and hotter.
2: Menopause.
9: 5 fathoms, 10.
10: Whew, smooth.
6: Where's this, Minesweeper? Is this Frankie and Grace?
10: That's tight.
0: How are you guys doing down there?
9: Done on this side, you can flip me over. It's oven hot. I mean, lava.
2: Yeah, we get it, it's hot.
9: Can I get some air in here, please?
0: Okay.
11: Yeah, but is it warm?
0: Pressure's increasing.
10: This is really the most beautiful part of the robot fall. You don't see it that often.
9: Approaching 150 fathoms.
0: 150.
2: Fathoms.
0: You guys, it's getting really hot in here.
10: It hurt.
9: Approaching 192 fathoms.
2: Fathoms.
0: 200 fathoms.
36: Just a quick stop at the upside down, and then we'll be on our way, no prob.
0: Okay, pilots. Your barometers read you still have another 700 feet to go before you reach the ocean floor. When you do, your system's computer will sync with the ship, so you'll have our sonar readings.
2: Operator, call my grandson.
12: How are you doing down there, Snug?
0: How's a bug, Admiral?
12: Outstanding.
3: We have achieved bug snugness.
10: Now the ocean needs a Brita filter.
2: Oh, my spine!
11: My tailbone! Oh, my uterus!
0: Just hit the bottom. Activating external lights now.
2: Internalizing feelings of self-doubt now.
9: External lights.
10: Live Nation presents Daft Punk Underwater Tour.
9: Whoa.
2: It's me.
9: You guys picking this up?
3: Whoa. That's Red's thing.
0: What happened down here?
10: Whatever it is, don't show us.
2: Yeah.
0: Oh, my God.
34: That's a hell of a lot of damage.
23: Oh, take your word for it.
9: Oh, God, it's a ship graveyard down here. Whatever happened...
2: was like, whoa.
9: I don't even think they saw it coming.
34: I've never seen something like this before.
13: I still haven't seen it for the first time.
14: There's a lot of wreckage here.
36: There's water and sand everywhere. It's horrible.
15: Unbelievable. I've dived damn near 100 dives and seen countless pictures of others. And believe me when I tell you this, I've never seen anything like this before.
13: Except for Pacific Rim.
15: Earthquake, maybe?
0: Missed by every seismic monitoring station on the East Coast?
15: Then some underwater phenomenon, then.
16: What kind of phenomenon?
13: Underwater?
15: I don't know, sir.
16: Well, that's no damn help, is it?
2: You burnt!
15: Understood, sir.
0: Run the Grobo. See if you can detect any variance in pressure.
10: Right. Hack the planet. Good.
17: The bot scanners aren't showing any anomalies.
15: So bizarre.
17: Tectonics look normal.
13: Facebook status cheery and upbeat.
17: Nothing's out of the ordinary.
16: Bull butter. I've seen enough damage in my time to know when it's intentional and know when it's natural. Get on the horn. Get me subs, carriers, and destroyers out here on the double. And find me guys.
15: Yes, sir.
36: Boss wants lots of guys.
0: Who would take down an oil rig?
13: Robert Mueller?
16: That's a damn good question, Doctor. One I hope to find an answer to.
2: When someone gets on the horn, he gets me my bull butter.
10: I love him.
34: Whoa, heads up. We got a bogey.
36: And I loved him in African Queen.
13: Oh, yeah.
14: Copy that. I got the bogey, too.
34: I'm not sure what it is, but it looks pretty big.
9: It's getting closer. Do you see what I'm seeing? It's something on my monitors right now. Do you see what I am seeing?
16: Holy crap, what the hell is that?
2: Mary Prosty.
17: No idea, but it's big.
0: It's enormous. What the hell is it?
15: I need subs, I need carriers, fighters, and destroyers. And get me guys!
9: What is that?
23: Server error.
34: Coming closer and closer.
10: Nice Pong jacket.
9: What is that?
2: I think it's a green light.
9: This is not a vessel.
10: Hi!
9: It's a whale. It's a whale.
10: Oh. Whales are holy to me.
34: Just a whale.
10: Whale, whale, whale.
14: Scared the hell out of me. A whale. Whatever.
9: Oh! Look at his head!
2: That thing is huge, man.
10: I left Mardi Gras for this.
15: Sir, I just got off the horn. Everything you requested is on its way, sir.
16: Well, then get back on the horn and tell him to send everything else.
15: Yes, sir.
18: There's something else.
17: Yeah, I'm getting something, too.
9: What is this on our sonar?
36: And what do these buttons do?
18: It looks like a mermaid.
2: Is she hot? Should I tell someone to get on the horn?
36: That guy just cut me off.
9: Holy crap, did you see that?
34: I'm going after it, guys.
10: Smart.
9: No, Tracy, hold up. We don't know what that thing is.
34: I can catch up with it.
10: Is this thing powered by an elliptical machine?
16: They're not for sure. We have it on sonar. We'll track it.
2: Dagnabbit.
34: I'm on it. I'm closing in.
10: With state-of-the-art graphics.
16: That's our defense. Do not put the bots in danger.
17: They're still in pursuit. Do not pursue. I repeat, do not pursue.
2: Well, thoughts and prayers.
15: Come on, Jeebie boy. Let's do this. Come on.
2: Feel it.
9: I don't think this is a good feel time it, feel to it. All that. Not now.
15: All right, we'll do what you want. I'm going after it, man.
18: All righty, then.
9: Right behind you.
23: Jimmy's got real grit.
17: Sir, Red and Green have joined the pursuit.
16: Damn it.
15: In pursuit of what? I mean, can someone please tell me what the hell that thing was?
16: That's a damn good question. How far behind is Blue?
17: 100 meters and closing fast.
34: All right, I'm almost in range. I'm gonna take a shot. Harpoon is locked and loaded.
10: Harpoons? Are these whaling robots?
9: Tracy, you got a shot. If you do, take it, baby. Take it!
34: Firing harpoon.
2: Let me manpoon this for you.
9: I got this.
36: I don't got this.
34: I just had that shot.
9: It just disappeared from my sonar. I don't have anything here. Anybody else reading anything?
10: Lincoln in the Bardo.
2: Cash on Cash by Johnny Cash.
10: Daniel Steele.
15: I'm into podcasts.
9: Screw it. I'm still going after him. I'm bringing this fish in.
16: Do not pursue. That's a direct order. You had your chance and you blew it.
9: It ain't too late. It's never too late. I'm going to get it.
16: Remote trigger that thing. Shut him down.
0: Sir, if that thing reaches the coast, people are
16: going to die.
10: Powering down.
0: Pew, pew.
7: No more arigato, Mr. Roboto.
13: Looks like their roommate Rick forgot to pay the power bill again.
17: Bots are down.
10: Oh, you know it. We are so down.
0: No, only two bots are down.
10: Yeah, these bad boys, Servo and Crow.
16: Out of range. What kind of remote you got in that damn thing?
15: Well, maybe he'll catch up to it before it hits land.
16: He's heading for the coast. The entire world's about to learn about Project Armada.
13: Featuring Herman Menderchuk.
16: Never mind. Call out the entire fleet. Get me a battalion of Marines up and ready to be deployed on the East Coast.
12: I got a damn feeling we're gonna need them.
7: Get me more hordes.
1: Send in the SEALs, send in the Green Berets. 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
10: Who was that guy?
4: Yeah, where did he come from?
12: I'd love to be watching the news tonight.
36: Spike it, Hunter.
10: That's Brisk, baby. Somebody wants.
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20: Too many Barneys.
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20: I forgot my phone, Squish!
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10: So all those vehicles were just for these five people?
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10: You'll never take me alive, Capes!
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10: Let's go shooting now, everyone is shooting now. Come on, shoot a monster with me!
20: Come on, shoot a monster with me!
3: Ha. Baywatch beyond Thunderdome.
20: Bad monster, bad!
4: Whoa, don't step on the camera, come on.
34: Red, are you okay?
5: You all right, Red?
4: Please say no.
5: Activating the railgun. Eat this.
10: Is it gluten-free? Oh, the puppy orphanage!
5: Whoops.
20: Well, I can't beat myself up about it.
34: Guys, we have to help them.
5: Sure, what are we going to do? We going to swim there?
4: Yeah, I was going to suggest that. Is it that crazy? They are underwater mech suits.
34: Red, are you okay?
10: I'm okay. Ow!
20: Oh, he's Nick Nolte-ing.
5: What's going on? Let me know. Fill me in.
10: Shut up.
34: Remember your training, baby. You got this.
10: They trained for this?
20: And TMZ is there. Come on.
34: Come on, Red.
19: Shoelaces untied, Major Love!
5: This thing's all over my ass, man! He's gonna tear me up!
10: Excuse me?
5: Hey, send someone in there! He's getting killed down there!
19: Hadouken!
7: Hey, that thing's all over him!
10: Tearing him up!
4: Especially his ass.
5: We don't have a chance down here!
4: The Navy has the career training you need.
10: Doing that thing!
20: Look at that! Wow!
10: That's cool!
20: That seems heavy! Oh, that's a bomb!
21: The Navy!
36: Godspeed, stock footage.
7: Whoa.
20: Get on that bird.
10: Goodbye. Goodbye.
20: Fun fact, Andy Serkis is playing both of those characters.
5: What is that thing? Oh my God, you are not kidding, sir.
22: I'm coming in with the 50. Approaching sector 77.
10: Sorry, I'm late. Mardi Gras and all.
5: The 50 cal is locked and loaded. Here we go. Yeah, 50 caliber, baby. All day.
19: Oh, come on.
5: Hold up. The 50 cal is not doing anything to this thing, sir.
10: Gonna have to crash into it, kamikaze style.
5: If this will come back around, I will guarantee you a target.
4: Or your money back.
7: You heard the man. Do as he says. Get on the horn.
5: All right, I'm coming in for a scrape and run.
10: That's a military thing, right?
4: Uncle. Piloting a robot takes a surprising amount of upper body strength.
5: Hit that damn target! I'm coming in low! I'm coming in low and hot! Ah! Here's your target! And here we go! Fire!
20: Oh, okay! Now it's breathing fire! Now it's breathing fire!
5: Yeah!
4: The way we all did it, yeah.
10: Guys, a lot of people died.
5: Yeah! I'm about to win the Medal of Honor.
10: Jonah, why do we have to wear these stupid mech suits?
4: Yeah, this one's really tight on my area.
20: Don't ask me. Kinga decreed it.
24: I sure did.
6: We're on episode 2, and I think we need a big viral earworm like last season's hit song, Every Country Has a Monster.
8: Reptilicus had a monster in it. Atlantic Rim's got a monster in it. It calls out for a banging jam. The mech suits add production value.
11: But Every Country Has a Monster was just one of those things you can't possibly recreate by design.
3: Yeah, it was the first sketch of the new season.
11: Yeah.
3: There we were, an all-new cast trying to make sense of it all, and we simply, humbly knocked it out of the park.
11: Well...
10: yeah, proving beyond the shadow of a doubt that we were indeed pure magic.
11: Oh, maybe not that, but like, you can't just demand we come up with a brilliant song.
6: But we do. We do demand it. Or I'll hit the shock dickies.
11: Well, I don't know what that is, but it sounds painful. Growler and Waverly, hit it.
10: Sick beat drop.
3: Yeah.
11: Okay.
3: This is a jam.
6: I like this.
11: Yeah, we can do
10: like
11: this.
10: It? Yeah.
14: Should I start? Or?
18: Yeah, you can start. Definitely you.
11: We're going cruising, ain't never gonna slow down.
10: Dancing like pirates in a Punxsutawney hoedown.
3: Electric City or a borough or a township.

0: guys, this is nowhere near the majesty of every country has a monster. This is not what we had in mind.
1: Yeah, it stinks. And not in the joke way. It just really stinks.
2: We've built a deck with Alex Trebek. Fuck the disco deck.
3: Oh, we got all these things! Spitfire!
4: Now, I'm gonna have the MPs arrest Captain Waters.
5: Sir, with all due respect, Captain Waters is our best damn pilot.
4: Well, I don't care. I still don't trust him. Look at the mess he made.
6: And you're exactly right. He is dangerous.
7: You're such a sucker.
4: You're still in wild card. I'm gonna have him hit with a trophy on my wall.
7: My wife hates my hobbies.
4: All right, son, get us back down on the deck.
8: By deck, does he mean the aircraft carrier at their seaside desert naval base?
9: Oh, Baltimore has never looked better.
10: I just don't think it was right the way the filmmakers did this. I know they didn't have the money to rent emergency vehicles and crowds, but calling in a bomb threat? That's beyond the pale.
9: Whoa.
8: Great, Comcast finally showed up.
11: What, did we miss it?
12: Reporting for duty, oh boy.
8: Nap time got out of control.
13: The city's messed up, man. There's dead people everywhere. Buildings are burning. Hey, what's your AEO?
14: We're about to be on the corner of Government Jefferson.
13: I'm right around the corner, closing fast.
15: Red!
14: Yo, Red!
12: The town's ours, baby!
16: How's your kidney, man? How's your shoulder?
17: Yeah. Sure?
13: That was insane.
17: What happened?
13: Yo, man, I was in the butt.
18: Yeah, cool.
13: And I got the thing, the monster pinned down on the ground.
18: Whoa.
13: Got his jaws pried open all the way.
8: Tight.
13: I'm pinning it, I'm shaking, I'm fighting with him.
18: Ah, sick.
13: Fire comes in, dude. He's got a full payload.
12: Sick.
13: 50 cal didn't even leave a scratch.
18: Wow.
13: Pulls up sharply, comes around for a second run.
18: Uh-huh.
13: Spitfire balls up, dude. He comes in close, drops it, nails it. Boom,
9: boom! Oh, man!
17: Thank God. Yes, I'm right.
9: All right, no more sugar for you.
13: Time to write my award speech.
19: You didn't write that yet?
13: No, I did, but I just worked on
8: no, the it's an Uber pool.
19: Yeah.
13: Lieutenant Waters? Yeah, what do you need?
12: The braces.
13: Oh, you want an autograph? Because I just killed that big-ass monster back there.
20: For disobeying a direct order from a superior officer.
12: Penis!
19: Yo, this guy just saved the whole freaking world. What are you talking about?
16: That's a slight exaggeration, ma'am.
19: No.
17: Calm down, people.
12: Are you kidding me?
19: No, you gotta be
17: calm down, lady.
9: And that's so tough when they're not going up against a couple of stoners.
12: This is how you treat a hero?
17: That's enough.
12: Unbelievable. Unbelievable.
17: Just following orders.
7: I'll wait for you on the outside. I love you so much.
17: Lock it down.
13: Let's go, cuff me.
19: All right, I'm coming with him, then.
13: Go ahead, cuff him. Hook me up.
17: Red,
12: make him tight, okay? I'm into it.
21: That's enough. You guys just following orders.
17: Orders my ass.
9: Swish.
13: I guarantee you're gonna be in Siberia within 1 week watching
12: Raiders legend Howie Long.
22: Alexander!
17: I need help.
22: What's
17: help, I need some help. I can't find my daughter. She's 12
9: Whoa,
17: years old.
9: Whoa, new movie.
17: Tall, brown hair.
21: What's her name?
17: Alexandra.
22: Don't worry, I'm gonna find her.
21: Tracy, Alexander. Go with Red.
13: Jim, you got it covered?
1: I'll take this one. I need the experience points. See ya.
21: Let us help him.
12: Get in the truck.
7: Hey, on the way to jail, can we swing by Mickey D's? It's kind of the cool thing my character would do.
1: Burning down the film. Whoa, it is hot in here. I'm talking lava. I'm talking pizza cheese that burns the roof of your mouth hot. I'm talking coffee you could sue a Starbucks over hot. I mean hot.
7: Oh, good thinking. Put the gun away when you're looking for a missing child.
9: Oh, come on.
17: Alex.
9: Hey, your break ended 5 minutes ago.
17: What's up? We don't have a lot of time. We gotta get out of here. Your father sent me in here to get you. Okay?
23: No.
7: Whoa, you can talk?
17: All right. So, you like superheroes?
9: Like Fart Man?
17: I got a superhero team outside. They sent me in here to get you.
7: You owe them money.
23: Really?
17: I'm Jim. Okay?
9: I'm okay with your name being Jim.
17: My superhero name Superfly.
1: Lies! I'm lying!
17: You know why? Because I came to fly you out of here.
23: Really?
17: I came to get you, but you have to trust me, okay?
23: Yes.
17: All right, you ever play piggyback?
7: Play piggyback? What?
17: All right, if we don't get out of here on piggyback real quick, we're gonna burn to death. You understand? You wanna see your daddy?
23: Yes.
17: Okay.
9: Is my other choice burning to death?
17: I want you to close your eyes, get on the piggyback, and hold me as tight as you can. Squeeze me tight, okay?
9: Sleeper hold. Got it.
17: You promise?
23: Yeah.
17: Hold on tight.
10: Yes, let's go already.
17: All right. Ready?
16: Or should I keep talking to you like you're six rather than a teenager?
17: Ah, good. Close your eyes. Close your eyes.
9: Let this be a lesson to you. See those people? That's what happens to you when you drink.
11: Oh my God!
17: We're almost there, baby.
11: Oh.
17: We're almost there. Hold on. Daddy's right outside.
0: Alexandra!
7: Blue 42! Blue 42! Hunt!
0: Hey! Alexandra!
9: Hot jazz!
19: Oh my God, Jim's in there!
9: This is the worst take your daughter to work day ever.
19: Oh my God!
7: Here come the beers! Strong man, I'm so great!
19: Jim!
16: Oh, this is awkward. I already turned your room into an office.
7: Daddy! Oh. Don't tell your mom about this. Okay.
0: Oh, sorry.
19: Wow, Superfly, is that yours?
7: In four more payments.
17: Yeah, that's my Superfly mobile. Now, you stay out of bars.
9: And fires.
17: This is my goddaughter now, so you better keep a close eye on her, right?
16: Sure. All right, look, what you did was nice, but she's not your goddaughter, okay? I'm gonna take her to her actual mom now. Bye.
7: Way to go, Superfly!
10: Yep, cut, print it, perfect take. That's a wrap.
9: Visit Shawshank by the Sea.
2: You guys have no idea what's going on, man.
16: I was like, boo-boo.
2: No idea.
10: Oh, nice.
2: Easy?
9: Easy? Kanye? I don't know what to call him anymore. Tell me what to call Kanye, please.
16: Oh, I think I found a way out. I'm going to get out of here. Oh, man.
2: Yo, there's people dying.
10: And it's actually Berenstain Bears, not Berenstain.
9: 1 million, 2 million. 3 million, 4 million.
16: Where'd he go?
10: My dearest Mirabelle. I really got into CrossFit, and it's not just a workout. It's...
16: Is that my new bucket?
10: Who's hungry for bull butter?
9: I am.
10: I'm this tall.
9: Feel free to start the scene, guys.
15: I'm sorry, Admiral.
16: For what?
18: Review board, 0600.
15: Just so you know, for what it's worth, I really am sorry.
18: Yeah, well, for what it's worth, you did a hell of a job today.
10: Considering the death toll.
15: Thank you, sir.
18: Now get dressed.
9: Like I said, something pretty.
15: What for?
18: You are going to be my date at a tasteless political victory dance.
9: The Thebers under the sea.
15: Excellent. Sounds like my kind of party.
18: Yeah, well, don't get too excited. You're going to shake some hands. Calm down the politicians. And when the clock strikes 12...
10: Make out city.
18: I'm going to put your ass back in the brig.
15: Oh, man, but I thought we bonded over this stuff, you know? That hurts me.
18: You broke every rule today.
9: Every rule of cinematic storytelling.
18: I've never been more proud.
16: Sir, you're all over the map, but thank you.
9: Thought I...
15: Oh, Admiral? You are going to be at this party, right?
9: I need my wolf pack.
18: Maybe you haven't looked outside, but you left me one hell of a mess to clean up.
9: But it's the best darn mess the armed services has ever seen.
10: Brother, now he wants another salute? What part of you're the best, worst soldier I've ever seen do you not understand? Here you go.
18: Have fun.
15: Copy that.
9: JK-11, all right. Have I turned into Matthew McConaughey? Yeah, probably not.
16: Okay, time for four more push-ups. Here we go.
10: Here's your new bucket. Wow, you are filling these things up fast.
24: Red.
2: Jimmy!
24: Bomb on timeout. Again. You out of control.
9: I am a straight white male.
15: By nature. What can I say?
25: Smells like bros in here.
15: What's up, baby?
26: Hi.
10: Chemistry.
26: Good job.
15: Hey, so check it out. The Admiral invited us to this really fancy party. Wants me to be the monkey play something. I don't know what he really phrased it as, but it's really cool. Anyway,
25: He's so cool.
15: Do you guys want to go?
26: We already got the invite.
16: So who's my designated driver? No?
26: And Jim's not going.
10: Charlie Rose reruns on tonight.
15: Disobeying the Admiral, that's my gig.
24: I'm lending a hand to the Red Cross tonight, buddy.
26: You know, I don't think a party is really appropriate.
25: What with the streets clogged with corpses and all.
15: Well, see you, Jailbird.
9: Ow.
15: Take it. Later, Jimbo.
9: I just came up with that.
15: I agree. I totally agree. But we just have to go for a little bit.
25: Why? Because the script says so?
26: I want to go to a party.
15: Listen. We'll just go for a little bit, and then we'll go help Jim at the Red Cross, okay?
26: When?
15: I don't know. 3 hours.
10: But that's like 6 young Sheldons.
15: 2.
9: She's a master negotiator.
15: Okay, how about 10 minutes? 10 minutes, we fly in there, we slap some hands, we have a cocktail, say hello, we split, we leave, we're gone. Deal?
26: Deal. Promise?
25: Pinky promise that you'll go right back to the bridge?
15: That's what I heard.
26: What?
15: They're gonna make those little baby hot dogs that I love. I mean, you love
26: them. You love them.
3: Ladies and gentlemen, the vampire Lestat!
4: Shamon!
25: I'm getting married.
15: Another one, please.
10: Don't you think you've had enough Coke Zero?
9: I'm gross, huh?
15: Hero now.
26: Yeah. See that?
15: You impressed?
26: Very impressed.
15: You know what? Maybe someday the mayor will get you one.
9: Hey.
26: Nice, thank you. It's very sweet.
15: Just messing with you, baby.
5: Yeah, smile, pretty, pretty.
26: I think I'm gonna go check on Jim.
10: Chicken Jim? Who's Chicken Jim?
15: Check on Jim.
10: Chicken Jim?
15: Jim's a grown man.
9: With huge muscles.
15: What are you gonna check on him for? Tonight is between you and I, not Jim, okay?
26: He's a good guy.
15: I know he's a good guy.
5: You should be the lead.
15: He's the yin to my yang. He's the half-empty bottle of my kegger. He's a brother from another mother. I mean, come on.
26: How much did you drink? Seriously.
15: Don't worry about it.
10: Good point.
26: Okay, I'm leaving. You have a good time. How about that?
15: Are you serious?
26: Enjoy your medal.
15: Whoa, Trace.
5: Get over here.
15: You hear that?
10: The voices?
26: No, what are you talking about?
15: It's our song.
9: The band's just tuning up.
26: We don't have a song.
15: Of course we have a song.
26: No, we don't.
15: Put your drink down.
26: No, we don't.
15: We have a song, baby.
5: This feels like an after-school special about alcoholism.
3: Hey, welcome to the Clark High School Senior Prom. Have fun, but please don't use this footage in a cheap ripoff movie. Have fun.
9: Oh, God, this is how she feels inside?
25: I just had the strangest waking dream.
3: The destructive power of jazz music.
9: Dancing among the ruins? Who are they? Joker and Harley Quinn?
5: This one's more of a landscaping issue.
3: And your musical act, Hootie and the No-Fish!
9: The Chevy Suburban, proud to be the official rental car of Atlantic Rim.
6: Admiral, have you ever heard of Project Taurus?
8: Yeah, that's using experimental sonar to deposits under the seabed. That's a Banning's jurisdiction.
6: That's right. Only that's just the beginning. Yeah. You see, 4 years ago, sonar also discovered something else.
3: Are you still talking?
6: Off the coast of Yemen in the Gulf.
8: Let me guess.
6: Yes.
3: The Batman.
8: I read those reports. There's nothing to indicate.
6: And there wouldn't be, for obvious reasons.
3: Such as?
8: Look, I have the highest clearance in command. What are you saying to me?
6: I'm telling you, they shut the program down.
10: They only paid this actor for one facial expression. Dark.
6: However, we did manage to get some samples.
3: Free samples?
6: Etc.
8: And?
6: And we discovered that these things are hundreds of millions of years old.
3: Like me!
6: They gestate for thousands of years just laying their eggs in crude oil.
8: Crude oil?
3: Black gold, Texas tea?
6: Salt water and the natural thermal vents underneath the crust is what is needed for these eggs to survive.
3: Cage free.
8: How many eggs are there?
6: 2.
3: Two?
6: That we know of.
8: Do we know where the other egg is?
9: You're sitting on it.
6: That's what we do.
3: Bum, bum, bum. Da, da, da, da, da, da, da, da, da, da, da.
14: Change carriers.
20: I'm the captain now.
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26: Sir?
28: Just a haiku I'm working on.
27: Doppler radar. You have anything on your screen?
25: Snood.
26: Beautiful winter's night.
10: Ooh, can I use that in my...

0: Going on?
1: What's going on? Over.
2: 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We are now confirming a large mass rising from the ocean floor.
3: The Great Pumpkin! It's finally happening!
0: Collect that information. Send it intel. Contact command. See if they're picking this up, too.
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0: Charlie 27, be advised. We're forwarding your intel to command. Over.
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3: 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He finished
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3: the chips.
1: 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Captain, I've lost contact with Lionfish.
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8: We just lost the USS Wasp. We lost transmission 13 minutes ago.
9: Sir, can you turn up your hearing aid?
8: Sir?
7: What happened to the Kino screens?
10: Get Geis on the horn.
4: And just to clarify, horn means phone, right? Because that's how I've been using it.
10: It hatched.
4: One.
5: I saw two squirrels doing that on the side of the road once.
9: That monster's huge. Let's get out of here.
11: Might as well rehearse my Ben Stiller one-man show. You know, everyone thinks it's easy being the son of beloved entertainers, but it's not.
5: Space checkers?
12: Like I'm playing myself.
13: You're known for playing yourself.
4: Well, they're playing checkers with Smith Brothers cough drops?
12: Got me.
13: So when are you gonna let me get you again?
5: Oh, sorry about that.
12: Did you feel that?
5: That was like ba-boom.
12: You should check on Red. He's in the brig.
13: That's on the other side of the base.
12: Whoa!
9: Guys, watch our space checkers game. Bye.
14: Hey, you guys hearing this?
9: Am I stuck in a Tool video?
14: Hey, you hearing this?
4: Shut up, you.
14: Hey. You hearing this?
15: Hey, man, calm down in there.
4: And that's the last I'll be hearing from him. Ha-ha.
14: Yeah.
9: No, I'll be quiet.
16: Tight. I'm heading to the MP section to find out what's going on.
14: This sounds like a battle, man. I'm a soldier. I can fire a weapon. I can help defuse
16: this. Believe it or not, Airman, there are other trained professionals out there who know how to do their job. This isn't the Gareth Waters show.
5: It was canceled last season.
17: My name is Red.
16: Oh, well, just sit tight, Red.
9: You remembered.
14: Oh, touch me. Damn it.
11: I could get used to this.
5: Yeah, take your time, guys. Slow jog. Save the energy.
12: You know where they saw it?
17: They're sitting in the brig on our Cassandra base.
4: Okay, you're gonna have to repeat that.
12: We gotta get back to the box.
17: I know. Yo, we gotta get this together, man. It's either we go, get them suits and get Red, or we done.
5: Going to the movie?
9: Great!
17: What do you wanna do? The suits are Red.
12: Red, then the bots.
4: All right, shake my hand. No, let's just go over here.
9: Red! I choose door number one.
5: I choose door number two.
14: Red! Jim! Red! Tracy, is that you?
17: He's here. Red, look, one of those things is outside.
11: Red's not here, man.
17: Where's the MP with the keys?
14: He took off.
17: Took off?
14: Jim, listen to me. Go. Just get out of here. The MP will come back for me. I'll be fine, I swear.
18: We need to get to the MP station to get Red out.
11: Now this is a storage war.
5: Thanks for letting me drive, even though I only have my permit.
4: We're here.
18: Here's the MA. MA!
5: I'm in!
18: The keys to the bridge. We have
16: I'm
18: someone.
16: I'm not going back in there. You out of your mind.
18: There's one of us back here. Please!
11: Please! Oh, so this guy's the hero of the movie. Oop.
4: Come here. You are embarrassing me, young lady.
12: Over here, Jim. We need to find somebody to get into Red's holding cell.
11: Monsters are afraid of lumber. We're safe!
5: Ice cream man?
17: Tracy, I got it. You love me now?
12: Go.
14: Huh? Yo, Tracy! Jim, I told you.
11: Be trying.
12: Fred, stand back, all right? He's gonna bust the lock open.
18: Stand back.
14: All right.
7: For Asgard.
19: Our old father. 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
1: And where's my bull butter? Can't get enough of that wonderful stuff.
2: Admiral!
3: Did you put sugar in my gas tank?
2: Unprecedented, and it calls for an unprecedented solution, sir.
0: I'm not going over this again with you, Geis.
3: Call me Snake.
2: Admiral, listen to me. The President of the United States has already authorized nuclear force.
0: The President of the United States is not going to authorize a nuclear strike on U.S. soil.
3: Well...
2: Sir, you know damn well this could happen. We must evacuate.
0: This isn't your call, Geis.
3: But, Dad...
0: Get on the horn. Tell everybody who's not in tactical to evac this facility immediately.
4: Yes, sir.
0: And where's my MBOT pilots?
5: And my horns. And my bull butter. Why do I smell toast? What's this tunnel of light above me? The heck is going on here?
6: For Asgard!
7: We need to get out of here! This place is so slow!
8: Wait. Hold on, we saw this.
9: Hey, my tax dollars paid for that.
10: Yeah! Let's go! Let's go!
6: Into the portal! This is really smart. Just because a monster is attacking doesn't mean you can't get your steps in.
8: Aw, the Suburban wants to help!
3: Die! Die!
11: Come on! Come on!
6: Blue Man Group is sick! You're gonna have to fill in for them! Come on!
11: Come on!
8: Come on! Get in the Chevy Suburban! No need to push, though. There's room for everybody. It's so affordable and good on gas!
3: You guys mind if I put in my demo tape?
6: Aw, what's that baby bat doing out in the daytime? You should be sleeping, baby bat.
8: You kind of just figured we'd get matching helmets, didn't you?
9: Joel Hodgson.
12: Roger that, Daddy Rabbit.
8: Twinsies.
12: All right,
8: Snowfin,
12: we gotta take care.
13: Roger that. Guns are hot. Coming in hot.
12: Roger that.
8: Wow, is that an all-new Chevy Suburban? I'll never catch that. He was like ba-boom!
3: High five! How's your shoulder then?
6: Money for nothing and your chicks for free! Oh, sweet party,
9: oh,
6: bro!
9: Yeah.
14: Yeah. So you bros are probably wondering how I got my gold medal.
9: Oh, yeah.
14: So there I am, working at the car wash. And who should drive up but the President of the United States of America?
9: Whoa!
14: And I was all like, wax off, wax off, somewhere, somewhere, somewhere, and ba-boom, shiny as a baby's butt.
9: Whoa!
14: And then the President of the United States of America goes, hey, you should be the President of the United States of America. And I was like, thanks, bro, Mander-in-Chief, but I got a better job.
9: Sweet story, Broseph, but... Get a whiff of this.
14: Let's check it.
9: So I'm shopping for a Foreman grill, right? Because my workout starts in the kitchen.
14: Naturally.
9: When who cuts ahead of me but Satan himself?
14: Brogus!
9: Somebody's got to teach this Lord of Lies some manners.
14: Yeah.
9: And obviously, it's got to be me. I'm all sleeper hold, MMA, next step, ba-boom! Cloud of flies, earth cleanses sin, St. Peter gives me this medal, bro.
14: Yeah. Tight, bro-meo!
9: You know it.
6: Bro, your boat. Let me A your cues about this baby.
14: Tight.
6: Meteor tsunami. Ooh. Piggybacked on a hurricane.
14: Whoa!
6: So I fly in low.
14: Yeah.
6: Double dutch the loop-de-loop.
9: Whoa, my favorite.
6: Spaghetti everywhere.
14: Of course.
6: Kabang!
14: Whoa.
6: Doomsday? More like ba-boomsday. Flawless victory.
9: Whoa, throw me down.
6: Life is brotiful.
14: We few, we happy few, we band of bros.
15: Hey, babe. Ready to go?
16: In a second, babe.
17: No way! We're all dating the same chick!
16: Oh,

0: Hopefully we got rid of it for good.
1: Oh man, that bar reopened fast.
2: I liked it before the remodeling, when it was on fire.
3: Hey, on behalf of the city, I'd like to thank you.
4: We're not saying ba-boom in my bar.
5: Oh, thank you.
6: Ba-boom.
5: Thank you so much.
6: Ba-boom.
7: Thank you very much, sir.
8: Yeah, and good luck with the JV wrestling team, too.
5: All right, guys. Yep. There you go.
9: Damn finest pilots the U.S. Navy ever has deployed.
10: Hoorah! Hoorah!
11: Hoorah!
2: This is for all the people in the medical center I took down yesterday.
12: Oh, that's a good DGSC. Feel it working.
5: Now that this is over, Jim.
9: Wow. Oh, Superfly here? After he helped slay the titans that almost escaped from the bowels of Tartarus?
2: Jimmy's sad. I'm talking lava sad, man.
13: I mean, the way I'm feeling right now, I might just go make a memorial for all the people that died today.
4: Russ?
8: They were like ba-boom.
2: They were, weren't they? Ba-boom.
13: This is to them.
12: May they die tonight in Valhalla!
14: Jesus. Yeah, created by Glenn Charles, Les Charles, and James Barrows.
9: Jimmy boy, you certainly do know how to bring down a party.
2: Thanks.
13: Don't mind me, I get emotional when I drink. My bad.
5: No, don't apologize. Stop.
9: I'm gonna go drain the lizard.
4: There is nothing not gross about this guy.
14: Ugh. That could be us, but you playing.
2: He's like if a puka shell necklace was a person.
13: You know, but seriously, like when all this die down, what is the next step?
4: Recognizing a higher power.
5: What? Your life.
13: Life, career.
8: Risen, church.
13: Me and you.
2: 1, 2, 3, 4, I declare thumb war.
13: Think about that?
4: I don't think about anything.
10: All right, you listen to me and you listen up good, Sergeant. I want that thing so shiny
15: Admiral,
10: you could...
15: Admiral.
10: Just a second.
15: We have a problem here.
10: Well, we got both eggs.
15: Yes, sir, but there's more movement.
10: Where?
15: The Atlantic coast, sir.
12: I think you mean rim.
10: Scramble a team.
2: And those eggs.
16: It's not over.
4: I was supposed to pick up my kids from soccer practice like 5 days ago.
5: Yeah, but we're drunk and...
13: You know we gotta tell him, right?
5: We can't tell him.
14: He's still in the bathroom.
13: He's gonna find out.
5: We can't tell him, okay? Just please.
2: Hey! Where are the wings I ordered?
9: Yo. When I said we can share things, I didn't mean everything.
14: I'm a thing? Mm.
9: Copy that?
4: Copy so that. No one told you life was gonna be this way.
13: Red.
9: Yup, that's me.
2: Nuke a DUI.
13: Tracy gotta tell you something.
5: No, we don't.
13: Yes, we do. Tracy needs to hear this.
14: But the demos aren't mixed yet.
13: We hooked up.
9: Whoa.
4: I wasn't paying attention.
9: What do you mean, hooked up?
5: We kissed one time. We were drunk.
13: A few weeks ago, we...
2: Hold on. Let me get this straight. You guys got drunk without me?
5: I'm sorry.
8: Processing bros to hoes ratio.
4: Dude.
2: Woo!
8: Woo!
9: You almost gave me a heart attack, buddy.
13: At least you ain't mad.
2: Closure attained.
9: Everything we've been through today, everything we experienced...
8: Like the robots?
9: Do you know how many of my brother's girlfriends I hooked up with?
4: What?
9: That is water under the bridge, all right? As long as that's all it was, nothing more.
2: Wasn't this movie about robots fighting monsters? I'm lost.
9: Jim.
8: Present.
9: You got something else you want to say?
4: I was the one who ate your chicken wings. I'm so sorry.
5: Well.
2: We're going to be your mom and dad from now on.
9: Hold that thought.
8: Our table is ready at Chili's.
9: Yo, we gotta go. Now.
4: Whoa, did we just see them all get gotten on the horn?
5: Yeah.
2: Whoa! This civilian helicopter hangar is the heart of the giant robot Air Force Station.
16: What's going on?
14: I said no cops!
17: Another one of those monsters has just broken off into the surface.
15: I've got direct orders from the Admiral to move to Phase 2.
4: Phase 2, yes. Something I totally know about and am ready for.
16: This halo is an experimental interface designed alongside your training. It will link with your central nervous system inside the Armada suit.
2: Wait, what?
16: It will grant you greater response time, control, and agility while piloting. Is that safe?
4: Nope.
16: It's only one way to find out.
4: It killed all our lab chimps, so that means you guys are next. Have fun.
16: Now, you may experience some discomfort, at least initially.
2: Cool, Ray-Ban!
16: But as your central nervous system acclimates to the intrusion, moving inside your Armada suit should start to feel just like moving your actual body. You will begin to sense what it senses and react to stimuli with as much alacrity as your natural response times.
1: Jimmy, that shouldn't be on yet.
16: Your response time will be exactly like your body. As fast as you can think, that bot will move.
13: Say word.
4: Sea World.
16: Word.
2: No, thanks, Mom. They're real cool glasses.
16: So, who's up first?
1: What's up second?
13: You kidding me?
2: Let's rock.
4: Torque.
2: Sweep!
4: Nerd!
16: Okay, guys. Remember what I talked about the initial integration? You're going to feel a pinch. So get ready for it. All right? Stay calm inside your gear.
4: No horseplay.
16: We're going three.
0: Branch heads.
16: Two.
0: Turtle doves.
16: One.
0: Singular sensation. Every little move she makes, sir.
2: Oh, they just realized what movie they're in. You guys good?
4: Geez, that's weird. I wasn't sitting in a puddle before.
2: Oh, wow, amazing. They developed robots that can look at their hands.
1: Incense and peppermints, color of time. Dead kings, many things I can't define.
16: Good. Everybody looks good. All right. See what you can do.
13: You gotta be kidding me.
4: That powerful mech suit is really gonna enhance his abilities to beat up stoners in alleyways.
2: Oh, yeah.
16: Yes.
2: This is Dr. Laura Dern.
6: Get the robots ready.
16: Yes.
6: We're picking up something on sonar.
1: Oh, I guess they fired the guy who makes the CGI monsters.
2: Oh, there he is.
4: Sweet binoculars. He can see Manhattan from Pensacola, Florida.
2: Well, pretty intense game of Mario Paint happening up there.
1: Ribbit. Ribbit.
12: Yeah, I hate pinball.
1: Ribbit. Hey, do we go home ever, or...
12: Admiral, the bots are not prepared to handle this type of thing.
10: We have to give them time to do their job, guys.
12: Meh. General Banning is ready to nuke these things now.
10: Oh, I'll talk to General Banning. You can't just throw down a nuke on Manhattan and pretend it's over. It's not.
6: Ladies and gentlemen!
2: Now we know who ate all the chocolate.
6: Get out! Death is coming!
4: That day, 8 brave soldiers evacuated Manhattan by word of mouth alone.
2: Gonna bump its head on the moon.
1: I wanted to go see the Lion King, but no, you just had to look at the ocean. You just had to see it's my mind.
4: Gotta be.
1: Oh! Hey, we're fleeing here.
4: Pizza!
2: Go Yankees!
1: Go Mets!
4: Taxi!
2: Run, large adult sons.
16: All right, guys, you're approaching the target.
12: Wow, New York City.
7: Approaching target zone. Holy crap, you see the size of that thing?
4: Hold on, I'm sending a text.
5: Oh my God, he's killing the city, guys.
16: All your systems are operational. You are clear for weapons hot.
7: Yes, man.
2: Lava hot.
5: I'm on your three.
7: Roger that. You're on my three. I'm climbing 22 degrees. Climbing 22 degrees.
1: Celsius.
4: Transmorphers.
2: Less than meets the eye.
7: Admiral, it's bigger than anything we've seen before.
11: Unfortunately, it looks like there's a lot of civilians on the street still.
18: Why did I let everyone leave early?
12: But we should prepare a bomber just in case.
10: Stand down, guys. I'm fully aware of your recommendation. But if you want to stay in my war room, I suggest you keep your clam shut. Capish?
1: Clam's capish. Coming right up.
12: Sir?
4: Just gonna hear about this. At U.S. Navy, my admiral says capish instead of capish. LOL eye patch emoji tweet.
12: It's me.
2: Your boy.
12: We're not getting no play here.
2: It's a total sausage fest.
12: The Admiral is gonna lose New York one way or the other.
2: He's already misplaced Orlando.
12: I think it's time we implement.
2: Pause for effect.
12: Trojan horse.
2: Bum, bum, bum.
12: Yes, sir.
2: I love you. Oh, what? Why does he always hang up on right when I'm about to say it?
1: We're back. A dinosaur story.
7: This is massive. It's 3 times, 4 times bigger than the other one, yo.
16: Stay focused.
7: Woo! I think I can smell a stank-ass breath from here.
4: That's Sparrow's.
2: Activating Listerine!
7: Yeah!
2: Hey, Packers!
10: City get evac?
12: No, Admiral. The bridge has got too tangled.
1: Governor Christie strikes again.
19: Mom, you need to get out of there. Get Dad, get everyone. Everyone's gonna die. Get out of there.
20: We need to get everyone out now. The creatures are killing everyone.
21: Great seeing everybody.
15: There you go.
2: Body blow. Body blow.
1: Not everyone sees the humor in slapstick.
21: 23 skidoo!
15: Be dead, you son of a...
22: Shot it. They got it. They got it. They got it.
2: They got me. They got me. They got me. They got me.
1: 3D!
10: Come on, get back up. What's the matter with you?
19: Come on, Red. You're tougher than that.
21: These David Blaine specials are getting crazy.
10: Red, are you okay?
23: I don't know how much more I can take of this.
2: Same.
16: Okay, guys, we never had a chance to go over this, but you will find a control panel near your left gyroscope. It is your MEWAP, your melee weapons activation panel. Press it now.
2: Okay, one more time.
23: Left gyroscope, copy that.
1: Lady Drawn.
10: Oh!
1: A cocaine mallet. Oh,
21: pizza spatula.
2: And a stick.
23: I'm ready.
1: I'm really confused, but I think Pacific Rim Uprising actually stole this part from Atlantic Rim.
15: Hey, Blue, how you liking that sword there?
21: Start fighting any time now, guys.
2: And I was like, ba-boom!
19: Now we're talking!
23: All right, let's do this together. Let's rock and roll.
1: Metaphorically speaking, of course, we can't sing or play.
23: Please, allow me. Oh, don't forget.
1: Uh-huh.
23: This makes two kills.
21: Plus about 3,000 people.
2: Wowie!
1: Whoa, is this the horn we've been hearing about?
10: It's me.
21: He's watching Liable Ursus.
10: Matter, sir. I could save 10 million bodies for 1 million.
1: It's the deal of the year.
10: This thing has to be nuked right now. We have no other options.
2: Except for the most advanced robot fighting force, but other than that...
10: Absolutely. Consider it done.
21: Hey, that's my horn.
10: Yes, sir.
1: Wait, before you hang up, love you?
24: USS Virginia, prepare for launch.
2: The most dangerous game of whack-a-mole.
10: Guys,

0: Wars.
1: He blew up heaven.
2: Whoa, whoa.
3: Not gonna pass that smog test now.
4: Oh my God.
5: Catch him before he falls into Google Maps.
6: Oh, free falling.
2: Incoming. Ah! We back up.
5: And there goes the sequel.
2: Hey! Is he dead?
7: Zed's dead, baby.
8: Dumb. He's dumb.
5: He's dumb.
1: Dumb. So really dumb.
8: Dumb.
5: All right. We get it. He's just stupid.
1: He's dumb.
9: Enjoy the rules.
5: You know, I was really thinking Jimmy would be the one to save the day, what with him being a thoughtful person who devotes his life to charity and cares about the feelings of his female coworker, and he's not a walking Long Island iced tea like Red.
7: How's your shoulder? Your kidneys? Your junk? All good?
2: It's too hard to have a concussion. Hardhead Red!
3: I'm tired. Can we go home?
10: Those are some rock-ass moves you did there, bro.
5: Bro?
10: Problem.
11: Hey, tell me this.
7: Who am I?
10: Did we get him?
12: You got him all right.
3: You know, he's just up there jamming with Hendrix right now.
10: That's good.

0: Lords of the Deep is not a ripoff of The Abyss. Lords of the Deep is a ripoff of Deep Star 6, which was a ripoff of Leviathan, which was the official ripoff of The Abyss. You see how all that works?
1: Whatever! It is the third film in our cinematic six-pack of schmutz. Have a good time with it, Jonah.
2: You won't.
1: Push the button, Max.

0: I'm pinning it, I'm shaking, I'm fighting with him. Spitfire comes in, dude. He's got a full payload.
1: The 50 cal didn't even leave a scratch. He pulls up sharply,
0: comes around for a second run. Spitfire balls up, dude. He comes in close, drops it, nails it. Boom, boom!
2: Gotta be
0: kidding. Things are killing.

0: Can I talk to someone about catering a bar mitzvah?
1: And when I kiss your lips, your loving fingertips, everything I touch.
2: Did you have the puffer fish tonight?
1: When loving me so much, who needs the golden touch? Everything I touch turns to gold.
3: Hi, I'm Casey Casey.
4: Thanks for the dance, jukebox.
0: Don't! The fryer's hooked up to the clapper!
5: How long have you been there?
2: As long as I've been anywhere else.
6: I'm gonna have to see that you've got a good act.
5: Well, I'll bet you came in here for something besides the show.
0: Yes, I need a puffy hat with a filthy saying.
3: I should tell you, it's my birthday.
6: As a matter of fact, I can...
2: We shot you back there, Mr. Hopper.
6: So I was saying, I came in here for a piece of apple pie and a cup of coffee.
3: Can I sit inside and have a car seat next time?
0: El Kabang is stalking them.
5: Good afternoon, dear.
2: You forgot to take the microphone out of the box.
6: Why do you ask? Fair lady, kind sir. Any idea where California went?
3: I'll check my purse.
5: It went that away, partner.
6: Straight down this here road, Pete.
3: Yeah.
5: Burr Pete, just beyond Arizona.
2: All right.
6: I have five mighty hungry companions with me on this trip. Appetites you can't imagine.
5: Well, I'll sell you anything in the place, mister.
3: Take me, take me.
6: I'll settle for 10 Hershey bars, please.
0: 10 Hershey bars? Those are hard to eat. Oh.
3: We bantered.
5: That'll be $1.
2: I've got a happenings coupon.
6: Can you cash $100?
5: I've never even seen one.
3: Oh, have 1,000 Hershey bars then, I guess.
6: Licky me. Here's a single.
0: Did he just say licky me?
6: Goodbye, Fergenovere. I must hasten on to the land of milk and honey.
2: Did somebody call for a cab to LaGuardia?
6: He here for you, friend?
3: Hey, I'm not a Quaker.
5: That's Jimmy. He's always hiding out there to watch for speeders.
0: Whew, that brought the room down.
2: Goodbye, fair cowboy knight, I guess.
0: Look, I have ergotism.
7: Hey, ever thought of being a professional?
5: I guess I'd give about anything in the world to be one.
7: I can help you.
5: You can help me?
7: Sure. Look, my sister's a number one attraction in Los Angeles. In a groovy Hollywood nightclub. Let me show you.
2: Sure.
7: There she is. My sister, Joan Nichols.
5: This is your sister?
7: Yep.
3: She's really nude.
5: Go on. You're big enough than he was.
7: Oh, no, I'm not.
2: And if you buy now, you also get the cap snaffler.
7: Same girl.
0: After Rust-Oleum.
7: Listen, I'm on my way to Hollywood right now. Now, why don't you come with me and I'll bet you my sister can make you into a star. Just like that. And I'll do all that for you in exchange for a little companionship. You know what I mean, like being my relief driver. I want to drive straight through.
2: You want you to drive straight through?
5: Oh, boy. Have you got a line a mile long?
7: Yeah, I'm serious.
5: I'm sure you are. Look, I may have stars in my eyes, but I don't believe everything I hear.
8: Joe, come in here.
3: And bring the baby wipes.
5: Excuse me.
8: Girl, I told you an hour ago to get them pots and pans washed.
5: Daddy, I've got a customer out front.
2: Give me the bucket.
8: You do them dirty dishes, I'll take care of the front.
5: No, please.
8: What did you say?
5: Mr. Johnson hired me to take care of the front, and you to take care of the...
0: Powder!
5: Do you want to get us fired again?
8: Don't you get smart with me!
5: I'm not getting smart.
3: I can't.
5: Just that you've been drinking. You're going out there and making a fool of yourself anyway.
0: Because I excrete oil?

0: I've been drinking. I slopped up a few stinking beers, so I didn't have to be a father no more, huh?
1: Daddy, please.
0: What do you mean, Daddy, please? You afraid I'm going to breathe in some of your lousy studs out there, is that it?
1: That's enough.
0: Man, no good tramp. You're just like your mother.
1: You're right. I am like her, and I'm glad. At least she had enough guts to get away from you.
2: Hey, they have tacos.
3: My father passed away. I stuck his head in the deep fryer.
4: What's wrong?
3: I just found out what's in the special sauce.
2: You know what this place needs? A business card jar.
3: Yeah.
1: You still want someone to go to Hollywood?
3: Because my dad wants to go.
4: Bet I do.
1: Help yourself to another cup of coffee while I get some things back.
3: Pepsi paid handsomely for this product placement.
2: Okay, I can have coffee. Am I implicitly allowed to take cream as well?
5: Maybe I should have a poetry slam on Wednesdays.
3: Sure hope Sis still swings at that spot on Sunset.
2: I packed like 50 cheeseburgers.
4: Michelle, look. I guess I'd better complain with you. There is another reason I ask you along.
1: I know. We can fight about that later.
4: No. Look, I'll treat you any way you want to be treated. Fair enough?
1: You were serious, weren't you?
4: Sure, I was serious, but... Well, there is one minor complication.
5: I smell like ham.
4: I ain't got enough bread for gas all the way into L.A. Will you be able to help in that department, too?
3: I'm gonna go get a goodbye slap from Dad.
2: So, no one called a taxi?
3: I took a toothpick. We can sell it for traveling money. Bye, Dad.
2: Joe! Oh, car's got a severe underbite.
3: Yeah, it's illegal to not stop at eat.
4: Baby, I think you're going to be good for me. The old luck is changing already.
6: Who am I? Mrs. Khrushchev.
2: And so passed the eat phase of my life.
7: Wheels, wheels. Love are turning.
3: No playing Jimmy Rogers.
7: With my baby across the California.
2: It's a car.
7: Wheels of love are turning.
3: This I gotta go.
2: Can you stop for a second? I have to dance.
3: The Comanches are watching.
2: Ah, here we are at Drink, Boink, and Regret.
6: So, what do you think of Hollywood so far?
4: Snack time. Anything special you want?
1: Yeah, a place to comb my hair.
3: There's probably an intensely foul bathroom there.
4: Let's see what they have.
6: Start seeing motorcycles. See?
4: Come on, move it.
8: Hey, man, you ready for move it?
2: You are a delight.
6: My baseball card fell out of my spokes.
3: You meet the nicest people on a Honda.
2: Welcome to nothing but jerky.
6: We've talked it over. I was ready for move it, but my friend here had some reservations.
8: Would you like to take his brains out and play with him now?
4: There were none of those shenanigans in here. You come in for what you wanted and leave.
8: There's no problem, ma'am. No problem.
2: Look, she's thinking of coke.
6: And that's just his breath.
5: while the bomb pops.
2: In my panic,

0: like comb.
1: Well, tonight is kind of special.
2: You know, it's okay. You couldn't possibly make it more sticky.
3: The bikers are still inside flipping through Tikkun.
1: When he sits there, he's gonna get croisened.
4: My God, Buzz, you're out of your mind. Don't you know they'll kill you for that?
5: Don't you worry your pretty head about it.
2: Okay, ugly head.
4: Let's get out of here quick.
1: I'm gonna drive in reverse and get some of that gas back.
6: Free beer. Lick the bike.
7: Talk with a chick.
8: Am I a snubby man?
7: You better believe it.
1: We'll snub him. Let's organize a party quick and not invite him.
2: Yeah. Hey, wait for me. My kickstand's stuck. Wait. Ow. Okay.
3: They're going to force him to pay half on a bottle of Armor All.
1: Should have left some chuckles on his seat, too.
2: Hey, my butt is drunk.
3: Really?
6: It's really upsetting what he did to our bikes. I feel anger, and I don't know how to direct it.
1: First time I've driven with my blood alcohol under 2. It's really easy.
2: Roy, come back here and pick that up.
3: There's a bat on the hood.
1: Okay, you're a dancer. Get out. Bye.
9: Keep the motor running.
2: Check the oil. Wipe the windshield.
1: Batman.
3: He's giving himself a drunk test.
10: Starring Regis Philbin.
2: Stay back. He has a can of grape knee high.
3: He's going to hit him with a garter snake.

0: They're in the crypt. Demon dogs everywhere. Dude, it's scaring me.
1: You got all that stuff off you, Crow?
2: Yes, I did. Great idea.
3: Look, the breastplate and the bracelet. They didn't take it. All this I've just told you occurred almost 5 years ago. We visited the crypt from time to time to take a look at the mummy. With its breastplate and its bracelet, too.
0: And the snappy Coco Chanel pants.
4: Is he still around?
3: You know, he disappeared from sight. Then, just a couple of days ago, we read an article that is very interesting. We were profoundly surprised by it. According to the article, a couple of nights before, a cadaver had been robbed from the amphitheater.
1: Abracadaver?
5: And the individual who did it was the bat, of course.
3: Yes. In the beginning, we had some doubts, since the man who had been attacked couldn't offer us a description of his assailants. But later on, our suspicions were confirmed.
2: Don't play with that.
3: Yesterday, there was a burglary in the Radiology Institute. The thieves took a machine that uses radium. They also stole a brain out of a laboratory.
1: Excellent.
3: This time, the police were able to identify the crooks as the Bat and all his band.
0: We're covering a plot hole with asphalt here.
4: Are there any good clues, Doctor?
3: Lead is the only metal capable of resisting radiation. Lead material in this city is handled by many wholesalers. After visiting the first three or four...
2: They got to the right one.
3: Good morning, sir.
6: Good morning. What can I do for you, gentlemen?
3: We're sorry to be a bother to you, but is it just possible that lately you sent out a large shipment of lead? Could you give me that information?
6: In the last 2 days?
7: Or it could be a week, more or less.
6: Well, let me check.
0: 5 years, maybe.
6: We keep a record of our shipments in this book.
2: Why, yes, we sent a lead balloon to the writers of this film.
6: Yes, here it is. Exactly 5 days ago, we made delivery of 20 plates of lead shielding 4 inches in width to number 22 Shade Street.
2: To a man called the Bat.
3: Many thanks.
6: You're welcome.
1: I can't believe he told us.
3: They're investigating for

0: The electric chairs.
1: Why?
2: Tell me, how's your beautiful and charming wife, Dr. Amada? I learned about your marriage, and I admit it's a bit late to say it, but receive my congratulations.
3: And take this toaster and fondue set as a gift.
2: How are you these days? Are you still the champion of right? There's no doubt about it, and I'm glad.
0: No, I'm just a shadow.
2: Come over here.
0: Start the music.
4: They're playing musical chairs.
3: How horrible. Next they'll be pinning the tail on something.
4: Who would have thought
2: that you'd be here at the moment to witness this? Because you're about to see something that will astonish you. Truly unbelievable. When you feast your eyes on this, I don't doubt that you'll be amazed, Doctor. And you'll be the first to congratulate me.
3: But it's a robot.
2: I'm happy that you came here to visit us, Dr. Amato.
3: I'm sorry.
2: You're a man who is basically an intellectual, and that's why you'll be able to understand.
4: But you hurt inside.
0: You're basically an overeater.
2: I think you remember that time we met. Since then, I've worked day and night without resting for a minute. And during all that hectic time, I explored powers that no one else knows. All those great mysteries, the very basis of creation.
5: Then that means that you defy all the limits that were put down by God.
4: Maybe.
2: There are certain secrets that we could explore and discover rapidly.
0: I'm just toying with God's
2: law. That's why it's such a shame that fear impedes us.

0: Attractive than anyone.
1: They're all made out of the same material, wood. Somebody move.
0: Laugh or something. Squeeze it out.
1: Come on, Floyd.
0: Bruno?
1: Robot?
0: Chain, chain, chain. He's so powerful. You think that's funny?
2: Oh, this is great, Doctor! The greatest invention!
0: It's a coffee maker.
1: It's not so great. It doesn't have knees.
3: You can see it standing there. You can see it standing there.
2: You can see it standing there. A marvelous machine, a tribute to the great intelligence of man. A human robot. With this shining creature, no human being on this earth can oppose me.
0: Wait, a human robot? There's a flaw right there.
2: Do you know what could have happened to
1: only
2: you right
1: now? Only bits of it are human.
2: Had I not diminished the electric force, the current that makes him move, and that is contained in this apparatus? With the slightest twist,
1: Floyd is stunned.
2: You two would have been converted into atomic dust instantaneously. Because the robot utilizes radium and has sufficient power to disintegrate anything in the world. Tonight, it meets the mummy. Bruno, prepare the special plates. The lead will shield my truck.
4: Bring the good china.
2: Time is flying. Tonight, my robot has to make a visit, you know. In a certain cemetery.
0: Rapid oil change.
2: What time? 10 minutes to three. I told you there's no time to lose, Bruno.
0: We have a commercial.
2: Hurry, get Bruno. Going.
5: I want the police. It's urgent. Headquarters, I want to talk to the chief of police.
0: 3 o'clock.
2: I want
0: all's
2: to
0: hell.
2: Stop and think about this. A new kind of world. An army of robots obeying me.
0: Hey, look, we got the point, but this is great. We gotta go, okay?
2: Species. Sheep obeying my orders. A new theory that man has not dared imagine.
4: That would make you a shepherd.
2: I'll make some more. Maybe 1,000. Now that I know how, the rest is easy.
4: Oh, you're too low. Go a million.
2: The treasure of the Aztecs. That's why tonight the mummy will give me what I want.
4: Corn?
0: This guy snapped a twig.
2: Fine.
1: I think the whole branch came down.
2: Guard our distinguished friends. They mustn't get away. They're an extremely important cog in my plan.
6: Great. First I'm a shadow, now I'm a cog.
2: I can't take you along, but you'd only get underfoot. But I'll return.
1: Floyd's got to take medicine every 2 hours. Can he go?
2: That I could destroy the mummy. And with the gold breastplate and bracelet in my hand, you'll begin once more to translate the hieroglyphics.
0: Jesus, he long-winded.
2: This time you're helpless because no one knows you're here.
0: Shut up.
2: Dr. Amada.
4: Time for Bruno's electrolysis. What's he going to do?
1: He's going to pad his part.
0: Dick York as the mummy.
4: No, that's the robot.
0: Oh, the robot, sorry. And I think it might be Dick Sargent, anyway.
4: I'm Milton, your brand new son. Put your right foot in, you put your right foot out.
0: You do the roby pokey and you turn yourself about.
4: Your head is filled with electrodes.
0: It makes you want to shout.
4: And that's what it's all about.
0: Hey!
4: Right foot in.
0: I don't have any feet, Joel. Oh. The fun's over.
4: Oh, we're to the new place. Oh.
5: Let's hurry. I'm afraid for their lives.
4: You're afraid for your lives.
0: I'm afraid for your career.
1: You call that a career?
4: You know, I can't help but think that that robot would be excellent on a miniature golf course.

0: Stop it.
1: It looks like a coffee maker.
2: Krupp's coffee maker.
1: Oh, no.
2: Sorry.
1: There you go.
2: This is for Andy. Can you do your Floyd voice?
3: Yeah. Oh, the robot's very...
1: All right, Floyd. Hey, cut it out.
4: That's for MP. That's for Opie. That's for Goober.
1: Where are my glasses? They're on your face.
3: There they are.
1: Great comic actor.
2: Poor Bip. Laura,
5: what happened here?
6: Chief, you can arrest those two men there in the other room.
5: Come on.
6: Doctor, the bat has gone to the tomb where the mummy is. Let's hurry. There's no time to lose.

0: What's that?
1: A man made out of tin.
2: Yeah.
1: Hey guys, guess whose history